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0: say big up each and everyone. 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
0: Nice music, nice vibes, nice station. What you hear is what you get. What you see, that's what you believe. Let's go, be a slide.
1: Now you're here.

0: Mi sei di son sweet and inevitable.
1: No,
0: fuck, I listen to you, I tell you, they're really nice. A long time, I hear them really nice. Punk, the rhythm, Mula, good evening, good evening, good evening. Man, it's so nice, man. Hey, they're really nice. Always have a funk.

0: No, I was home today, you know. I didn't work today. I was home today, you know, just chilling and getting some things done and things. You know, so I'm here and I'm just as happy as all you sounding. You're sounding very lively and happy in the studio.
1: Yeah, man.
0: And I'm just here listening to and just enjoy, you know, the thing. Just a check in. Yeah, get some more energy point up where you have.
1: Right, energy. More energy.
0: You see,
1: more energy.
0: So big up to each and every one on this beautiful Thursday. You know, time chilly, outside chilly. Switch up our fast. But you still gotta live. You still gotta go. And do what you gotta do. So, not respect for coming on, keep our company and things. Give us nice music. And to each and everyone on the Thursday evening, whether you're checking in or not, bless upon yourself all around. And to your family ruler, how are you doing?
1: Everything
0: and your family, everybody good?
1: Everything great. Now complain, now crying, no. God is the greatest.
0: Yeah, every day, all day, every day.
1: 24/5.
0: The walk with him. Yeah, man, just like that. So, yeah, movement there, yeah, listen. Turn him up, no movement, long time in the year, turn him up. Turn up the man, no man, turn up the big man, no man. Hey, they are laughing. Movement, face up, Bridget.
2: Face up, movement.
0: Hey, yeah, ruler.
1: Face up, movement, face up. Wala!
2: Yeah, man, why love, every time, bro.
0: Yes, I am. So, rule, I just go on bumps with him, you know. We love it, loving it. I love this reading. So, do some more tune than I reading here. Let's go.
1: Alright,
0: no flower, it's cool.

rest of time, but you know not, hey, by the time you quit at 10 o'clock in the morning, you know 1 hour coming like 5 minutes to street well, and when we play a tune, and I say, you know, you see me stand up in a party, and you know the party start like, you know them the party, it's they, them say 10 and 9 and them thing there, and you know the people, them some of them late comers there, but you only have the official party like the Ariston party, and you know, official like street well party, you know the people, them they're there for early out, but that's what I'm saying, 1 hour coming like when me and play music, coming like 5 minutes bridging, trust and believe me, I'm not called musical time, first.

I'm not sure. I'm not sure. I'm not sure. I'm not sure. I'm not sure. I'm not sure. I'm not sure. I'm not sure. I'm not sure. I'm not sure. I'm not sure. I'm not sure. I'm not sure. I'm not sure. I'm not sure. I'm not sure. I'm not sure. I'm not sure. I'm not sure. I'm not sure. I'm not sure. I'm not sure. I'm not sure. I'm not sure. I'm not sure. I'm not sure. I'm not sure. I'm not sure. I'm not sure. I'm not sure. I'm not sure. I'm not sure. I'm not sure. I'm not sure. I'm not sure. I'm not sure. I'm not sure. I'm not sure. I'm not sure. I'm not sure. I'm not sure. I'm not sure. I'm not sure. I'm not sure. I'm not sure. I'm not sure. I'm not sure. I'm not sure. I'm not sure. I'm not sure. I'm not sure. I'm not sure. I'm not sure. I'm not sure.

0: Is a big tune where everyone recognize Panet. I know say Jay-Z no, them touch over pa, some pan that a tune
1: here.
0: The Nancy and them didn't have a problem. I don't know if them solve it out, but let me drop it, bring it back to memory lane. This are the big song for the rhythm. I only a big song, but this are the biggest one for the rhythm so far. The American boy, the Yankee, everybody know that. You know what I talk about. Let's go. Baseline it.

22nd Friday. Baby Q, play the music, all right? Send 91 Utica Avenue. So make sure y'all there, all right? Be there. Take on Beverly Road and Clarendon between this around this or that.

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1: Now sound boy, you're acting your own funeral. This is also a burial. Original Bunchaband on Panem Pierce.
0: Gargamel, don't.

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1: make some money.
0: Me can't go around that show now. 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
1: Bono gwa listen up, turn out and I swear.
0: You got crazy glow.
1: Man she old, yo. 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
0: There's so much man she old out of road there.

Irish Storm anniversary, but that can't happen. I want to tell you, Irish Storm 20th anniversary. Marlon Emmanuel win all trophy and win all type of thing in the AA. Marlon, man. Them time they, me hear some Marlon win the dancing contest. I don't know. Hey, Marlon, when him touch the dance, where no people, boy? Me no know. Marlon win the dancing contest already. I don't know if management gonna have any dancing contest. I don't know if he might give me no greens or no grotto or no mola. I don't know. But me know some Marlon are forward, well prepared. But he would be in the building. His ticket already paid for, so it's sponsor. So you know it go. Marlon, no worry about a thing, cause he can't keep on, you know, did it. Man like Marlon, Brooklyn superstar. But definitely, I would be playing the music with the Irish Storm DJs, and just get ready. As I said, you can't afford to miss the Irish Storm 20 year of anniversaries. All right, 20 years anniversary, you can't afford to miss it. Goes down October 10th inside the Terrace Catering Hall. All right, so make sure on the DD. All right, yeah, man, banquet all around this. So you know it go. Okay, now I'm still in the musical vibes. All right, yeah, man.

0: sky view test. Where you say? The view test the sky? Talk to me. Talk to me.
1: Richard, good evening.
0: Good evening.
1: Good night.
0: Good evening. Good
1: night. How you doing?
0: Good morning. Good everything. Today, Sky Beauty, I go and bounce to some of the future in the Thursday evening, yeah.
1: One, yeah, bounce to something in the line of street, Ula. Yeah, go on, great. Oh, you and your family, yeah? Your family doing good, right?
0: Just like Tony would have said, everything is everything, Sky Beauty. Once here, everything is everything. Everything speaks for everything. Done.
1: Yeah, man, more blessing for you and your family, man. Why speak food? I'm not gonna lie, you know. It's not song. I know I'm not hearing it. Oh God.
0: Right.
1: But the commercial are coming about 2 more minutes, I think. 3 minutes, we don't know.
0: You have enough time, you just tired.
1: But I want to drive at the Sunday, you know. Me not I speak food at the Sunday. But
0: you have to sing a piece. Sky Beauty will like Dr. Husband, she will aim for you. Man, it's just a musical fun, musical vibes, happiness, happy people. You know it now.
2: Well, all the girls with a crazy blow. Enough man feel like a whole show.
0: Me see a little thing where a doctor say, boy, if the ladies are not the crazy blue, she can't sort it out for them. She me don't know what she said. She gonna sweat up or she gonna do something about because all the ladies are not have the natural crazy blue.
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0: get ready for this one. 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When Damien Diamond, in association with Ray Town Sunday, present Live and Direct. 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I lost my baby, so see you on September 27th. 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
1: Then, who say, we're not going to lie. We're going to pull up. Amicadocious, September 29th.
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0: for them. 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Johnny Osborne's a street roller. When we talked to him the other day, you know, Robert Kingston and Mr. Osborne, like them that roller, them dip on a hens, and I want to tell him, say, yo, street roller original sound, you know. I want to tell Mr. Kingston, you know, man. Mr. Kingston, say, we never know, say, yeah, and Johnny so cool, man. We want to talk highly of you, though. You say, yeah, man, a long time Johnny Osborne played for you, and I must get burned. Johnny Osborne!
1: Tenastil, I don't know, Johnny Osborne, the dancehall godfather from Jamaica. A lot of things we say, I'm going to write out that pan paper called original dubmaker from Jamaica, and them things I made like computer. I may say big up Street Ruler Sound and the J Shade ladies. Can't find the reasons why Street Ruler plays so nice.
0: This is the voice of Johnny Osborne.

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We need DJ for help to play music. You know, so much music out there. 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

0: in the original Demas, man. When you talk about Demas, you talk about that Demas, yeah. Nicodemus, the godfather. 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Big up all the Demas, them. But when you talk about Nicodemus, you talk about the godfather of the Demas, them. See me, yeah?
1: Who

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You see there at 241st White Plains Road was his hanging, his playground back in the days before he passed away, alright? Originally.

sir, tonight. A long time I don't play some tenor, sir. Me go carry it back to them days. I have like about 10 minutes before Thursday Gospel Melody. I'm going to give you some information in a few. I'm going to give you Iris Storm anniversary that goes on Saturday, October 10th. And I'm going to give you Same Second Friday that happens inside of All Nation, 1091 Utica Avenue, October 9th. 1091 Utica Avenue, Baby Q, play the music, and Same Second Friday continue. I'm telling you about this coming Saturday also. It's all about Port Royal Family present Winter White inside of 718-922 Remsen Avenue, Brooklyn, New York City, definitely. So me a whole lot of things for telling you. All right, so let me tell you about Camera Rubber Dub, a Rubber Dub Market, all of them sell off. This is the late, great Tenor Saha.

rubber market for go sell them and all of them sell off. We are before internet, technology, and all those things. All right? So reggae music is coming from far. Reggae music not stuck at Gully and Gaza and broke it down. Reggae music is coming from far. So put some respect on Bob Marley's name. Put some respect on Bunny Wailer's name. The great Peter Tosh, put some respect upon the man who set the pave, all right? Don't take this thing for your clown thing. Ain't no clown around here, baby. But man, they can fool the people sometimes, but you can't fool them all the time. So put some respect upon the man who set reggae music from them time the bridge in. Burning spear, culture, and the list goes on. When you know your thing, you know your thing. When he's a fool to the thing, you're just a fool to the thing. Let's go. Great street ruler.

0: Uncle Chema, good evening, sir. Where are you, Uncle?
1: Yeah, good evening, sir.
0: Where are you, Uncle? Good evening, good night.
1: Good night, sir. You bring me back in the 80s.
0: Yeah, man, then time when you're there, Brooklyn, me have to wait the town and tell the people don't.
1: I tell you, that's what we're talking about. I love it. I love it.
0: Cha. Uncle Trevor, man. Long time you're about you know tune, and it stand forever. Oh, it's everything in Florida. First of all, I must say thanks for the sponsor for Marlon. I must say, big up yourself, respect every time. Enough respect.
1: Yeah, man. Oh,
0: give thanks.
1: Listen, Marlon is a foundation. Sure. I remember Marlon started before me, so.
0: Yeah.
1: Okay? Can't leave him out.
0: Can't leave him out. No way.
1: Yeah, man. For real.
0: So, big respect. And thanks for the sponsor for Irish Storm, sponsoring Marlon that he can be inside Irish Storm 20 years of anniversary. So, maximum respect, do sir. Every time.
1: Listen, from Marlon, happy be happy.
0: Right?
1: Because he's the fun. He's the fun.
0: Yes, give thanks on behalf of the Irish Storm family. I know how to say give thanks, and you know, thanks for the sponsor for Irish Storm. You know, Marlon, pick up yourself, G. He will be in the building on Saturday, October 10th. Irish Storm 20 years of anniversary. Thank you for sponsoring Marlon on behalf of Marlon and Irish Storm family. Pick up yourself, Trevor.
1: All right, hey, Runa.
0: Yes, sir.
1: Don't forget, no, in Tuesday, my birthday, you know, so.
0: Right,
1: I think Sunday, yeah, man. Tuesday, 29. So, me and Booker, man.
0: Oh, yeah,
1: me and Booker have the same birthday,
0: yeah, definitely. So, you know, we are party the next time when we're there for Irish Storm Sunday. So, we are celebrating coming to their own Tuesday for Irish Storm. So, we are gonna have a ball Sunday, Regin. So,
1: all right,
0: you know it, God.
1: All right,
0: yes,
1: sir. I'll be waiting, all right, sir.
0: Yeah, man, definitely. Uncle Chella, yourself, all right, to the world. Give thanks,
1: all right, sir. Man. All right, I'm big up Lady Judy.
0: Yeah, man, Lady Judy, big up yourself. You heard that from Uncle Trevor all the way in Florida. How is the temperature in Florida, man? It's chilly in New York City.
1: Right.
0: What's going on in Florida? Give us an update.
1: 76 right now. 76. Nice and cool.
0: It's so cool. Right. Yo, we get a little 63 in New York. Everybody run up and down for jacket and a ball say cool. Boy, me no know Uncle Chema. Me no know.
1: All right. Listen, me can't come to New York now because guess what? Every year for me come to Florida, you know, for my birthday, we get the hurricane dog, you know.
0: You know, I get none
1: there, every year.
0: In the name of the Lord. Father God himself, you know, get no Ricky in that one. All right? So, don't worry yourself.
1: All right. Good. All right. I appreciate it.
0: Predicate
1: it. All right. Respect.
0: Salute. Uncle Trevor.
1: All right.

0: Thank you, Uncle Trevor.
1: You heard Uncle Trevor Marlon from him mouth.
0: Thank you. All right.
1: Every time, that's all me have for the people. Them. If I music, I can play it because I have it. I'm in
0: King, number one, Ula.
1: Marlon, man.
0: Say it again, Dada.
1: Big up yourself, Marlon. Big up yourself. Marlon, my G, man. Marlon, big up yourself. Cool.

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before church, the gospel melody, man. As I said, this is the voice of Tenasai. Them Tenasai, you know, play it. Them not playing no way. But remember, yeah, if you play the tune, them, you understand. I bet the people them hear the tune, them, you understand. That we have them. If you only know the blessing that the street will bring you, then never ever stay away. If you only know the blessing that Irish Storm bring you, then never ever stay away. If you only know the blessing that Unity with Love bring, man, you then never stay away. Music, man, music alone shall live. All right, when everybody dead and gone, them say music alone shall live. So see you, Junior.

0: not a singer. I'm not Master Eakins. I can't sing like her. And I'm not Prime Minister Brown. We're singing at church and can't sing when she there at home. They are a host, but me can do a little thing on the radio and vibes up the thing and make the people them feel nice. All right, that's what I can do. Lady Jubi, she just a rope in where she did all them time. That she tell me she gone somewhere and do overtime. And Lady Jubi,
1: no, Dada, you know, gone nowhere with them right here. They will have said, listen, what was it gone somewhere and Dada on the radio, man? Why you say that?
0: Look at the time. I forward at 7 o'clock and the time is exactly 3 minutes past 9 in the p.m.
1: Dada, let's call the time, go.
0: Yeah, man, me the part time, man.
1: Good night, Dada. Blessings to you and family. Yeah, the part, bless up yourself. Doc, bless up yourself. D. Virginia. D. Goldie. Michelle Aya. Sky Beauty, good night. Blessings to you and your family. I'm here listening to you, Dada Man. One rule up on the app. They are quiet enough on the silent side. They go on and enjoy the music. Ain't no hard feeling. They know me love you, Dada. You don't know it, go already, man. Sure. But me know you want to hear me. You want to hear me earlier. But I'm right here. I ain't going nowhere, man. Blessings to you and thank you for coming on. For keeping me company, playing me sweet music. May God continue to bless you and your wonderful family. And each and everyone that's listening to our Dada. If you have a birthday, happy birthday. If it's coming up tomorrow, happy birthday. God bless you. I want to bless up on a good, good self. If your birthday pass, happy belated. No worry, just get a gloss. Put a little Jesus juice in it and relax. Because Fury Dada. Sweet you like right here. So sweet, play some nice sweet music. When you play the music, you won't feel no fear and you just hit you with music every time. Big up on a good, good self and peace and blessings to everyone that's listening to Fury Dada Street Ruler. And Dada, I'm here listening. You and family have a blessed night. And as usual, I cover you all with Psalm 91 and 23. If me love you know one more time, me tattoo the family and me heartless of yourself. Until we talk again, right, Dada?
0: See him, sir. Because myself, Lady Jim.
1: One rule of the app, me telling you, you know, he rough and a rumble, you know, skin teeth with the music, you know. I'm out, Dada. Peace and blessing. Bye-bye.
0: Every time. Cool, cool.
1: Uncle, all right, Dada.
0: Uncle Trevor celebrating birthday. Next week, Tuesday, and birthday. But we are celebrating from now. So, we are telling happy birthday the whole month. Me go play one song. Minister Delroy Cooper, a big gospel man, a big minister. Him can play the song in the gospel segment. Miss Mary Cooper also. Sister Arlene can play the song in her gospel segment. She's not too holy. Pastor Bennett can play the song in her gospel segment. All the Christian them. Even if you're not Christian, because you never hear a man out the road, as you know, we as Caribbean people are American, or you know, you never hear. We have a lot of nickname and a lot of alias. You never hear a man out the road named Jehovah. So the song I say, who is going to help me praise Jehovah? Jehovah is in the Bible. Jehovah is God. So this song speak for itself. Prime Minister Brown can sing that song, yeah. Tootsie can sing this song anytime. So let me play the song. This is Tenosa. Him saying, let me get to the phone line. Let's see what Lady Jubi said. Lady Jubi.
1: Yes, I want to say happy birthday to Uncle Trevor. Blessing abundance to you, and you will live to see many more earth strong and enjoy full joy your birthday. And blessing abundance. Everything you didn't receive last year, I pray and hope that the good God above will give it to you this year. Stay safe and stay blessed. Enough love. I had Uncle Trevor, big of yourself. Cheers. I'm going to have a drink right now for your birthday. All right? Relax. Dada is going to take care of you with some nice, sweet music. All right, Dada. Thank you.
0: Just
1: bye-bye.
0: Like that. Yeah, Uncle Trevor. Uncle Trevor's birthday is Tuesday coming. All right, next Tuesday. Okay, next week Tuesday. But we're celebrating right now. I'm not on the here on Friday tomorrow. I'm not on the here on Saturday. I will be celebrating with him on Sunday, but I'm celebrating right now. And you know, I'm not on the here on Monday and Tuesday, so may I celebrate Uncle Trevor's birthday and anyone else who's celebrating their birthday, happy birthday. All right, this is Tenasa. The song name, Praise Jehovah. Who's going to help me praise Jehovah? As may I say, as if you want me to talk it American way, you know, I can, and we can talk it the Racha Jamaican way. Who's going to help me praise Jehovah? Jehovah is God. Jehovah is the creator. Jehovah have everything in him hand. So this is the song. The Christian name can't play that song, yeah, because it's a clean song, and the song says Jehovah. Wish that you never hear nobody out the name Jehovah unless it's the creator, the true and living God. So this is Tenasa. Let it go, Mr. Rola.
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0: This is Tenasa.

song. You think of only Grace Chiller sing, alone sing gospel song? 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Come on, man. I want the song, the people them singing, you know, and them are praise God. Them praise God the Almighty. This is Tenasa. Who's going to help me praise Jehovah?

0: provide the food and also the shelter. Come on, who's gonna help me praise Jehovah?
1: Na na na na na.
0: After this one, I'm going to give you some courtesy service announcement about the Irish Storm anniversary and a lot more after this song. So, tenasa.
1: Na na na na na. Na na na na na na.
0: See the Tutsi race, supper ready. Hold on, Tutsi. You know, if you eat me, I drink me supper, get me supper yet, Tutsi. Let me play two more tuna, man.

Who's gonna help me praise Jehovah? Who's gonna help me praise God on a Thursday evening right here? Or a Thursday night? The maker of all mankind. He provide the food and also the shelter. As I said, me soon get in the gospel deep. But you know, say, we are talking about the creator. And the creator is God. G-O-D. He is the creator. Okay?

0: sing tenor song. All right, remember him. Remember him. All right. Now, going to give you some information. Let me welcome each and everyone. If it happens that you just turn on your radio, or you just tune in, you are listening to Street Ruler, the award-winning DJ, the King of Soul. Now, don't forget, this is a community service announcement. All courtesy of Irish Storm, I give to you right here on the Street Ruler on a Thursday Vibes, right here. Don't forget, it's all about Sunday, September 27th. That's this coming Sunday, live and direct. Talking about Damien Diamond, Raytown Sunday, Winner's Palace, the place to be. This coming Sunday, as I said, 1610 Ralph Avenue in the borough of Brooklyn. Damien Diamond presents to you Raytown Sunday. Sunday, September 27th. Can't afford to miss it. All right? I give to you live and direct. Damien Diamond. Raytown Sunday. 1610 Ralph Avenue. Winner's Place. Or if you want to say Winner's Palace, put it that way. This Sunday, 1610 Ralph Avenue. This is a community service, all courtesy of Irish Storm. Do remember, Purity K Cuisine Restaurant, now serving breakfast, lunch, and dinner, located at 4824 Church Avenue, entrance on East 49. All right? So you can't say I don't give you the information of Irish Storm Community Service announcement, and it's not here just in Brooklyn. And only on the internet. It's here in our Bronx, right here in the heart of Bronx. All right? On Unity with Love. Okay? Just to let you know. Worldwide internet. 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So it's 20 years anniversary. Ticket location are Purity K Caribbean Cuisine, 4824 Church Avenue, entrance on East 49. You can get your tickets right over there. 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Little Jamaican Bride Restaurant, 4202 Avenue D. Alright? Okay, these are the sponsors where you can get your tickets. Alright? Now, it goes down, as I said, you can't afford to miss it. Saturday, October 10th. Okay? So make sure you're in the place. Okay? I give you the information, all that you need to know. Talking about Early Vibes, Ron Robin presents Sonia Gold. That's Sonia Gold. Saturday, October 3rd. 213 East 87th Street, Brooklyn, New York City. Big up yourself, Sonia Gold. That's your Early Vibes, Ron Robin. Saturday, October 3rd. Yes, I did read out Damien Diamond. I did read out Purity K. I did read out Irish Storm. All right, which one this now? Let me see if the date is up. The 18th of September. That gone already. All right. Yes, so everything else. Now, same second Friday, continue. On Friday, October 9th, Sim Family brought to you Dennis Dice, Clover, Heavenly Sister, and Sonia. So you know, Dice and Family presents Sim Second Friday, hosted by Dice, inside the All Nation, Friday, October 9th. Sim is located at 1091 Utica Avenue. Yes. So people, make sure you're in the place. Me make sure me have everything right, because me have to make sure say when you know everything want go on. Don't want to make no mistake. And like street ruler, you make a mistake. Alright. I'm just bugging out, alright? So yeah, let me bring it up. Bring up the flyers and everything so y'all know what's going on, alright? Yeah, we soon get to the winter white and all type of thing. So alright, so 1091, yes, just to make sure. Same second Friday, Soul in Motion. Talking about same second Friday, Soul in Motion. You know it goes down inside the All Nation, 1091 Utica Avenue between Beverly Road and Clarendon. You can afford the corner of Beverly Road. Yeah, the corner of Beverly Road in Brooklyn. You know, say it goes on Friday, October 9th. BBQ play the music, people. So make sure you're in that day on the day, not the place. Me attack it Racha, Jamaican. So you know, say the place to be in Brooklyn. Same second Friday where you get the great music, nice vibes, nice people. 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All right. Now, don't forget, it's all about Port Royal family presents Whoop the Second White and White. 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This coming Saturday, rain, sleet, or snow, getting the all white. You know, summer done. So we have finalized up the year, the all white, white and white. Okay? Well, we read out everything. We're done. What time is it? Time to play some more music. Get out of here at 10 o'clock. And, you know, hand the baton to Dan Barnett. 7 minutes time, I will be taking a community service announcement. So let me say good evening to Tootsie. Tootsie, me see ya call. What? You're not a patient. Eh? What? You're not yes? Let me say good evening to Prime Minister Brown. Let me say good evening to my Boogie Down Bronx family, Miss Virgo, Mr. Virgo, Marjorie from the Bronx, Lady Claudette, how you doing? Blondie, a long time in the year, you know, original Kirkus, and the White Plains Road family and the rest of the family. Good evening, Pastor Bennett and the rest of the family. Let's go. Call on a friend, call on God. Call on Judge. Then call him all type of name, but a one God, lots of religion. Clara says she's Anglican. Right? You have Church of God. You have Seventh-day Adventist. You have Apostolic. You have so much. But let me tell you, one God, one religion. What do you hear me? Hear me? What if a religion, but a one God? All right? Yeah. You know it go. Call in a friend. Judge of God. Let's see your brother Earl. Bronx Baptist Church, big up. Call on a friend, just call on a friend. Marlon, call on a friend, Jaja. Talk to me.
1: We you can make it all right, Joe. My grandmother, Mama Tabula, help me, prayer.
0: Well, I'm missing grandma, I'm getting emotion. Make me pray. Prayer.
2: So we pray, our Father, who art in heaven, hallowed be thy name. Thy kingdom come, thy will be done on earth as it is in heaven. Give us this day our daily bread, and forgive us our trespasses, as we forgive those who trespass against us. And lead us not into temptation, but deliver us from evil. For thine is the kingdom, the power, and the glory, forever and ever. Amen.
0: Read that, Alberta Earl Messiah. 5 minutes to the community service announcement. Read that, Alberta Earl. I'll

0: 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Cha-cha, good evening.
1: Calling a friend. Call Jesus, call Ruler. Ruler playing the sweet music. Blessed Thursday night, my boss. And how are you and the family? Good evening, Rachel. I know you feel tonight, my boss.
0: Everything blessing, you know. Give God
1: thanks. Give thanks, man. Give thanks. Yes, sir. Yes, sir. Thanks. We give God thanks. Give God thanks to you. You leave Babylon, come from Babylon straight to the studio, take care of the family. Give thanks for another Thursday night. Everything sound good out the road. Love. Good and body earlier, car, the rhythm nice. Back in the day, it's like Uncle Trevor said, everything just turn up. Rachel, I good evening. I'll just make a quick fast car commercial soon, Papa. But good evening to you. Give thanks to another night. Marlon, Brooklyn superstar, big up yourself. Sister Juby, big up yourself. Lady Michelle, Minister Brown, Tootsie, Minister Bennett, good evening to you. Dr. Cooper, good evening. Vandish Marie Cooper, Sister Allen, good evening. All the DJs, everybody. Uncle Trevor, brother, I'll give you an early Earth Star. We're going to full joy Sunday with your nephew Sunday. So early, happy Earth Strong. Start full joy from now. More life, more blessing. We link up Sunday again. All right, Uncle George, good evening to you. Rachel and big up on yourself. Much love tonight, Thursday night. Sister Sugars, I've heard in a minute. Hope all is well. Hope all is well with Sister Sugars. Mama Dixon, good evening to you. We'll give thanks to the time, man. Man is on respect. Brother, listen. Michelle, like you said, we're lucky. We can't leave him Thursday night. But when the rhythm's sweet, we just make the music go on and pull dry. You know what I say? Boca, wherever you are, big up. Lasco the Barber, big up yourself. Robert Kingston, big up yourself. My brother, David House, man is a respect. Larry Madonna, everything is well. So, Ruler, until Sunday, family today, big up yourself. Man is a respect. Give thanks. You hear, boss?
0: Salute, Brother Earl. Salute.
1: Man is a respect. Yes, sir, boss. Cool. All right.
0: Time, I'm telling you, man. Yo, I'm telling you, man. We have a great family right here. We have great family right here in Irish Storm. I'm telling you, man. You know, we have the best. We have the best set of audience, the best set of listener, the best set of DJ, the best set of everything right here. Right here. You better believe it, man. You know, we're dealing with love around here, you know, and nothing else but God and love. And that's what we have around here. Calling a friend. Father God, Jah, just take you to the community service announcement, people.

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1: 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I'm Macadocious, September 29th. 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

0: is a Jamaican call. Let me see what's going on. Good evening. Good night.
1: Street ruler.
0: Good night. Good night.
1: Good night. This is Valerie.
0: Lady Valerie. Okay. Seemed like you in Jamaica, young Clara. That's why I want to disappear.
1: Yeah, street ruler. I'm here in J.A.
0: Okay. When I don't have my friend, them gone leave me. Okay. How is everything, Lady Valerie, in Jamaica? How is everything so far? Yeah, ma'am, I hear you. We are hearing you loud and clear.
1: Oh, okay, I was hearing you.
0: I am hearing you loud and
1: clear. You're shouting us out.
0: Sure. So where are you, down in Manchester, there? Manchester District?
1: Down in Manchester with Paris, eh?
0: Poor
1: you ain't tell yourself, hold on.
0: Long time I've heard from
1: down in a Manchester.
0: Down in a Manchester.
1: You're not just Sammy, no, you're Pally Esther.
0: Are you assessor? Good night,
1: yes,
0: Sammy.
1: Good night, darling.
0: Good night, you run gone left your friend, man. You run gone left street, Ola. You run gone.
1: Yeah?
0: You run gone left your friend, man. You run gone left me, man. You gone leave
1: no,
0: me.
1: No, man. Just hanging out.
0: Just hanging out. Boy, I'm not hear my friend in a month. Weeks. Last time.
1: Okay,
0: sweet
1: Julia, we're just doing a little family gathering, so we just want to shout you because we hear you're shouting us out. Love you always.
0: All right, thank you. Love you also. Bless up yourself, Lady Valerie.
1: And it's very, very, very hot.
0: Very hot, and we're very, very cold in New York City right now. 60 degrees in New York.
1: I heard.
0: Cool up, Valerie. All right.
1: I'll be back next week. Take care. God bless.
0: God bless. Take care, my friend. Stay blessed.
1: All right.
0: Yes.
1: Later.
0: Yeah, man. My good friend, them check in Manchester. We know Chester, we know your polyester. I want to hear people just a quick family thing. And you know them not leave me out. But them check in with me, make me know. Say, them not in a New York City. Well, big up porous people, them. Straight up. Sugars, I haven't heard from Sugars. But me not like when my friend, them run left gone, run leave me, you know. You run gone left your old friend. And, you know, me always want to hear my friend them and my people them. You know, especially when them nice. Because sometimes when they run gone leave me, me not hear from them till them sick or something happen. That's why I like to hear from them all the time. You understand what I say, people? Yeah, as a street ruler do the thing. As so me do the show around here. Me like to hear from my people them. Because I'm telling you, every time me now playing a one-man music. Me want to play one-man music. I stay in my house, or I stay in my house, or I stay in my car, or I stay in my car, and play one man music. I'm playing music for Radio Land. I'm playing music for the people. All right? So, for your wedding, your anniversary, your sweet 16, your retirement parties, anything when it comes to music, everybody wants the best. I don't know who in our life no want the best. I want the best. I'm big up all the people that want the best. So, if you want the best, you just book the best. And don't wait till my book out. Don't wait till my book out, then you tell me, street ruler, me and your brother and sister, me and you come from long time, come deal with me thing, and leave Shirley thing, because Shirley just know you, know Shirley book me, because Shirley trust and believe me, and know say, me can do the thing, believe in me, and know say, me can do the thing, me can nice up our party, our wedding, our anniversary, anything. So the people that me get married for next year, gonna link me first, and link me forward, and link me quick, because me and I get that date there. And I don't want to hear it. So you can book the street ruler sound at 914-586-33. 914-586-33. Brother Earl.
2: No, sir. Good evening again. No, sir. Drop that bomb. No, sir. Don't do that to me. No, stay in the car and stay in the house. No, sir. Please come into the studio, please, and thanks. Don't do that to me.
0: Right.
2: Like you say, a family thing wrong here. Don't do that to me, man. We're there. You know we're there. Father, truth, rest in peace. In the house, rest in peace. Sis, rest in peace. Rider, rest in peace. Father, truth, say, Bush of ears. All the way from Jamaica. Bush of ears, man. Lady Clara, big up yourself. Lady Valerie, big up on yourself, Dunga Poro. So you mean? I mean, check in. That's how we do this thing. Brother, you can't do that to me. Come in at the studio, please, and thanks. Let me thank the sponsors. God bless the sponsors who make this thing possible. Every time for you to come in here. All the DJs, good evening to you all. Ula, big up yourself, you know, but it's 20 years. Like you said, you've been in this business for years. Yeah. Every time celebrating 20 years and you're here with us. And I thank you for everything you do. Like everyone, I always thank you. Thank you, brother, for all your time. All your time, every Thursday, every Sunday. We know it's not easy. You don't really take a vacation more than so. Because like you say, you make a dedication with this thing to the people out here. And you do it for us. So God bless you, brother. Continue going to good work. Rasazi, brother, I call out a long time in here. Rasazi, time for your dropping, brother, and give me a word. Mr. Rasazi, big up yourself and your family, all right? Lady Choker, big up yourself, manners and respect. Go out, finish up with a gift, thanks. Yeah, brother, much love, but don't do that. Come to the studio. No, sir.
0: No, sir.
2: No, Kieran House. Studio presentant, yeah? Bless that love, my boy.
0: Right, yeah.
2: Cool.
0: I tell him as it is. I tell you as it is, brother. Big up yourself.
2: Yes, sir. We know, man. We know, sir. We know I hear that from you this later. Like them hot I have in Colas, New York. We want them your sweet music. I want you, brother. Come to the studio, please. That's like, all right? Much love, right, brother. Yeah. Go finish up. Thank you. All right. Yeah. Cool.
0: Real general right here. And I stand. Real general, brother Earl. Big him up. Now. Sim, second Friday. Talking about Soul in Motion, second Friday. Continue each and every second Friday. Friday, October 9th. Inside of All Nation. All Nation is located at 1091 Utica Avenue, Connor Beverly Road. People, get there. Be there and get some nice music in your heart, mind, body and soul. Baby Q play the music on Friday, October 9th. All Nation. Hosted by Dice. So people, get ready for Sim Second Friday. October 9th. Friday, October 9th. Alright? I'm getting my way out of here. I gotta get out of here at 10 o'clock. So let me get back to the phone lines. Good evening, Lady Michelle Canarcia. Good night. How you doing, my dear?
1: Hola.
0: Where
1: you don't want to stay in the car at all, at all, at all. Don't stay in the car, don't stay in the house.
0: We're going to stay in the
1: house. If you're staying in the car, stay in the house, we can't hear you. We in the studio, so we can't hear you. With what else you are going to have no DJ for no radio? You know, but they're going to stay from Jamaica and call them and link them up. We want you in the studio. In the studio, we want in the studio. Which part else? Me go in my living room, I listen to the radio. I'm turn off it. Come here, go come in my bed now. I turn off in the living room. And come in my room and come turn on my phone and I listen to you till you come out of the ear. Who else will go do that to? Ruler, we want it on the ear. We want it in the studio. We don't want to play no one-man music in the car. We don't want to play no one-man music in your house with Jay Shade. You understand? We want to hear you. So we are going to have a petition. We know why you can play the car.
0: Play
1: the dance music there for the ear.
0: I can stay in my car and stay in my house and play one-man music and me alone can't hear it. Don't.
1: No. That's why we are gassed. Hey, you know, turn on the tune called Movement Wrap-Up.
0: Movement Wrap-Up.
1: Oh, this one, Movement Theatric Tiger. Movement Wrap-Up and I'm blanket. Hey, Rula,
0: cool.
1: You can't play a one-man tune. Play the music then to the people, them, man. I want to hear, but it's very nice.
0: Oh,
1: you know, see, the radio family, they're nice. You can't run your life for Bridget.
0: Wow.
1: Can't do that, you know? Can't do that at all, at all, at all. Pa-pa-pa-pa, hey, you'll be nice. Be extra nice tonight, Everybody nice. Brother Earl nice. Lady Judith nice. Beauty K nice. Marlon nice. Minister Bell nice. Everybody nice. Everybody nice. So, you was a nice, so just go and nice up the thing, alright? That's for the more your time.
0: Alright.
1: Sound the big thing, then, Ola. Sound the big thing, then.
0: Alright.
1: Oh, cool.
0: Yeah, but that's what I was saying. I like to hear my family. I like to hear my friends. I don't want to, you know, them disappear. And then the next time here say them in the hospital or them not feel good. That's why more time I call on out and big enough because you know all the last time me not hear from Sugars and then me turn on my radio me and Sugars like she want some suicide thing. I'm like, nah, I want to hear that. I don't hear from you so long and that you want to come tell me now. Me no want to hear that. Me no want to hear that. Me want you call me from the ear and voice your opinion and, you know, nice up here. You know, laugh and we chit-chat and laugh and have some of the stress. And you see me, I say, let me answer about, man. See, David House, let us get your ear calm, feel nice. David House. How's that, David?
2: Yes, big brother, roll out. Go on, bro.
0: Why you sound sober, man? What happened? You hide
2: it? No, man. Every day we teach you, but tonight, I want to overdo it. Your popcorn said, not overdo it. Oh. Yeah.
0: You hide them white, Bridget. Yeah, I am.
2: Come in like that. With Uncle Talman Baba shot today. The whole day to that, and then I want to put up on the stand.
0: Yeah, why you eye them white like chart, Bridget? You're nice.
2: Yeah, but there was some Martin Payne. I was some old episode of Martin Payne. You know, because Martin Payne 61 today. Big up Martin Payne 61. Yeah, man.
0: Why, David Ossie? People who can't hear David Ossie, Brother Earl, they are Maryland and can't hear David Ossie.
2: Okay. Yeah, well, Brother Earl, big up, big brother. Oh, sir, look for more. Sewn it up later.
0: Why, David?
2: Oh, brother Earl, Lady Jovi, pick up Lady Jovi. I'm here, the girl, just talk. She's so like me. She said, that's so good, I'm going. Yeah, wow. Get the arms, man, like my little arms, man, for the early check-in.
0: You may call Uncle over there, Florida, and can't hear you clear. keep it like
2: yeah,
0: this. David House, keep it like this for at least a month, no? Make we can hear you when you talk.
2: Yeah, man. Yeah. Keep it like this, big brother. Yeah, man. Mama gone 3 years this month, you know, yesterday.
0: 3 years?
2: I'm a birthday Saturday. Remember, 3 years on a Saturday, Mama gone. I'm a birthday Saturday.
0: You said
2: the number come out, 926 come out. So make sure play the number and play 3 years.
0: Yeah, man.
2: I can play 2 years.
0: Yeah, number spent.
2: You know what I mean? 2 years you can play. Not 3 years. Yeah. 2 years, you know, you can play.
0: David has not talked
2: number now.
0: David,
2: yeah, man.
0: You talk numbers now. You're a gambler.
2: I mean, I try and make some money for can buy some girl and you know, keep my life.
0: David has made a gospel melody here, so I said,
2: you know why I play the ginger? I show my rabbi and keep her in my house. So she can leave my flower and fry me dumpling and cook bread fruit and salvage.
0: Is that your heart?
2: I want to try toast, right? You know, I'm going to get 3 porgy fish ready and slice up. Come on, I'm fry that. I'm not fry that now.
0: Damn it.
2: I'm going to have stew chicken later.
0: Keep it like this.
2: But they are big brother. Saturday I'm Earth Strong, remember. Keep it on track. Saturday the 26th, 9:26. Remember, 3 years ago, 4 years ago. We're on the Uncle Earth shop. They come and celebrate the week, you know.
0: Yeah.
2: Remember that Marlon and Marlon introduced himself. No, Marlon long time, you know. I remember I church to style my auntie them, you know, because let us do it right here and our daughter them do right here. They know when we look at Jesus, mother. Yeah, man. So one more, I want the family. Big up G-Force at the new
0: stand.
2: Yeah, what are they?
0: David
2: O'Neill.
0: David O'Neill, let me ask, you and G-Force's family, or what? Because you sound like...
2: Close like, brother. We grew up. We grew up. Years with each other.
0: Okay.
2: Yeah, man. I in Bosnia.
0: I in Bosnia. I hear you, sir.
2: I in Bosnia from Blackwood Song to have my own song.
0: Okay, happy birthday when it comes here, David House, on Saturday. And
2: man, Roller, bless up. I love you like a big brother and a ruler.
0: Likewise, brother, you know that the love is real, David House. The love is
2: You know, Apalang gone, you know, Mammy gone, Apalang in one heaven with Mammy right now. Everybody, them man, grandma, them man, so there.
0: All right.
2: But we know Apalang in heaven right now, rest in peace. All of Boogie Down Bronx, Apalang, 228. I wish Apalang or that 228. They call Ernest DJ, the whole pseudonym for Apalang. They have got the money from 227. Yeah, man, I want money. I wish a brown money. Come on, love ruler. Yo, drop a cable time before you sign now, before Dan Brown is coming. Big up Dan Brown is coming in. Come on, respect up, ruler. Really, sugar. Respect.
0: All right.
2: Yeah.
0: David O's nice people. You gotta make David O's voice his opinion, man. You got, you know people everybody have the who them love and who them like and whatsoever. But you gotta let David O's voice be heard. You know, pick up yourself, David O's. Yeah man, you're sober tonight, your eye them white like shark, like chalk. Pick up yourself, David O's. You know we love you, David O's. Pick up yourself and happy birthday when it comes on Saturday. Happy birthday to Booker. Happy birthday to Uncle Trevor and happy birthday to each and everyone who's celebrating their birthday. I gotta get out of here in 4 minutes, people. Next time I be in the studio, Sunday God Spare Life, you know, say we have Sunday Gospel Melody, and you know all this but goodies with Chi Ula, traditional Sunday. Mr. Prime Minister Brown, you have like 4 minutes to get in your voice be heard so they can hear you on Irish Storm. 10 o'clock I'm out the studio on Irish Storm, so you can stay with Unity with Love until midnight, alright? Let me play that song now. Yeah.

0: Prime Minister, say a call 3 times, man. You give up. I want you guys to be heard. Good night, Prime Minister.
1: No, because you have got 4 minutes, so I'm going to make a stay till Sunday.
0: No, man, we can't do it now. When Sunday comes, we talk about Sunday. We can talk about now, no?
1: Hey, is Amani here?
0: Live and direct on me here, man.
1: Good night, my people. Good night. Wait. I will make everybody sound so nice tonight. Sweet you. I want the cold. Make them drink something warm.
0: Why? Come like...
1: Yeah, lady Michelle. Yeah, Uncle Earl. Yeah, everybody sound so sweet. I want one.
0: Chocolate tea I give it tonight, man.
1: They look so... Everybody warm. Look like everybody drink chocolate tea. Have chocolate tea. Eat fish and bread.
0: Tonight.
1: My love. Yes, man. Everybody sound airy and sweet tonight. Uncle Judith, me never hear because me the phone and talk to my daughter one at a time. But dear lady Michelle, I'm telling who that just called, Mr. Lasco or David O's?
0: David O's, man. Load up.
1: David O's sound different tonight.
0: It might them white like chalk, man.
1: Oh, Mr. Lasco, the barber there. Not him from the other day. What happened to him?
0: Him gone on one of them islands.
1: Oh, yes. I am saying what's going away. Yes, I forgot. Yes. Well, just bless up my people. Them all my street ruler crew. Each and every one year and fall. I will be the speaker in the church Sunday coming. I am the one going to preach Sunday coming, street ruler.
0: Upper White Plains Road.
1: Yes, upper pastor at the church. All who live in the Bronx, girl, come support me. I'm going to be the speaker Sunday coming at my church.
0: What is the address again? Tell them.
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1: Die, die, pull up Tuesdays, I go sweet with wine. It's your girl Macadam and say, yo, pull up Tuesdays. Your girl Macadam and live in concert alongside Bobby Luke Shutter and a whole lot more artists. I don't say Rodney, Rodney. I'm going to say Sapphire Hollywood Hype. Alpha Unit, September 29th, 5217 Avenue D. I got turn up loud. Your girl Macadam and I come and I charge up. Die, die, die, wine. I will say, I got that, you know. Who say, we're not going to lie. We're going to pull up. I'm Akadoshas, September 29th.
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0: money, I'm I said this song dedicated to my browning. 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

0: 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To be held at the new venue, Winners Palace, 1610 Ralph Avenue, Brooklyn, New York. Lovers of real music, this is the place for you. Talking about soul, disco, lovers rock, Studio One. So, see you on September 27th. 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

0: Pull up Tuesdays, I go sweet with one. It's your girl Macadam. I say, yo, pull up Tuesdays. Your girl Macadam live in concert alongside Bobby Lickshot and a whole more artists. I don't say Rodney, Rodney. I'm going to say Sapphire Hollywood Hype. Alpha Unit, September 29th, 5217 Avenue D. I got turn up loud. Your girl Macadam, I come and charge up. Dine, dine, dine, boy. I will say, I got there, you know. Who say, we don't lie. We are going to pull up. I'm Akadoshas, September 29th.
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0: 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All goes down on September 27, 2026. 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To be held at the new venue, Winners Palace, 1610 Ralph Avenue, Brooklyn, New York. Lovers of real music, this is the place for you. Talking about soul, disco, lovers rock, studio one. I lost my baby. So, see you on September 27th. 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The 1610 Ralph Avenue, Brooklyn, New York. You know, the Diamond Dream Team thing already. Bigger energy.
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Say good morning to all the air traffic controllers, all the ambulance drivers, nurses and doctors, and the various hospitals on the air.

0: fellas will be having a great time. We're going to pause for the calls right now. 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And then we rock back with more music soon forward.
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1: 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It could be $30,000. It could be a whopping $50,000. Or it could be, sorry, try again.
0: But if you don't have a representing hand in the bag, you don't have a chance.
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0: Against the backdrop of a revamped format in the Issa Manning and DaCosta Cup, the respective champions and the traditional top schools across the island could face an unusual battle from the unseeded teams. This win, the 2026 schoolboy football season unfold. The rivals, the scores, the action, the spectacles.
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2: Moving through the hills and moving through the valleys, the train is jam-packed. We are rolling, rolling all around Jamaica with the music of the third time. We say enough respect to the massive tuning in and enjoying the vibes. And those aboard the train who is having a great time. What's the flight is up and running. We got to get to some of the messages shortly. Don't you dare go nowhere. But of course, for the people who have been requesting, certain music, and especially the one that we're going to play right now, I know that, hey, when you hear it, you're going to be feeling good. Speaking about the artist who goes by the name of Earth Warrior, of course, he has a song called The System, and the song is resonating big time on the island and all over the world. So right now, Earth Warrior, your turn to burn. Come and tell them about

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0: 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To be held at the new venue, Winners Palace, 1610 Ralph Avenue, Brooklyn, New York. Lovers of real music, this is the place for you. Talking about soul, disco, lovers rock, studio one. So, see you on September 27th. 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The 1610 Ralph Avenue, Brooklyn, New York. You know the Amanda Diamond Dream thing already. Bigger energy.
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1: Pull up Tuesdays, I go sweet with wine. 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Your girl Macadam and live in concert alongside Bobby Luke Shutter and a whole lot more artists. I don't say Rodney, Rodney. I'm going to say Sapphire Hollywood Hype. Alpha Unit, September 29th, 5217 Avenue D. I go turn up loud. Your girl Macadam and I come and I charge up. Dine, dine, dine, wine. How we say? I go dead, you know. Who say we not order that lie? We go pull up. I'm Macadocious, September 29th.
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great music. Nothing breeds quality music. We say good morning, Flanker's crew. Want to come in massive. We say good morning to you. Tuning in, it's you. The vibe is on. This is what we do, man. So the train rolls on. A lot of people having a good time. Some people went in the smoking coach. Some people, you know, they're in the God bless coach. Some people are in the cooling out coach, all right? Yeah. So wherever you are in the train, just know that you'll be well entertained by us right here as we roll on to Jam Rock, all right? Now, respect to the listeners all over the world tuning in. Good morning, London town. Good morning, good morning, good morning. All the massive in the UK, we say good morning to you. Gotta big up a virgin DJ Little Richie over there in the UK. All right, always, you know, doing what he does best, you know, playing great music and doing his thing. One of the baddest jocks out of the UK. Big up yourself, DJ Little Richie, friend for life, man, brethren. All right, keep it together, no matter what's the weather. All right, sir. So right now, massive. Guess what? This is your time. I have to give the salute to the entertainers that's alive. We got to acknowledge those that, you know, have done so much work over the years and they are alive. You know, we finally always wait until they are dead and a person is gone. Then you're giving them the salute and you're talking all kind of things and all giving them this. They don't know what go on when you talk all them good things about them or saying this and that. Do it to them. Give it to them when they're alive. Right now, we turn the spotlight and the salute on none other than the big ship captain, Freddie the Dreddy. Whoa, whoa. Freddie McGregor, we salute.

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This is what IRFM is all about. It's the sun on the authentic reggae and the authentic artists of the world.

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I could go on and on and on with Freddie McGregor, but time constraints. It's time constraint, you know. So right now, I hope that you love this year one, another big one from Freddie the Dreddy.

0: Okay, massive, the train has now rolled on into home base. Oh, that's what we do. I hope you enjoy the salute that we are giving you this here morning. Of course, I promise you another night I'm going to really rock some more for you. So right now, my time has come for me to pack up and get out of here. Oh, boy. But we pack up to start all over again, of course, you know. So on behalf of my in-studio engineer, DJ Shane the Unstoppable, who helped me roll the train all night long from last night to this here morning, we say thanks much for tuning in. Thanks much for being a part of the experience, all right? Of course, who are going to turn the things over to? Who are we going to turn things over to? I'm going to turn things over to DJ Shane the Unstoppable. Yeah! DJ Shane the Unstoppable will be sitting in for DJ Matrix, and he's going to be rocking you until the sun comes up, so you're going to keep it locked, all right? So, Massive, I don't know how he's going to do it, though. I don't know how he's going to do it because I have to string
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rooms, all right? So let's step out of our room and wave to our brother and sister and share the world. Share the love, so the world will be in a better place. Like Brigadier Jerry says, this earth is not our own. 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

Mr. GT Taylor. 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Yeah.

Rockin' Radio Irie FM. I'm yours truly, DJ Shane the Unstoppable. Doing the honors for The Matrix. I'll take you up till 6 o'clock. Good vibes, good energy. WhatsApp line 838-2405. Let's go.

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0: 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All goes down on September 27, 2026. 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To be held at the new venue, Winners Palace, 1610 Ralph Avenue, Brooklyn, New York. Lovers of real music, this is the place for you. Talking about soul, disco, lovers rock, studio one. So, see you on September 27th. 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The 1610 Ralph Avenue, Brooklyn, New York. 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

Boot Rockin' Radio Irie FM. I'm just truly DJ Shane the Unstoppable. Hey, gotta say big up to the WhatsApp line 838-2405. You know we live. Hey, gotta say big up to the peeps in Switzerland. Locked in, and them say juggling, no she ain't juggling, you know. This one said, blessed good morning, DJ Shane. Gotta say big up to Shaka Warrior in Philadelphia, St. Anne. Lucky in. Ain't no more big up your coolest, this gas station people. I mean, I say, Nas be there, so. Yeah, big up your cashier, you know. Big up your security, you know. Big up your pump attendant, you know. You know, DJ Shane, unstoppably, you know, say, big up, you know. Yeah. You know, I want to big up Siki in a guard house down there, so Siki, big up. Yeah.

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0: All you have to do is call IRFM when you hear it. Grab Bag time. 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
1: 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It could be $30,000. It could be a whopping $50,000. Or it could be, sorry, try again.
0: But if you don't have a representing hand in the bag, you don't have a chance.
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2: 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Caller, good evening. Welcome.
0: Hear other point of view. What's the score? We have the stakeholders, the affected, the sidelined, the expert. Everyone is a part of this 2-hour sports talk.
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1: Hey, God say welcome back to Roots Rockin' Radio, Iria FM. And it's truly DJ Shane, the Unstoppable, you know. I'll take you up till 6 o'clock. Of course, gotta say big up to the WhatsApp line 8382405. And this one is from Day. That is DAE. Artist from Civil Lights, you know. And this one is called Wanna Live, you know. Big tune, you know. Hey, gotta say big up to Day, you know. Also, gotta say big up to Bounty from Civil Lights. Gotta say big up to Miss Karen, you know. Big up, big up, big up, big up. Big tune, people. Big tune.

play summer number one. We no play two like them other station. We no play two like them other station. We run the nation. Yeah, you know, blessed my Lord and them.

tomorrow, the day after tomorrow. We forgot to today. Hey, people. Hey, that is September the 26th at Maskin Kingston, you know. Music by ZJ Liquid, Little Richie. Mark Jane. Admission pre-sold is 1500. At the gate is 2,500. Pre-sold. VIP is 4,000. You know, 6,000 at the gate, you know, people. And remember, all mixed drinks are free. Must be 18 and older to drink. Remember, drink responsibility, you know. Responsibly. WhatsApp line 838-2405. And this one say, blessed good morning, Irie family. Gotta say, bless up to Andrew, the original taxi driver in Stepney. Lucky, you know. Also, gotta say, big up to my hometown, Civilized Prairie. Runaway beer. Hey, gotta say, big up to One Busy, you know, One Day, you know. Yeah, you know, they are bad artists, you know, people. You hear the song? I see your song, you know. Yeah. Hey, guess what? We're gonna take some messages on the flip side. We got more music, you know. We got more vibes, you know. How old are you?

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0: 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To be held at the new venue, Winners Palace, 1610 Ralph Avenue, Brooklyn, New York. Lovers of real music, this is the place for you. 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I lost my baby, so see you on September 27th. 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
1: Pull up Tuesdays, I go sweet with wine. 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I don't say Rodney, Rodney. I'm going to say Sapphire Hollywood Hype. Alpha Unit, September 29th, 5217 Avenue D. I got turn up loud. 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Dine, dine, dine, wine. I will say, I'm going to know. Who said, we're not lie. We're going to pull up. I'm Akadoshas, September 29th.
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Locked in, you know. Jungle Paradise Squad crew, you know. You know, Billy said, big up Patrice, Spanish Town, Balaclava, Union Crew. Yeah. Every crew up till 6 o'clock. Indeed, it's our vibes, you know. Unstoppable Shane, you know. DJ Shane, unstoppable, you know. Hello, sunshine.

Roller Coaster, this is Kelly Shane. Another big tune on the rhythm now. You just heard September. Kelly Shane, what you say?

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0: 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It's sports conversation like never before. What's the score?
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3: 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Mm-hmm. IRFM on Tuesday. Mm-hmm. IRFM on Wednesday. Mm-hmm. IRFM on Thursday. Mm-hmm. On Friday is IRFM. Mm-hmm. On Saturday is IRFM. Mm-hmm. And you have a next day?

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0: 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To be held at the new venue, Winners Palace, 1610 Ralph Avenue, Brooklyn, New York. Lovers of real music, this is the place for you. Talking about soul, disco, lovers rock, Studio One. So, see you on September 27th. 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The 1610 Ralph Avenue, Brooklyn, New York. 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
1: 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I don't say Rodney. 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Alpha Unit, September 29th, 5217 Avenue D. I go turn up loud. 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

One thing Brown Sugar mix up, you know. I don't like that song there. People, me not like it. I don't like it. I don't like it. Of course, remember Iron Nation. 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

GT Taylor, the dance soul master, acknowledge and big up DJ Shane the Unstoppable. He's massive, he's awesome because of humbleness. DJ Shane the Unstoppable, he's gonna be massive. A matter of fact, he's massive. Yes, he-

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0: 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When Damian Diamond, in association with Raytown Sunday, present Live and Direct. 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To be held at the new venue, Winners Palace, 1610 Ralph Avenue, Brooklyn, New York. Lovers of real music, this is the place for you. Talking about soul, disco, lovers rock, studio one. So, see you on September 27th. 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The 1610 Ralph Avenue, Brooklyn, New York. 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
1: Pull up Tuesdays, I go sweet with wine. 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Your girl Macadam and live in concert alongside Bobby Luke Shutter and a whole lot more artists. I don't say Rodney. I'm going to say Sapphire Hollywood Hype. Alpha Unit, September 29th, 5217 Avenue D. I got turn up loud. Your girl Macadam and I come and I charge up. Dine, wine. How we say? I got that, you know. Who say we're not going to lie? We're going to pull up. I'm September 29th.
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7: Well, as them get up early, you know. Yeah. 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

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Big up Sonna, you know. 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
0: Big up, big up, big up, big up, big up. Yes, he is. Gotta say big up to the WhatsApp line 8382405.

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Of course, I'll be later in the dance hall with GT Taylor. 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

0: very good morning to you. I'm Tawna Thomas. Coming up in the news at 6 for this morning, Friday, September 25, 2026. Justice Minister meets with lawyers amid growing concerns over mandatory sentencing for firearm offences. Kingston College launches probe into online video involving students. Joint Select Committee considers whether to make domestic violence a specific criminal offence. In regional news, Trinidad Prime Minister blasts independence over non-support of special operations bill. In international news, Trump to wrap up Xi summit with a tour of U.S. archives. In sports, Cricket West Indies moves to address mounting financial pressures. And in business, Nigerian billionaire helping to finance new fuel pipeline between Ethiopia and Djibouti. The details after the break.
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0: Now to the details. Justice Minister Delroy Chuck says he had a nearly two-hour-long meeting with representatives of the Jamaican Bar Association and the Advocates Association of Jamaica amid growing concerns over mandatory sentencing for firearm offenses. The meeting on Thursday follows a silent protest by lawyers at the Supreme Court on Wednesday. The lawyers marched silently with placards bearing messages to include strong gun laws and fair sentencing can coexist. They're calling for review of the mandatory sentencing provisions of the Firearms Act. Minister Chut described the discussions as extremely cordial.
3: We discussed several concerns, issues, and at the end of it, the product of the meeting was that I've asked the Bar Association and Advocates Association to put in a document some of the concerns that they have in relation to the Act itself, but also to indicate how the Act can improve so that those exceptional circumstances where, you know, you have imitation firearms or possession simpliciter, that how they could be addressed. So one of the understanding we had, let us know how best we can influence more guilty pleas.
0: Minister Chuck says the attorneys have committed to submitting joint proposals for amendments to the Act by early next week. The Justice Minister maintains that it should not be ignored that the law was not made to benefit those accused, but to protect those who are victims.
3: So let us also know how the Act could in fact reflect the disgust that the people of this country have for gun crimes. Please do not ignore the victims who look in the barrel of a gun and oftentimes have that on his person's memory for a lifetime. So we have to balance not only the accused expectation of serving a sentence and being rehabilitated, but victims have suffered tremendously. So those particular crimes where there are victims, there are crimes where there are no victims, like possession simpliciter. But those crimes where victims have to be looking at to the barrel of a gun, let us know how best we can deal with those.
0: Delroy Chuck, Justice Minister, he was speaking during Nationwide at 5 on Thursday. Now, Kingston College says it has launched an investigation into a video circulating on social media involving its students. In the video, a student is seen appearing to be suspended over a railing by two of his schoolmates with a staircase beneath him. The boy then falls, but the video ends before he makes impact with the staircase below. From the video, it appears as if those boys holding his hands had simply let him go. But it's understood the boy got himself into the potentially dangerous situation by his own act. It's understood he dangled over the staircase and his hands were held by schoolmates who were imploring him not to initiate the fall. We've been told he wriggled free from the boy's grasp and fell to the staircase. According to the Kingston College, the boy was uninjured. The school is seeking to assure parents, guardians, students, and members of its wider community that the matter is being taken seriously and will be dealt with appropriately based on its policies. Kingston College is also urging persons not to share the video, as it may unnecessarily compromise the privacy, dignity, and welfare of the students involved. The institution says it remains committed to maintaining a safe, disciplined, and supportive environment for all students. The question of whether domestic violence should be made a specific criminal offense was among the issues discussed on Wednesday by the Joint Select Committee, JSC, reviewing the Domestic Violence Act. Committee member Marlene Malahu-Fort believes the issue goes beyond simply adding another layer of offense, which is likely already covered under law.
4: We have numerous offenses. A wide range of the conduct referred to as domestic violence already constitute offenses under the laws of Jamaica. This is not to say that the problem isn't a grave one. It is. I know we have made great strides in providing homes because the abused member of the family needs to be taken out of context. But increasingly, I wonder why the abuser gets protected and the abused is the one that has to be plucked out of a setting and then has to be re-socialized, has to re-accommodate. I think we really have to turn this thing a little upside down in order to address the real issue in the Jamaican society.
0: Marlene Malahu-Fort, but fellow committee member Donna Scott Motley disagrees. She believes criminalizing domestic abuse sends a strong message.
5: I have absolutely no hesitation in saying it should be criminalized. We in the parliament have always used legislation to signal how we feel about certain issues. If we continue to treat domestic violence as being compartmentalized to protect an abuser, then I think that we would have failed at what it is we have to do.
0: Donna Scott Motley, the committee was reminded that to have domestic violence become a standalone offense, it would need a clear definition. As it is now, the Act does not define what domestic violence is or what it entails. Committee Chair Olivia Grange says the JSC will have to revisit the issue after extensive research is done. A partially covered body lying on the driveway of the Pathways International Church in St. James, with what appeared to be bloody water running past it, was among the disturbing scenes described in court on Thursday. The evidence came from a constable who was on duty in Montego Bay on October 17, 2021, when police responded to reports of a stabbing at the controversial church. His testimony forms part of the Crown's case against Andre Ruddock, who is on trial at the Supreme Court for the murder of Tanika Gardner during the alleged church ritual. Robin Williams reports.
6: The constable told the court that he arrived at the church shortly after 7 p.m. with three other police personnel. He said they were initially speaking with people gathered along the roadway when they heard a male voice coming from inside the church compound. According to the constable, the voice was giving instructions to kill the police if they tried to enter the property. The police testified that his supervisor was contacted and they were instructed to wait for additional support. The constable said a marked police unit and members of the special operations team subsequently arrived. He further testified that while the police were observing the property with tactical flashlights, they shunned the lights on a white sheet covering what appeared to be a human body. He said parts of the body, including the feet, could be seen. According to the witness, the sheet was wet and had a red substance that appeared to be blood on it. The constable said it was not long after observing the scene that they started hearing explosions which sounded like gunshots coming from inside the property. He testified that neither he nor the other members of his team returned fire because they could not see who was shooting. The policeman said he maintained cover while waiting for additional support. The constable said that at one point he heard shouting from outside the property, "Property breach! Property breach!" He then looked towards the church and saw police and military personnel on the compound. He subsequently entered the property, and that's when he said he got a closer look at the partially covered body lying on the driveway leading to the church. He said the covering extended from around the knees up to the head, leaving the ankle exposed. He added there was also a red substance around the body. He testified that water was running down the property. He noted that it turned red as it flowed past the body. The police constable was giving evidence during examination in chief in the murder trial of Andre Ruddock. Ruddock is accused of the murder of Tanika Gardner during the 2021 incident at the Pathways Church. The trial will resume on Friday morning at 10. Robian Williams for Nationwide News.
0: Prostate cancer remains the number one cancer killer among Jamaican men. Government Senator and medical doctor Elon Thompson revealed the grim statistics around the disease at Wednesday's post-cabinet media briefing.
7: We're facing a serious, serious prostate cancer problem in this country. I want this to sink in. In 2023, 716 Jamaican men died from prostate cancer. Let's go to 2024. In 2024, 809 Jamaican men died from prostate cancer. With almost 1,400 new cases reported, it means that more than two Jamaican men on average died from prostate cancer every day in 2024.
0: Prostate cancer occurs when a normal prostate cell becomes altered and starts growing in an uncontrolled way. According to Dr. Thompson, prostate cancer can develop without obvious symptoms in its early stages. It's why, he says, waiting until symptoms appear is not an effective health strategy. Dr. Thompson is urging men to change the mindset that having a prostate exam done is embarrassing or emasculating.
7: Every appropriate encounter with a male patient should therefore be viewed as an opportunity to consider whether his prostate health and screening status have been addressed. Screening should not exist merely as a recommendation on paper. It must become part of routine conversations about men's health in clinics, health centers, hospitals, and private medical practices throughout Jamaica.
0: And Dr. Elon Thompson, government senator. Meanwhile, Dr. Thompson says a prostate-specific antigen or PSA tests are available free of cost at some of the country's public healthcare facilities. He gave that update on Nationwide this morning on Thursday.
8: There has been a tremendous effort on the part of the National Health Fund to offer, you know, screening opportunities to men. They have introduced a subsidy of $1,920 for the PSA test. They have offered it for persons who have an NHF card. They have offered persons who have been diagnosed with prostate cancer to be able to get 4 PSA tests done per year for subsidies. But also in the public system, PSA testing is offered for free at multiple institutions in the public sector. At Spanish Town Hospital that I work at, it is free.
0: Dr. Elon Thompson, government senator and medical doctor. The Jamaica Teachers Association, JTA, has invited members directly impacted by the recent mergers and the consolidation of public schools to immediately make contact with the association. JTA President LaSonia Harrison says that the body is concerned by the decisions taken by the government, noting there have been no consultations despite the direct implications for teachers.
9: Information reaching the association indicates that some affected members are experiencing significant changes to their employment circumstances and professional status as a consequence of these arrangements. The JTA views any action that may adversely affect the employment rights, tenure, status, remuneration, or conditions of service of its members as requiring urgent attention. Said actions could be interpreted as union busting.
0: The JTA is also urging members to seek its guidance before signing or accepting any document that may alter their employment status or conditions of service. Harrison's comments follow a series of school mergers that have come to light in recent weeks. Among them are Hydel and Cumberland High Schools in St. Catherine, Carncurran and Chantilly Primary in Westmoreland, and Merriwood and Mulgrave Primary in St. Elizabeth. The Education Ministry says the decision to merge had to do do with declining student populations and damage from Hurricane Melissa. The JTA president says the association is seeking specific details from the ministry.
9: The association has written to the Ministry of Education, Skills, Youth and Information, seeking information and clarification regarding the schools affected, the arrangements being implemented, and the implications for members. This action is consistent with the JTA's established mandate to safeguard the interests of its members and to make representations to the appropriate authorities on matters of common interest to members. Members are therefore urged to act immediately.
0: LaSonia Harrison, president of the Jamaica Teachers Association. Opposition spokesman on education Damon Crawford says the quality of learning in Jamaica is woefully low. Speaking at Thursday's meeting of the Rotary Club of Kingston at Jamaica Pegasus Hotel, Crawford quoted data from the World Bank, which says the learning gap in Jamaica is 4.3 years.
10: The World Bank indicated that 4.3% of 11.4 years of education, the effective learning in Jamaica is 7.1 years. So the World Bank is saying that though we have an 11.4 year education experience, our effective learning is 7.1 years. Suggesting therefore that the child that goes to school from grade 1 to grade 11 would have done 11 years is likely to be performing as it is in grade 7. And then we wonder why they fail an exam testing the competence of grade 11. I give these statistics to you because I wanted to show a connection between the inability to give the youth a chance and the economy that we have therefore had evolved.
0: The meeting was held under the theme Beyond the Classroom, Unlocking the Potential for Education, Entrepreneurship, and Opportunity. Crawford says young people who have not participated in the learning process are unlikely to get the necessary skills and qualification to move forward. He notes that several factors, such as absenteeism, teenage pregnancy, and other social ills, are impacting the educational attainment of young people. According to Crawford, young people are opting out of a system that is not working.
10: And so therefore, when we hear about the unemployment rate, it doesn't consider individuals that have given up on seeking employment. Some because they're taking care of children, some because they're taking care of parents, but many because they have just given up on the system. And the evidence of that depression finds itself in the commitment to rum and boom and drugs of all sorts, which have graduated from ganja and now being promoted almost every time that we can consider.
0: Damon Crawford, opposition spokesman on education. And that's it for the local segment of the news. Up next, regional and international.
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0: Regional and international news. Regional news in Trinidad and Tobago. Prime Minister Kamla Prasad Basesa has condemned independent senators who voted against the special operations bill. In response to questions from Guardian Media, Prasad Basesa described the senators as satanic and scumbags. According to The Guardian, she accused the senators of siding with criminals. She also reportedly said her administration will no longer accept amendments from the independent permanent bench on any legislation. The Special Operations Bill narrowly passed in the Senate on Thursday, with a 15-15 deadlock broken by the Senate President's casting vote. All 15 government senators supported the legislation, while the 6 opposition senators and 9 independent senators voted against it. International, U.S. President Donald Trump is set to follow up his summit with Xi Jinping by taking the Chinese leader on Friday to the U.S. National Archives. Trump says Xi will see some of the greatest treasures of U.S. history, including the Declaration of Independence and the U.S. Constitution and the Bill of Rights. He says artifacts testifying to the long and cherished relationship between China and the U.S. will also be on display. According to reporting from Reuters, China has not commented on the visit to the archives, but analysts say Xi may be keen to see records relating to the U.S. switch of recognition to Communist China from Taiwan in 1979. The tour follows Thursday's lavish state summit at the White House. And that's it for regional and international news. Up next, sports.
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0: Time now for your morning sports. West Indies cricket is entering a critical period of change as the Cricket West Indies moves to address mounting financial pressures while preparing for new opportunities on the international stage. CEO of Cricket West Indies, Chris Daring, says rising costs, limited resources and the growth of franchise cricket have made its traditional domestic structure increasingly difficult to sustain. An ICC-approved $16 million loan facility will provide temporary cash flow support but comes with financial conditions. As a part of its restructuring, CWI has suspended this year's men's Super 50 and women's T20 Blaze, redirecting resources toward World Cup preparation and Olympic and Pan American Games qualification.
1: We must now reshape our domestic season to incorporate new qualification tournaments, which will see individual countries like Jamaica, Barbados, St. Lucia, etc., that make up Cricket West Indies, now having the opportunity to bring more gold, silver, and bronze glory to the Caribbean. Continuing this great tradition, this time in a sport which we imprinted our very own, very special style and brand. Cricket West Indies accepts the responsibility of mobilizing the region to meet the challenges.
0: Player contracts and operating costs are also being reduced while an organizational review is underway. At the same time, Daring says it is investing millions in high-performance facilities, technology and artificial intelligence, including a new center in Antigua scheduled to begin construction in 2027.
1: These initiatives entail taking difficult but necessary decisions to first stabilize West Indies cricket before mounting a comprehensive counterattack against all the challenges we face financially, developmentally, and competitively.
0: Chris Daring. FIFA President Gianni Infantino will be in attendance at the National Stadium in Kingston on Friday night to watch Jamaica's Reggae Boys and Guatemala battle in a CONCACAF Nations League encounter starting at 7 p.m. The head of world football will be accompanied by eight other officials from FIFA. The 56-year-old Infantino, who is in his 10th year as FIFA boss, has already announced he'll be seeking re-election at the next voting Congress in March 2027. In Morocco. The Swiss administrator is so far the only candidate, though prospective candidates have a November 18 deadline to indicate their interest at the close of nomination. Finally, in your morning sports, the 2026 Blue Run 5K has set a new participation record, attracting 4,859 registrants and drawing 3,900 finishers on September 20, up from 3,990 registrants and 2,934 finishers in 2025. Organized by Running Events Jamaica and powered by Guardian Life, the fourth staging brought thousands to New Kingston for a morning of running, walking, and community engagement while promoting prostate cancer awareness and encouraging Jamaican men to take a more proactive approach to their health. Proceeds from this year's event will support the Jamaica Cancer Society's prostate cancer screening, education, and community outreach program, including subsidized screenings, outreach clinics, educational materials, and follow-up referrals. According to the International Agency for Research on Cancer, prostate cancer was the leading cancer diagnosed among Jamaican men in 2022, accounting for 1,599 new cases. And that's it for your morning sports.

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0: business this morning, Nigerian billionaire Aliko Dangote has announced that he's helping to finance a new $660 million fuel pipeline between Ethiopia and Djibouti. The project will include a 75-mile pipeline connecting Djibouti's Damirjo port, or rather port, to a distribution facility in Dewele. According to the BBC, the project will also include storage capacity of about 400 million liters. It is expected to begin operation within 18 months. The first phase will transport key petroleum products, including jet fuel, diesel, and petrol. Ethiopia's prime minister says the
1: pipeline. We'll be right back after these community service announcements.
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0: 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To be held at the new venue, Winner's Palace, 1610 Ralph Avenue, Brooklyn, New York. 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I lost my baby, but so, see you on September 27th. 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The 1610 Ralph Avenue, Brooklyn, New York. 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
1: Pull up Tuesdays, I go sweet with wine. 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I don't say Rodney. I'm going to say Sapphire Hollywood Hype. Alpha Unit, September 29th, 5217 Avenue D. I go turn up loud. Your girl Macadam and I come and I charge up. Dine, wine. How we say? I go dead, you know. Who say we not going to lie? We go pull up. I'm Macadocious, September 29th.
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7: And share with us. Should imitation guns be that used in crimes? Should imitation and toy guns used in crimes carry the same penalties for us as real firearms in Jamaica? This is a question that our attorneys, our defense attorneys, are saying we want to have a rearrangement of the act. So we want you to tell us, should someone possessing a toy or imitation gun in a crime receive the same punishment as someone who used a real firearm? What are you thinking? There's a 20 to 25 year penalty for using an imitation gun in a crime. Is that too much? 2022, the act has been changed, and we see relevant Jamaican cases taking place now. But we're asking you for your thoughts, because this is what the judiciary is looking at for us on our behalf. And I'm interested to hear your thoughts on this. Are you ready? It is a live issue, is what we're going to call it, with our national security. Minister Horace Chang had a meeting yesterday, and we'll go into that. But first of all, I think it's time we go into some music. But get your thinking, right? Now, the law is criticized because the possession of an imitation firearm can attract the same minimum punishment as possession of a real firearm. Are you in agreement with this, or do you think it should not be so? All right. Stan Hype. What did it say before? Should Pie Pie get the same number of years as a Pop Pop? No, I'm not asking. I'm just saying that's the question for everyone. All right? Yeah. All right, it's a Friday. You ready for the move?
8: Yes.
7: Ready for the groove? Wherever you are around the world, rhythm! Up until 10 o'clock, Stan Hype, Dion Mattis, and you! Good morning.

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0: now the news. The Jamaica Teachers Association, JTA, has raised concern about the impact of school closures, mergers and consolidations on the employment status of educators. President Lasonia Harrison noted that the changes are being implemented without consultation with the union. The JTA has written to the Education Ministry seeking information on the schools affected, the arrangements being made, and the implications for teachers. Ms. Harrison said the JTA is addressing teachers' concerns as actions that adversely affect them require urgent attention.
1: Information reaching the association indicates that some affected members are experiencing significant changes to their employment circumstances and professional status as a consequence of these arrangements. The JTA views any action that may adversely affect the employment right, tenure, status, remuneration, or conditions of service of its members as requiring urgent attention. Said actions could be interpreted as union busting. The association has written to the Ministry of Education, Skills, Youth, and Information, seeking information and clarification regarding the schools affected, the arrangements being implemented, and the implications for members.
0: She is urging affected teachers to contact the association for guidance on their employment status before signing or accepting any document that could alter

0: their appointment or conditions of service.
1: Any JTA member who, one, is employed at a school that has been closed, merged, or consolidated, two, has been advised that his or her school is being considered for closure, merger, or consolidation, three, has been transferred, redeployed, or otherwise affected as a consequence of such action, four, has received a 503 form or other documentation affecting his or her appointment or employment status. Five, has experienced or has been advised of a change in post, rank, tenure, remuneration, or conditions of service. Or six, is uncertain about his or her employment status because of a proposed or implemented school closure, merger, or consolidation, should contact the Jamaica Teachers Association immediately.
0: JTA President LaSonia Harrison. The Jamaica Medical Doctors Association has described as exploitation the continued payment of overtime at rates established 6 years ago. The public sector doctors have become restive as the situation has not changed despite attempts to have the issue resolved over the years. A major holdup of the process is the delayed ruling from the Industrial Disputes Tribunal. The JMDA warned that if the IDT does not rule immediately, it cannot guarantee normality at public health facilities. JMDA President Dr. Jubilee Brown Service said the membership met on Wednesday and passed a resolution authorizing the executive to escalate measures. These measures may include but are not limited to significant disruption of services.
2: The executive will be escalating its response to what we believe is unjust and unfair treatment of the overtime rate for doctors working in the public system. Doctors have to work overtime mandatorily. We have no choice. And so to force us to work at the hours that have been in place since 2021 is very unreasonable. It's exploitative, and we are frustrated. We are now tired of this situation, and we want a resolution so that we can continue to work and serve in the health sector, which we know is a vital part of this nation.
0: She advised the citizens to stay safe.
3: As the matter was referred to the IDT, we had a long hearing, 50-odd sittings and 170 pieces of evidence to show how it is the government was violating a contract that had been in place for decades. Jamaica, based on what is in an act, this matter should have been settled at least 5 months ago. But we're still waiting and there is silence. There's a complete disregard for the fact that we are working at rates far below what is appropriate for overtime rates. And we are tired. We're not going to take this exploitation. And so going forward, we cannot guarantee normalcy within the health sector. We're encouraging you to stay safe, and we will keep the public updated. We are committed to the highest levels of care for the people who are served by the health sector. But at this time, we must fight for fair overtime pay for the doctors of Jamaica. Thank you for understanding.
0: JMDA President Dr. Jubilee Brown Service. Justice Minister Delroy Chuck has indicated that discussions held yesterday with attorneys about the controversial Firearms Act were fruitful. The meeting followed a silent protest organized by representatives of the Jamaican Bar Association and the Advocates Association of Jamaica amid growing concerns over mandatory sentencing for firearm offenses under the Act. A statement from the ministry yesterday said defense attorneys pressed for amendments to sections of the legislation during the meeting. It added that the representatives of the defense bar highlighted gaps and areas of concern with the legislation, including provisions which they believe could result in unlawful arrests and convictions if not addressed. Mr. Chuck stated that the attorneys have committed to refining their concerns and submitted joint proposals for amendments to the Firearms Act by early next week.
4: We had a very fruitful discussion. There have been many suggestions discussed by us, and we have agreed that there are concerns, issues within the legislation that the members of the bar will identify and make suggestions as how these weaknesses and issues and concerns of the legislation can be addressed.
0: Justice Minister Delroy Chuck. President of the Jamaican Bar Association, Tanisha Watkins, has indicated that she will consult with the membership about further advocacy in the push for changes to the Firearms Act. This in the wake of a meeting yesterday with JAMBAR, the Advocates Association, and Justice Minister Delroy Chuck. This is due to no clear timeline being provided on the amendments to the Act, which attorneys say severely criminalizes those found with imitation firearms. Speaking with RFM News yesterday, Ms. Watkins said she left the meeting feeling disappointed. She said the minister failed to give some assurance that the controversial law will be amended with alacrity.
5: I can candidly say that I'm a little disappointed because, as I said, we went into the meeting with an open mind. We were hoping that we could leave at least with some reassurance that within another month, within another 2 months, or some timeline that is given to us to say that we acknowledge that there's urgency where this reform is considered and that we will do what we need to do to have the discussion started, to give it the necessary attention so that the change could be made. We have not left the meeting with that. And for that reason, we can say that whilst we had an open and frank discussion, I do not believe that we left with any real assurance that this matter will be given the immediate attention that it needs and that remains an issue for us.
0: Ms. Watkins said Mr. Chuck requested that attorneys point out the problematic provisions in the legislation and submit their proposed amendments.
5: And we agreed to send the minister that bit of information by Monday. So that is a timeline that we can easily hit since our core analysis is already complete and it has really not changed much. The key addition to the submissions is that we are now in a position to reference recent case law to support the position that the judicial discretion has been completely removed. And because of that complete removal, it has led to some severe or unnecessary sentences that could have been avoided had the discretion been retained.
0: Ms. Watkins said JAMBAR members will discuss this latest development and decide on next steps.
5: So now we go back to our members. We will update our members and we will continue to act in accordance with what our members deem necessary because we believe that the change must come, the reform is necessary. And if it is that the decision is that we continue with the protest, then we will need to do what we have to do.
0: President of the Jamaican Bar Association, Tanisha Watkins. And to end this newscast, here's a recap of the main points. JTA raises concern about impact of school closures, mergers and consolidations on employment status of educators. Justice Minister Delroy Chuck says discussions with attorneys about controversial Firearms Act were fruitful. That's news brought to you by Old MacDonald Farms, the King of Sausage. Local and international headlines are at 8:45. From the RFM Newsroom, I'm Natalie Campbell.
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0: make home yours.
1: FIFA's president Gianni Infantino will be visiting Jamaica today and will be at the National Stadium to watch the Rural Speed Conditioned Reggae Boys face Guatemala in the CONCACAF Nations League encounter League A this evening. The man at the helm of football's world governing body and his 8-member delegation will land in Jamaica at 4 p.m., 3 hours ahead of the kickoff.
2: Very excited, pleased, of course, to have one of our special guests, the president for FIFA, Gianni Infantino, and of course some other officials from FIFA. In total, 8 persons from FIFA will actually be in attendance at the game tomorrow evening at the National Stadium, where Jamaica's Reggae Boys will engage Guatemala. So we are just supremely excited. Infantino will be part of those celebrating with us tomorrow evening at the National Stadium.
1: JFF President Michael Ricketts Infantino is seeking a fourth term as president, but his re-election bid comes at a time of significant disagreement within world football over governance.
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6: Says while not ideal, is necessary step towards financial stability. He adds that every expense line item of Cricket West and its operation is also actively being reviewed and reduced as they strive to improve operating efficiency. The Women's Super 50 Daring Ayres will also be affected by the review.
7: Other tournaments impacted are the Women's Super 50, which will be replaced by a Best versus Best developmental tournament next year, while the West Indies Cricket Championships, or four-day first-class tournament, will retain the same bilateral series 12-game format as this year. But we know and we understand we cannot simply cut our way to sustainability and produce competitive and winning West Indies teams. We have also embarked on brave, commercially ambitious expansion plans and projects that synergistically combine development and commercial objectives. We must now reshape our domestic season to incorporate new qualification tournaments, which will see individual countries like Jamaica, Barbados, St. Lucia, etc., that make up Cricket West Indies, now having the opportunity to bring more gold, silver, and bronze glory to the Caribbean, continuing this great tradition, this time in a sport which we imprinted our very own, very special style and brand. Cricket West Indies accepts the responsibility of mobilizing the region to meet the challenges. Over the past several months, we have formulated and finalized comprehensive strategic initiatives that bring to life the four-year strategic plan developed even prior to me taking the baton as CEO.
6: Cricket West Indies CEO Chris Dering. India faced a selection and transition challenge ahead of their upcoming limited overs home series against the West Indies. The selectors are now balancing the return of senior stalwarts with the absence of several white ball regulars. Veterans Rohit Sharma and Virat Kohli return to the ODI fold alongside Ravindra Jadeja, who makes his 50-over comeback under the leadership of Captain Shubman Gill. While the key absences feature several core white ball players, including vice-captain Shreyas Iyer, Ishan Kishan and Akshar Patel, who have been occupied with Asian Games commitments. The Indian management have also faced the task of balancing bowling workloads, notably managing emerging all-rounder Nitish Kumar Reddy alongside Hardik Pandya. The upcoming multi-format series begins with a three-match one-day international series leg starting on Sunday in Greenfield, followed by a five-match T20 international series. Finally, Jamaica's rising junior cyclist Khalil Francis is now in Montreal, Canada, where he is completing his final preparation and warm-up for the start of the 2026 UCI Road World Cycling Championship, which pedals off later today. The Jamaican faces 187 riders in his category with 94 miles to cover. Francis, who competed in the Harlem Skyscraper Classic in New York earlier this year, where he secured a notable second-place finish, is guided by the three-times Olympic representative and elite cycling coach Peter Aldridge.
8: It has been very difficult for us to get here. It was really a fight, a hell of a fight to get here with basically no help. I was able to generate some support from friends. Let's hope for the best. It's going to be hard on him. He has no teammates and it's four per country. It's an eye-opener for young Khalil, who has fought his way to this level of competition. Outside of myself and David Weller, Errol Walters, Xavier Miranda, he is the only rider that has reached this level of competition. It really is an honor to have him here. I'm just hoping that he will be able to do well. As I said, it's very cold. It's going to be a hard race for him. It's a tough course, but nevertheless, he's a fighter, and I'm just asking him to put his best forward.
6: Former national champion and elite cycling coach Peter Aldridge. This podcast came to you courtesy of Courts Make Home Yours. 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
2: 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Shut up!

combination lock on it. It's a three-digit combination lock. After I give you the clues, if you can tell me the combination in the same sequence, in the same order, once you're correct, guess what? $40,000 could be yours. If you're online right now, you see I have a white envelope in my hand, all signed and sealed and taped and stamped and all these things. I'm about to open this envelope and then we get things started, all right?

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We are all set and ready to go. One more time for the numbers. 974-5051. 974-5043 or 618-0352. 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

0: $40,000 and I really want to give it away. It's a Friday. It's September 25. Hello, good morning. You're live.
1: Good morning. 135.
0: Incorrect. Clue number one, it's all odd. $40,000 could be yours just like that. Let's try this caller. Good morning. You're live.
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0: Incorrect. I got $40,000. Clue number one, it's all odd. And Miguel scratch me on these things, you know. Phone line, good morning, you're live.
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0: Incorrect. Money Friday, Money Friday. Me and V, you and D, call me a 40G. Hello, good morning, you are live. Morning, caller.
4: Good morning, 359.
0: Incorrect. Clue number one, just in case you missed it, it's all odd. Hello, good morning, you're live. Good morning, caller, you're live. Going once, going twice, gonna roar. Let's try this caller. Hello, good morning to you.
5: Hello, good morning.
0: Good morning.
5: 135.
0: Incorrect. I got $40,000. Let's go to clue number two. This code starts and ends with prime number. I repeat for clue number two. This code starts and ends with prime number. Morning caller, you are live.
1: 153.
0: Incorrect. I'll make that scratch me see him where. Hello, good morning, you're live.
6: Hello, good morning.
0: Good morning to you.
6: Hello, good morning.
0: Good morning, go right ahead, you're live.
6: Is it 821?
0: Incorrect. Number two, this code starts and ends with prime number. Let's try this caller. Good morning, you're live. Good morning, caller. Go right ahead.
7: Hello.
0: Hello, good morning. Go right ahead.
7: Hello, good morning. Is it 573?
0: No, it's not. I got $40,000 and I really want to give it away. Money Friday, Money Friday. Me a V, you a T. Call me a 40G. Good morning, you're live.
8: Hello, good morning.
0: Good morning to you, go ahead.
8: Is it 793?
0: No, it's not. Clue number two, this code starts and ends with prime number. I also said for clue number one, it's all odd. I got $40,000 and I really want to give it away. It's a Friday. Hello, good morning, you're live. Morning, Carla, go right ahead. Gonna ruin it. Let's take this caller. Let's take this caller. Hello, good morning to you.
9: Good morning, 353.
0: Incorrect. So I did say clue number two, this code starts and ends with prime number. Now it's time for clue number three. I call it the giveaway clue. Listen carefully. The number nine is a big factor in this code. The number nine is a big factor in this code. Good morning, caller. You're live.
10: 397.
0: Incorrect. And good morning to you. Let's try this caller. Good morning. You're live. Good morning, caller. You're live. Gonna roar. Let's take this caller. Hello, good morning.
11: 579.
0: Incorrect. How about this caller? Good morning. You're live.
12: Good morning, 939.
0: One more time.
12: 939.
0: Incorrect.

line, you don't know. The money is on the phone line, right? But of course, if your number ends with 9695, you're indeed correct. Morning to all the persons playing for the fun and games over there at the WhatsApp line as well as on IG Live. So I did say, of course, for clue number one, it's all odd. Then I said for clue number two, this code starts and ends with prime number. Moved on to clue number three, the number nine is a big factor in this code.

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vault na stop fly. 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

0: the Cannabis Licensing Authority Cannabis Special Permit Program, Friday, September 25. 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
3: Welcome you back, of course, and say good morning if you just logged in for the very first time. It's Hot Fridays. Hey, don't forget also we're getting ready for the 7:30 round of the wake-up calls happening in another 2 minutes. At that time, of course, if you're celebrating a birthday or an anniversary or sending a shout-out, a bless-up, a big-up, a wake-up call, it'll be your time. 876-838-2405. The WhatsApp line is live.

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1: Pull up Tuesdays, I go sweet with wine. 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I don't say Rodney. I'm going to say Sapphire Hollywood Hype. Alpha Unit, September 29th, 5217 Avenue D. I go turn up loud. Your girl Macadam and I come and I charge up. Dine, wine. How we say? I go dead there now. Who say we not order that lie? We go pull up.
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7: We're going to play because at the dinner on Friday. So we just have to do a quick talk right there so and jump and move along. You know, I don't know how we get to have so many things posted online, you know. I don't know how some things get posted online. But sometimes you have to be happy for the things that you see online. Not that you're happy to see it, but you're happy that it is posted so that you can have an understanding of what is happening. I don't know if I've ever done this when I was a child going to school. Stan, have you ever hold anybody or anybody hold you over the railing and you jump down or drop down or them let you go? I don't know if it's you jump or them drop. I know we climb tree, we jump into river from high up in the tree, you know. You see who can ride bicycle the fastest or skate the fastest? Who can hit the ball? Who can throw the ball the hardest when you play Dandy Shandy? Those things you kind of sting on her, but you know, so remember, finger mash, not cry, remember I play with a player. But there's a video, we're going to look at it again, of being held above a set of steps and let go. Above the set of steps. No, man, if them something there, go out of school. No wonder, you know, I hope nobody don't feel offended when I say this. But now it is no wonder sometimes when you're in a class and teachers are afraid to say, yes, you can leave the classroom. Because what is happening in certain places around, not good. And we've seen clips sometimes of, you know, boxing somebody and hitting somebody and a group going against one. And those things have happened. Bullying has happened. We're not going to try and say it has never happened across Jamaica and it is something new, but that one they saw. For let go from top and said, you know, over the stairs and let go the hands over the banister so you drop on the stairs. Stand up, give us some music here because news time coming up and let's see what is happening in our newscast this morning with Miss Connor Morris giving us major news. Courtney Wallace will have major sport. Right now, Stan Hype has some major music. You ready, Stan Hype? Read him up. And I read him down. And I let go and drop down. It's read him up.

0: From the Rhythm FM News Centre, good morning. I'm Carla Morris. 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First in the headlines. Defense attorneys to submit joint proposals on Firearms Act following meeting with Justice Minister on Thursday. Public sector doctors restive over prolonged overtime pay dispute. And Prime Minister urges Jamaicans to protect substantial reductions in murders. Now the news in detail. Defense attorneys are to develop joint proposals to amend Jamaica's Firearm Act for submission to the Ministry of Justice and Constitutional Affairs early next week. The decision followed a meeting Thursday between Justice Minister Delroy Chuck, representatives of the Jamaica Bar Association, JAMBAR, and the Advocates Association of Jamaica. The meeting was held amid growing concerns about mandatory minimum sentences for certain firearm offences, including the 15-year minimum, which attorneys argued limits judges' ability to consider circumstances of individual cases. The discussion came a day after the defence attorneys staged a silent protest outside the Supreme Court in opposition to the mandatory sentencing provisions. Mr. Chuck said Thursday's meeting lasted nearly 2 hours and was cordial, and no final position reached, but a clear path identified for further consideration of concerns raised. He said the attorneys highlighted several gaps in the legislation, including provisions they believe could potentially result in unlawful arrests and convictions if not addressed.
1: We had a very fruitful discussion. There have been many suggestions discussed by us, and we have agreed that there are concerns, issues within the legislation that the members of the bar will identify and make suggestions as how these weaknesses and issues and concerns of the legislation can be addressed, and they will document and send it on to us.
0: Justice Minister Delroy Chuck. The defense representatives have agreed to refine their concerns and submit joint recommendations for amendments to the Firearms Act early next week. The meeting was also attended by State Minister in the Ministry of Justice and Constitutional Affairs, Marissa Dalrymple-Filbert, and Permanent Secretary Grace Ann Stewart-McFarlane. The minister says the discussions are part of ongoing efforts to examine the operation of the firearms legislation and ensure that it is clear, effective,

0: and consistent with due process and the administration of justice. Public sector doctors are warning of major disruptions across the healthcare system as a long-standing overtime pay dispute with the government reaches a breaking point. Members of the Jamaica Medical Doctors Association have authorized their executive to escalate industrial action over delays by the Industrial Disputes Tribunal. JMDA President Dr. Jubilee Brown Service says doctors are trapped on outdated 2021 overtime rates, calling the setup exploitative. The two sides remain billions apart. The JMDA claims $31 billion in back pay, while the government calculates $23 billion. With the tribunal's decision deadline set to pass next week, the union warns it can no longer guarantee normal hospital operations. Prime Minister Dr. Andrew Holness says Jamaica must sustain the significant reduction in murders to maximize the benefits of future investments and improve the quality of life for citizens. Dr. Holness says the next objective is to bring Jamaica's murder rate in line with the regional average.
1: This is the fourth year of reductions in murders. And I want it to be clear as well that we have a plan which will unfold next year to drive the murder rate even lower. We want to get to the regional average, which is about 15 per 100,000. We were coming, the last time I checked, sometimes we were as high as 50 per 100,000 murders. And we are now down to about 24. By the end of this year, we'll be probably below 20. We want to get to 15 per 100,000 and then go even further, 5, 3 per 100,000. When you reach 3 per 100,000, the perspective of Jamaica as a violent place, both internationally and in your own communities, will change.
0: He says the country could record fewer than 600 murders this year, compared with the previous annual highs of more than 1,300. The Prime Minister described the reduction as an achievement successive administrations have pursued for decades, and said maintaining lower levels of violent crime would have wider benefits for Jamaicans.
1: Every Jamaican must be invested in that, because once we are seen as a peaceful company, a country, we don't have hands to receive the investments that will come. The quality of your life will improve. And both the mother who is crying now because she lost her son to a gunman, and the mother who is crying now because she lost her son to the police, there will be no more crime. No, it's not the time for Jamaica to turn back on the path on which we are embarked for our mutual and collective security.
0: Prime Minister Dr. Andrew Holness. He was speaking Wednesday at the groundbreaking ceremony for Luana Gardens Phase 4 in St. Elizabeth. The fourth phase represents an investment of approximately $3.7 billion and is expected to provide 337 housing solutions, comprising 140 houses and 197 service lots. Dr. Holness says the development forms part of the government's wider target of providing 70,000 new housing solutions. Prime Minister Dr. Andrew Holness has directed the National Reconstruction and Resilience Authority, NARA, to work with the Housing Agency of Jamaica, HHA, to identify a suitable site for relocation of residents of Parity in St. Elizabeth.
1: No move should make you worse off. Whatever we do, it should make you better off. And that is a commitment that I am making to the people of Parity. And that is why I have directed the execution officer of NARA, the chief execution officer, Tony Anderson, to engage the HHA in securing a certain number of lots that could be made available to the people of Parity, those who choose to come and relocate. And there are other parts of it. I won't discuss everything here because those negotiations are still in the early stages. I know a letter has been sent to HHA from NARA, and those discussions are underway. Within a few weeks, we should be able to finalize exactly what the offer is, and we should be able to begin some movements along that line.
0: Parity, on the outskirts of Black River, suffered extensive damage during Hurricane Melissa. Dr. Holness had announced in March that the government had identified parcels of land in Black River for a comprehensive reconstruction and relocation program. The Urban Development Corporation was subsequently expected to begin discussions with property owners in April regarding the acquisition of land and the relocation process. However, some Parity residents have protested the proposed relocation, maintaining that they do not want to leave their homes. Dr. Hone says residents will not be forced to relocate.
1: There is no intention to dispossess the people of Parity of their land and livelihood and their homes. If it were as normal, they would stay. But the situation is that, Parity is a long-established community, long-established fishing village. The thinking now is that an era where we could properly, decently, fairly, with dignity, offer for relocation to the residents of Parity would be in this development, which is already underway. So we would give them access to a structured community, and we are committed to work with the people of Parity. There's no force. It's all about dialogue, and we have had at least two engagements with them.
0: Prime Minister Dr. Andrew Holness. The Independent Commission of Investigations, INDICOM, says it is probing the shooting death of a man by the police in Balaclava, St. Elizabeth on Tuesday. Killed was Joanne Salmon, otherwise called Manny, during an alleged confrontation. The police said he was a member of a speculation gang that operates in the parish. His killing sparked protests in the community of Speculation near Black River. INDICOM in a media release yesterday indicated that the police said that on Tuesday, cops received information about armed men on motorcycles. The agency said the police stated that the lawmen signaled the riders to stop and were met with gunfire, which was returned. The police further reported that Salmon was subsequently shot and injured and later succumbed to his injuries while his co-cyclist reportedly rode away, INDICOM reported. A firearm was said to have been recovered, it added. INDICOM pointed out that civilian reports contradict the account of the law enforcement officers and indicate that the officers discharged their firearms at the riders without any lawful basis. Salmon and his co-rider had reportedly attended court matters at the parish court in Balaclava. Arising from a protest by residents of the community where the deceased man lived, INDICOM said its investigators and family liaison officer visited the area on Wednesday and interviewed witnesses in furtherance of the investigation. It added that, as a policy, in addition to its investigative work, the agency's family liaison officers identify and attend to any emotional distress arising from an incident. Any person with information or pictures or video material concerning this incident is being asked to come forward. Those were the top stories making the local news. It's now time for the international news as well as the weather forecast. In international news, lashing out at his country's critics, Israeli Prime Minister Benjamin Netanyahu angrily dismissed allegations of Israeli genocide in Gaza as the biggest lie of the century in a defiant speech to the UN General Assembly that asserted his nation's right to wage war against Iran. Scores of delegates trooped out of the hall in protest. Netanyahu addressed the platform after days of speeches by world leaders condemning Israel's war in Gaza and accusing him of orchestrating a genocide against the Palestinian people. At times, the Israeli leader, facing a tough race for re-election next month, became emotional and indignant as he lectured his critics, among them New York's mayor. Netanyahu, his voice raising in emphasis, said attacking Iran was one of the easiest decisions I've ever had to make, and denounced as moral cowards a mass of delegates who walked out of the hall when he took the podium to speak. Now for an outlook on our local weather forecast in a significant feature. A trough across the Western Caribbean. The trough is expected to remain across the region through the weekend. Additionally, a tropical wave is projected to move within the vicinity of the island on Saturday. The forecast for this morning, mostly cloudy. This afternoon into this evening, becoming cloudy with showers and thunderstorms across sections of northern and southwestern parishes and hilly areas elsewhere. Tonight, lingering thunderstorms across western parishes are partly cloudy elsewhere. Maximum temperature expected for Kingston as well as Montego Bay today is 33 degrees Celsius. To end this newscast here again are the main points. Defence attorneys to submit joint proposals on a Firearms Act following meeting with Justice Minister on Thursday. Public sector doctors restive over prolonged overtime pay dispute. And Prime Minister urges Jamaicans to protect a substantial reduction in murders. That's it for your morning news here on Rhythm FM. Join us at 12:45 for afternoon newscast. Up next is Courtney Wallace with the sports report. From the Rhythm FM News Centre, I'm Carla Morris. 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

Nations League A campaign. That match will be at the National Stadium tonight, starting at 7 o'clock. The game will be watched by embattled FIFA president Gianni Infantino, who is seeking to rebuild trust with national federations following the firestorm of his failed FIFA FFE project. Jamaica leads the all-time head-to-head series against Guatemala with 4 wins, 2 losses, and 1 draw in their previous 7 official senior men's international meetings. The Reggae Boys will also be at the stadium on Monday against Honduras before traveling for 2 games against El Salvador next Friday and Honduras on October 5. In action from League A last night, Haiti rallied to outscore Trinidad and Tobago 3-2, getting an equalizer and the winner in time added on. Curaçao completed a 4-3 comeback against Costa Rica, the Dominican Republic. They also had a 3-2 win over Nicaragua. In League B, Guyana defeated Puerto Rico 1-0, while the Cayman Islands and Dominica played out a goalless draw. Portugal kickstarted the defense of their Nations League title with a hard-fought 1-0 victory over Wales on Cristiano Ronaldo's return to Lisbon. João Félix's deflected strike proved decisive midway through the first half at Estadio José Alvalade, where Ronaldo started his professional career with Sporting 24 years ago. Ronaldo missed a glorious chance in addition to having a goal disallowed for offside early on in the second half before being withdrawn. Elsewhere, Arsenal forward Kai Havertz and Sunderland's Brian Brobbey both went off injured as the Netherlands drew 1-1 with Germany. Erling Haaland continued his fine form with 2 goals as Norway secured a 3-2 victory over Denmark. Other winners were Greece, Lithuania, Malta, Austria and Kosovo. Lionel Messi has announced the second edition of the Messi Cup, an international youth football tournament to be held in South Florida. That would include Inter Miami, Barcelona and youth teams from 14 other clubs. Messi, with his production company 525 Rosario, will host the under-16 tournament between October 25 and November 1, which has doubled in size from the first edition last year. Inter Miami, Ajax, Inter Milan, Atletico Madrid, Benfica, Barcelona, Palmeiras, Arsenal, Newell's Old Boys, Flamengo, UE Cornelia, Manchester City, Boca Juniors, River Plate, Independiente del Valle, and Chelsea are the 16 youth teams invited. Matches will be played at the Inter Miami Stadium. Coco Gauff will be a player owner for the Florida franchise that will compete in the new season of World Team Tennis. The two-time Grand Slam singles champion is scheduled to play in the Florida Flamingos Racquet Club's home matches on December 14 and 15. The team will play at Amaranth Bank Arena in Sunrise, home of the NHL's Florida Panthers. The Flamingos were one of the original franchises when World Team Tennis began in 1974 as a way of having a mixed-gender team format for tennis, with Hall of Famer Billie Jean King among the founders. It returns in December with the other teams based in New York and Toronto. U.S. Open semifinalists Frances Tiafoe and Jessica Pegula will be teammates for the New York Empire Racquet Club, while the Toronto North Racquet Club features Canadian players Denis Shapovalov, Leila Fernandez, Victoria Emboko, and Gabriel Diallo. Gauff's teammates include Tommy Paul, Lerna Tien, Eva Jokic, Brandon Nakashima, and Eva Lis. The league will have a new match format featuring 4 single sets, a men's and a women's number 1 and number 2, and a mixed doubles super tiebreaker. Each team will start 2 men and 2 women. And finally, the blockbuster heavyweight boxing clash between Tyson Fury and Anthony Joshua will take place on December 11 at the Principality Stadium in Cardiff, Wales. After a decade of verbal back and forths and fights between the pair falling through, the two heavyweights will finally meet in the ring for one of the biggest fights in British boxing history, which will be broadcast on Netflix. Saudi Arabian boxing power broker Turkey Alal Sheikh announced the fight today. The fight will be promoted by Ring Magazine, which is owned by Alal Sheikh in partnership with UFC president and Zuffa Boxing's Dana White. Ring Magazine have said the fight will be for the WBA super title. Murat Gassiev is a WBA regular champion. The announcement follows more drawn-out negotiations between the two camps this year. Joshua and Fury signed separate deals with Alal Sheikh earlier this year before they both came together through their final tune-up fights in July. That was sports. Sports came to you courtesy of AnyBet, your best bet.
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0: 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When Damian Diamond, in association with Raytown Sunday, present Live and Direct. 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All goes down on September 27, 2026. 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To be held at the new venue, Winners Palace, 1610 Ralph Avenue, Brooklyn, New York. Lovers of real music, this is the place for you. Talking about soul, disco, lovers rock, Studio One. I lost my baby, so see you on September 27th. 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The 1610 Ralph Avenue, Brooklyn, New York. You know the Diamond Dream Team thing already. Bigger energy.
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1: Pull up Tuesdays, I go sweet with wine. 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And I say Rodney, and I say Sapphire Hollywood Hype. Alpha Unit, September 29th, 5217 Avenue D. I go turn up loud. 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Dine, dine, dine, wine. I will say, I go dead there now. Who say we're not going to lie? 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I'm Macadocious, September 29th.
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0: 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When Damien Diamond, in association with Raytown Sunday, present Live and Direct. 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All goes down on September 27, 2026. 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To be held at the new venue, Winners Palace, 1610 Ralph Avenue, Brooklyn, New York. Lovers of real music, this is the place for you. Talking about soul, disco, lovers rock, Studio One. So, see you on September 27th. 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The 1610 Ralph Avenue, Brooklyn, New York. 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Bigger energy.
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1: 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I don't say Rodney, I'm say Sapphire Hollywood Hype. Alpha Unit, September 29th, 5217 Avenue D. I go turn up loud. 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
0: Hey, don't forget, Retro Skanking Show is next with Digital Chris. He's up next. He'll be keeping you company all the way until 2 o'clock. Like we always say, the art of love is a heart to love. Be a brother's keeper. Love and love alone.

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1: Hey, Giovanni, you're live. What's up?
2: Welcome. Thank Aliens, my brother. Thank you for joining us once more. Iron Nation, thank you for staying loyal and not changing that dial. Of course, we're still here inside the Transport Center, Halfway Tree Transport Center to be exact, partnering alongside the VM Group, and I'm really, really happy to see the turnout so far. A lot of persons are signing in and they want to be a part of the festivities and the giveaways. So if you don't want to prize them run out by you today, come now, come early. 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Good morning, Mrs. Williams. How are you doing?
3: Good morning and thanks for having me. How are you today?
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3: 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I don't know if everyone knows this, but we're an affiliated partner with BCIC, the insurance company. So each member is entitled to a discount of up to 30% on their insurance. And I can tell you that BCIC has incredibly fast processing. And on our mortgage product, you can get up to a 15% rebate at VM Property Services. So when you're getting a mortgage at VM, do not go anywhere else except to come to VM Property Services, because you can get a deal, a steep discount.
2: So much to take on. But I've heard, you know, a little birdie told me that VM also provide support for businesses. Can you share more details on that?
3: We do. So our mortgages, our members, they told us that, look, we're also business owners, so we want some solutions, and we are here to always provide a full range of solutions. So yes, we do have solutions for business owners, and we have partnered with the Development Bank of Jamaica, so you can access funding under their M5 recovery loan, as well as under their Orbit program. We also have green energy facilities. So if your company wants to go green to save on expenses, come to VM and we can provide that solution for you. And I want to also say this. For SMEs, we know that collateral can sometimes be a challenge, but do not let that be a deterrent to you coming to VM, so that we can work with you and give you the funding that you need to either scale your business or to get working capital. We know that the Christmas season is coming and a lot of small businesses would need to stock up, and you really need to be stocking up now. So come to VM. We have a pathway that we can provide funding even without what we call typical collateral, right? We can provide a solution that will get you the funding, even if you don't have, you know, the standard collateral that most other institutions may ask for.
2: Got you. So much, as I said, to take on. I'm encouraging every single person listening still. We're inside the Halfway Tree Transport Center, and so come on down and be a part of today's initiative once more. We go up until 4 p.m., ladies and gentlemen. So come on down and be a part of today's activities. Miss Williams, I must ask, though, I know the VM Group offer a wide array of services that members can access. Can you share more details? We just want the whole package right here, right now.
3: So certainly. So as I indicated before, when you're doing a mortgage, one of the best places to get your valuation report is VM Property Services. They also will do real estate brokerage for you. So if you're looking for a home, we have realtors that can take you, hold your hand through the entire journey. In fact, just think of this. coming to VM, getting your pre-approval for a mortgage, then going to VM Property Services. The realtor will help you in terms of finding a property after that pre-approval. And then when you're ready to get your mortgage, you go back to VM Property Services and you get the valuation report. So when we talk about a one-stop shop, that is VM Group. We also have our wealth arm, where they have a wide range of solutions for individuals and corporate that they can, you know, manage their assets in a meaningful way and grow their wealth. We also have pensions management for whether it's a superannuation for large corporates or for the smaller businesses. They can encourage their employees to take out what is called our ARS, which is a individual pension scheme where they contribute so that when they reach retirement, they have something that they can look forward to. And of course, our VM Diaspora Hub, we also take care of our members who are overseas, because we know that Jamaicans, they love home, right? They want to come home, they love home, and they want to, you know, invest here in Jamaica. So we have our Diaspora Hub that takes care of them. And then speaking now of access for persons living outside of Jamaica who want to do services, who wants to, you know, help family here in Jamaica, we have VM Money Transfer Services. So they can utilize that remittance company to send funds from overseas back home to Jamaica and also from Jamaica overseas.
2: Got it. Thank you so much, Ms. Williams. It's been an absolute pleasure speaking with you, but we definitely have to run. But I just want to say it's been a great, great morning so far. Come on down, Irie Nation. Come on down to the Halfway Tree Transport Center. We just had the pleasure of speaking with Ms. Latoya Williams, the Assistant Vice President for Lending Solutions and Business Services. Until my next link, back to you in studios, DJ Chris.
1: Okay, Giovanni. 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

0: the Cannabis Licensing Authority Cannabis Special Permit Program, Friday, September 25. 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
1: Hey, guys, welcome back. It's now 10:26. Saying good morning to Jacqueline and Richard Spence, St. Mary. She's locked in right now. Jamaica Joe is on the house right now, yeah? You know, 10:30 will be time for the game draw, so make sure you have your tickets in hand, yeah?

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1: 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I'm just standing by for the live game draw. It comes your way next year.

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0: 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The 1610 Ralph Avenue, Brooklyn, New York. 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
2: 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It gives you a 5% cash back on eligible everyday spending. We're talking about education, utilities, and of course, groceries. For every purchase, VM Building Society contributes 5 JMD to the VM Foundation at no additional cost to the card holder. So, of course, we're encouraging you to

0: $25 million located in Phase 5, Phoenix Village, Phase 2, St. Catherine. So, of course, so much happening here at VM. But, unfortunately, we're coming to the final link. We want to touch base with the boss herself. She said, I'm not going to call her no miss, no no. Me, so, we just work with Sharon, you know, the marketing team lead here for VM Group. Sharon, pleasant morning once more. How are you doing?
1: Well, thank you for being here. Thank you for being with us. And I want to greet all the persons who are on site and as well the persons listening to us in Radio Land.
0: Absolutely. Quite a festive morning so far. We're glad to see the traction, the traffic rolling in. So many persons signing up. So how you feel seeing, you know, so many persons under the tent?
1: It's been a good morning and we are really happy and thankful for the persons who've turned out. You know, today is all about just continuing the ethos of who the VM Group is. I don't know if everybody hearing my voice is aware of the fact that the VM Group, what you now know as the VM Group, started out as Victoria Mutual Building Society almost 150 years ago.
0: Yes.
1: And that entity was started by a group of clergymen who came together to give options and financial access to persons who were previously undenied or unable to access financial products and services.
0: I don't think Jamaica knew that.
1: Yes,
0: that
1: and
0: was
1: guess
0: the,
1: what?
0: The start of it all.
1: Yes, that was the start of it all. And guess what? The ethos of Reverend Dona is still with us today. And so today really is about that. It's about connecting with our members and clients coming out into the streets and also to share this amazing product that we now have. Because again, as is the custom of the VM Group, we bring products and services, financial products and services, to persons who might not have access and make it easier for them to do.
0: So that's what we talk about, convenience and accessibility, of course. But as we close out, what is the main message you want Jamaicans to take away from today's launch?
1: What we are about is reminding the public that we have products and services that take you from cradle to grave across all spectrums, both personal and business. We have savings for both adults and children. We have loans, personal loans, mortgage. You know, we are known for our mortgage solutions. We have products for businesses and corporate accounts, FX trading, remittance, pensions, products and services.
0: So much.
1: So much. And also property services. So we want to be your financial partner, not just for products and services, but also the fact that we anchor that with providing you with education and information that not just allow you to improve your lives, but also to make wise financial decisions.
0: 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And so I'll ask you to expound or reiterate, why should customers consider VM as their preferred financial partner?
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0: 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And as my final question for you this morning is, how can customers learn more or get started?
1: 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And just what we do is we encourage you to simply tell us where you are now.
0: Yeah.
1: Tell us where you want to go. And then we will connect you with the right products and services, the right financial products and services to help you to get there.
0: So you're going
1: to
0: be a part of every step of the journey.
1: Every step of the journey. We are available. And guess what? You're going to be seeing us in the streets more. You're going to be seeing us coming out to interact and to make contact with you. But our branches and our digital channels are always open. And you know, one of the amazing things that I certainly experience when I move around is that once I'm wearing my VM shirt, our VM branded gear, people just stop me and ask me questions. And we just stop and we answer right there.
0: I've done that before.
1: Information right there.
0: I stopped a young lady once

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1: That's the VM way. All our team members, once you see this on our chest, this logo on our chest, we will stop and give you information anywhere, anytime. And that goes for team members and anyone who work at VM. 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
0: Listen, you heard it from the marketing team leader, Sharon, but I'll say for the final one, Miss Sharon Sterling, it's been an absolute pleasure speaking with you this morning, Sharon.
1: Thank you for being here. Thank you so much for being a part of this experience, and we look forward to working with you.
0: Absolutely. Listen, me, ladies and gentlemen, it's been an absolute honor, as always, presenting with you today. But I cannot do it without a team, of course. I want to say shout out to Frameface, bless up yourself all the time. DJ Chops, Pundit, the Wheels of Steel, of course. Dahlia, the great, breakfast, lunch, and dinner. Dahlia, we're ready. Breakfast, lunch, or dinner? And dinner, everything ready. Shout out to Dahlia the Great. Shout out to my engineer, Errol Murdoch. And of course, Giovanni White, signing out for the final time. Back to you in studios.
2: 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Bless up every time.
0: Same to you, my brother. Bless up.
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6: DJ Wayne, what's happening?
7: What's
6: I'm here, my boss. You good?
7: Yes, I'm on the ground. I'm in Brownstone. You know, facilitating this this tour organized by the Cannabis Licensing Authority.
6: Yeah, man, I'm kind of surprised.
7: You know, once it's a Cannabis Licensing Authority, you know, you guys had to call me in as the expert.
6: Oh, yes. Definitely. That is a must. That's a must.
7: No, for those listening in Radioland, the Cannabis Special Permit Program Road Tour, this is the fifth stop on this tour. It's a part of the Cannabis Licensing Authority's ongoing public education and stakeholder engagement initiative. Now, sitting here with me is probably the most important and influential person as it regards this whole initiative. Right here with me, we have the, not a, not one of, the CEO of the Cannabis Licensing Authority, Farah Blake. Ms. Farah Blake, good morning to you.
8: Good morning, Wayne.
7: And how are you?
8: I'm well, thank you.
7: You get sound effects of that. This Cannabis Licensing Special Permit Program, explain to me as a layman, what is it all about?
8: All right, so in 2015, the law was changed, and so there was decriminalization of ganja.
7: Right.
8: Within that law, there was the personal use of ganja that was addressed.
7: Right.
8: Meaning you can have 5 plants at home.
7: Yes, like mine.
8: Right. So there was the commercial side, allowing people to be able to develop a cannabis industry
7: right.
8: through licensing.
7: Mm-hmm.
8: There was the religious side, which handled the sacramental use of ganja.
7: Right.
8: And there were also some judicial corrections that would have been made, allowing people to be expunged for
7: Previous,
8: let's call them criminal.
7: Right. Skirmishes, yes.
8: Right. So those things were addressed. However, the traditional farmers, meaning those persons who would have been growing ganja for decades before,
7: right.
8: people who would have been caught in those judicial skirmishes.
7: Yes.
8: For them to be addressed in not just the expungement of record,
7: mm-hmm.
8: but now to be addressed with, in terms of commercial use, in terms of being able to continuously growing and be included in the commercial space.
7: Right.
8: So that was not addressed in the legislation.
7: Right.
8: Fast forward now, there was a program maybe about 5 years ago called the Alternative Development Program. And within that program, there was an attempt to bridge the gap with the traditional farmers.
7: Mm-hmm.
8: Those programs were not very successful.
7: Mm-hmm.
8: What the Ministry of Industry, Investment and Commerce has done is to take those programs in their field state, took the lessons, redesigned another set of programs, which include now what we call the special community permit and the special transitional permit. So one of them targets an individual and one targets a group. And so in April of this year, we would have launched the changes to those regulations that would allow us now to introduce these new programs, not just within a finite way, but as a part of the operations of the Cannabis Licensing Authority.
7: Okay. So tell me, why is it important for this to be launched at this particular time?
8: Well, the regulations were changed, they were gazetted, but, you know, it's full of legal language.
7: We know, we all know that.
8: And so it was important, under the direction of our minister, Senator the Honorable Aubyn Hill, he thought it was necessary for us to go out into the public, share the information in a language that everybody speak every day.
7: Right.
8: Not legal language.
7: Right. Simplify it to the regular language.
8: So that we can, you know, launch the programs properly and attract those persons to whom it is best targeted.
7: Okay, that is very considerate of the authority to ensure that the average Jamaican farmer who has participated in this industry for decades still has some chance of holding on to be a stakeholder, a legitimate stakeholder in this growing industry. And we can't deny this, it's a growing industry.
8: Yes, and that was a concern. That was a concern that was prevalent. It was prominent among a lot of the traditional farmers that there was just not a space for them to
7: We almost felt kind of left out.
8: We,
7: I have to speak big and bold. We felt left out, as in capital W-E, we.
8: Well, I understand the sentiment quite well.
7: So let me ask you, Farah, what are the main goals you hope to accomplish during today's event? What are the specific goals that the CLA intends to achieve?
8: So, of course, we want people to understand what these permit programs entail. We want people to understand how you can qualify. We have our officers that are here, here to register persons who are interested.
7: Like
8: today.
7: Me.
8: Like you.
7: All right.
8: Today.
7: Yes.
8: We have our partner agencies. We have NEPA here. We have Department of Friendly Societies. They are also here. They are a part of the our ministry, Ministry of Industry, Investment and Commerce.
7: Okay.
8: The company's office is here. SDC is here. I don't want to forget anybody, but
7: the farmers are here.
8: The farmers are here. We have partners. We have partner agencies that are here to ensure that whatever it is that needs to happen on their side for the applications to be complete, that we can facilitate that. We can do as much of that today as possible. So we have stations set up for persons to register today. We have what we call the secretariat, which is a unit that we brought with us to be able to copy and scan documents as needed.
7: You hear that,
8: there
7: people?
8: There is justice of the peace that is here.
7: You hear that, people?
8: To ensure that the documents can be verified on spot.
7: You hear that, people?
8: So as much as we can do to facilitate the completion of an application today, that we will do that. But the CLA is, we're making stops all across the island. So if you don't catch us here, you can catch us at our next stop. We have our office at 7 Haining Road in Kingston. You can call us, reach out to us on our socials. But today, as many of the required documents that are needed, your passport size picture, your proof of ownership or permission to use land, police record, if you have it, if you don't have it, it's okay. You can right. actually start an application.
7: Okay.
8: If you don't have any of those things, you can still start your application today and we can complete it at a later date.
7: You hear that, people? Addison Park is the place to be. Brownstone, we are here with the Cannabis Licensing Authority, the CEO, Miss Farah Blake. She's here to facilitate you signing up and becoming a part of this this great venture. I say it's a great venture because I am going to be a part of it, as you know, I'm mighty.
8: But you're so, an expert.
7: Words escape me. Words escape me. Thank you, Ms. Farah Blake, CEO of Cannabis Licensing Authority. We will speak to you further on during the course of this afternoon. And Digital Chris, I know you are itching to come up to Brownstone to us to participate.
6: I'm telling you, man.
7: I know.
6: You're interested. You know where I go.
7: Well, just to the wider public, please. Addison Park is the place to be. We are here. We are open. We are inviting all those people who are stakeholders, prospective stakeholders. Come on up. Here is the place to be. We will... Oh, DJ Brand, where him there now? You know, so we don't see him from morning. From morning, we don't see him, you know? Me no know, you know. Me no know. Something wrong. You there?
9: Reach.
7: Ladies and gentlemen, DJ Brian is here. You have no fear. This is the place to be. Back to you, Digital Chris. You know, we'll link up in a few.
6: Yeah, man. You float by later.
7: All right.
6: In a few. All right, cool. That was a broadcast from the Cannabis Special Permit Road Tour happening at Addison Park.

people. Big up yourselves, you know. Have a wonderful day. Huh? Because if you don't do that, my friend, then taxi driver walk hard. Balling's the man of a locked in. RFM loud himself.

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4: Against the backdrop of a revamped format in the Issa Manning and Da Costa Cup, the respective champions and the traditional top schools across the island could face an unusual battle from the unseeded teams this win. The 2026 schoolboy football season unfold. The rivalries, the scores, the action, the spectacles.
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1: 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Turning it up louder than ever is your host, Digital Chris. Worries in the dance, worries tonight. Chris and I here, yeah, worries. Worries in the dance, worries there. Chris him the about your worries.
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0: 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To be held at the new venue, Winners Palace, 1610 Ralph Avenue, Brooklyn, New York. 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I lost my baby. 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The 1610 Ralph Avenue, Brooklyn, New York. 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
1: 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I don't say Rodney, I'm say Sapphire Hollywood Hype. Alpha Unit, September 29th, 5217 Avenue D. I go turn up loud. 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I'm Macadocious, September 29th.
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7: To that, and invite the world to come have a draw.
8: That is it.
7: They're gonna come.
8: It is, without question, one of our major tourism draws.
7: Yeah, man, people love it.
8: Without question. What are some of the challenges that you would like the Cannabis Licensing Authority to address as more people seek to enter the legal cannabis industry?
7: Make it easy for them. Make it easy for them.
8: Pave the road.
7: Yeah, pave the road. Yeah, don't make it bumpy and bureaucratic and all this. No, just, you want to drive your car? You want a car? Get it, register it, put some insurance on it.
8: Yeah.
7: And learn how to drive.
8: Right.
7: Right?
8: But at the same time, we need to have proper roads to drive on.
7: Yeah, man. Yeah. And then there's the goal. And as even in Brownstown, they're making new roads. Shout out to whoever is responsible for that politically.
8: I shout her out because she's doing the program.
7: Yeah, man. So if we make the road clear, if the government can say, all right, we're going to rebuild the situation and make the road clear, people are going to drive on the road.
8: Well said, Peter. Well said. Well said. I thank you very much for your contribution. I thank you for your attendance. And I thank you for your interest in the industry.
7: Yeah, man. Enough respect and big up the Cannabis Licensing Authority. Keep doing what you're doing and let people know what you're doing, because these type of promotion in the community, you got to go to the people and show them it's all right. It's cool. We're free up now. Everybody, we're free up now.
8: So yes, we're free up.
7: Line up the thing. Yeah?
8: That is it. Thank you, Peter. Yeah, that was Peter Mutt, a stakeholder right here on the ground, Addison Park, Brownstown. We are here with the Cannabis Licensing Authority's Cannabis Special Permit Program Road Tour. This is the fifth stop. We are making many more. So, Digital Chris, if you don't catch this one, you know you're going to have to catch the next one, right?
9: Yeah, most definitely, bro.
8: All right. So, line up yourself and, you know, put in your request for your time off, because you know that you can't afford to miss such a golden opportunity being provided by the CLA.
9: Well, I'm telling you, I'm saying to myself, why today? I mean, why not tomorrow? So I could just reach up, you know?
8: Yeah, well,
9: but you know you go. You know you go.
8: One of them. They have to do it today because yeah. I was here, you know?
9: Yeah. All right, so represent
8: over to you.
9: Well.
8: So over to you.
9: All right, bro.
8: So over to you, Bossy.
9: Yeah, man. All right. Link soon. That was a broadcast from the Cannabis Special Permit Road Tour happening at Addison Park in Brownstown.

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4: Good morning. I'm Clement Reed with the latest from the Irie FM newsroom, brought to you by the KFC Valley Menu.

0: famous bowl combo for just $730 or popcorn chicken combo for just $680. KFC, it's finger licking good.
1: Northern News. The government has called for collaboration with the police to get a larger decline in murders over the next 3 months. Justice Minister Delroy Chuck says this could

0: government, and we're going to ask all Jamaicans to give the police the full support, because we want to be able to say that the police and Jamaica can bring crime down to manageable levels. We're not at a manageable level at the moment. So far this year, up to yesterday, there were 26 murders. We want, I pray, there won't be too many for the rest of September. If we could get it to, 30 or under, maybe 31, 32. But over the next 3 months, October, November, December, we want the murders and crime to continue even further down. So the government will be urging all Jamaicans, urging the police to step up, work in partnership, send the right signal to the gunmen and the criminals, the wrongdoers, the corrupt, the illicit activities taking place across Jamaica. Let us cut it out and let us see if we can get murders under 20 per month for the next 3 months. We may not get there, but we must aim to get it closer to 20 in October, November and December. Because if we can, we could be under 500. 500? It's 500 lives, that will be snuffed out.
1: Justice Minister Delroy Chalker. Through the Children Foundation, FWCF has expressed deep concern over the increasing visibility of violence among children and young people following recent incidents involving teenagers. FWCF pointed to an incident where two teenage siblings were charged with assault, occasioning grievous bodily harm and unlawful wounding after allegedly assaulting a teenage girl during a dispute on a bus in Spanish Town. The girl reportedly suffered a fractured nose and lost consciousness. FWCF is also concerned about a viral video on X, formerly Twitter, appearing to show a male Kingston College student being held over a railing by peers. The foundation says that while violence among young people is not new, mobile phones and social media have made it easier for such incidents to be recorded, circulated, and amplified. FWCF believes accountability must be accompanied by prevention, education, and early intervention. It says children must be equipped with the skills to manage conflict, show respect for others, and resolve disagreements without violence. FWCF is calling on the state minister with responsibility for peace, along with child protection agencies, schools, parents, communities, and other stakeholders, to strengthen coordinated efforts to prevent youth violence and promote safe environments for children. The organization also reminds schools that its Make We Reason ADR in Schools project is available to provide a peer-to-peer counseling and conflict resolution training, helping students develop practical tools to resolve disagreements peacefully. Meanwhile, management of Kingston College, KC, says it is conducting a thorough probe into the circumstances that led to a recent incident, which was captured on video and has gone viral. The video shows a young KC student hanging over the rail of a staircase. It appears he was being held by other students while a third recorded the incident. The boys appeared to release their hold, causing the student to fall. Situation has raised widespread public concern about students' safety. In a statement dated September 23, the school said no student was hurt in the incident. The school also sought to assure that the matter is being taken seriously and will be dealt with appropriately in accordance with the institution's established policies and procedures. The school also urged persons to refrain from sharing the video, as doing so may unnecessarily compromises the privacy, dignity, and welfare of the young students involved. Prime Minister Dr. Andrew Holness says the government is taking steps to improve its efficiency as the country recovers from Hurricane Melissa. He made the statement at a meeting of the Economic Development and Growth Committee of Cabinet yesterday. The meeting was aimed at finding ways to bring forward investments, review fiscal incentives, and speed up approvals for projects that are ready to move up.
2: So efficiency is also a very important countercyclical measure for ensuring that

0: the economy can withstand and recover from the drag of Hurricane Melissa. So what we're discussing here, which is government's divestment policy, really comes down to how quickly can we create the rules and structures to preserve competitiveness, efficiency, and transparency in the use of public assets being divested to private interests, but in a way that is done very quickly, that brings forward the investment decision in these assets, create the jobs, which creates the income, which creates the demand, which supports the economic activity, which creates the momentum to grow.
1: Dr. Holness said the meeting also looked at reviewing the government's divestment policy and other measures to support Jamaica's economic recovery. He noted that Hurricane Melissa did more than damage to homes and infrastructure, so the government must be deliberate about how it responds.
0: So we are meeting to review the government policy on divestment. And we're reviewing this policy against the backdrop of Hurricane Melissa. Hurricane Melissa was not merely a natural disaster. It destroyed homes, yes. It destroyed infrastructure, yes. But it destroyed our productive base. It disrupted business. It destroyed agriculture. It devastated many of our touristic establishments and generally impacted productive activity. So yes, Hurricane Melissa was a natural disaster. It destroyed natural assets of the country in some parishes, but it also destroyed our productive assets, and therefore it is an economic disaster.
1: Prime Minister Dr. Andrew Holness. The Kirk Vine cold storage facility in Manchester is expected to be open by next month. It features retrofitted 40-foot containers, providing roughly 135 cubic meters of cold storage capacity alongside dry storage spaces. Kirk Vine will add to the ministry's storage capacity at existing facilities in St. Elizabeth. Agriculture Minister Floyd Green said another storage facility in Coleyville, Manchester, should be operational by next year.
2: We've also piloted with Carico a small model where we do two containers and it's powered by renewable energy, and we've done that in Flagler. So we expect to see a greater impact of the storage hub next year. Now that these have been built, they're ready. Now the farmers know that they can produce for storage. Before that, a farmer would strategically constrain the production, because again, we all know when there's too much on the market, then the prices go down and the farmers sometimes don't get a good return on their investments.
1: He said the ministry is also exploring establishment of a small modular cold storage facilities in high production zones. Mr. Green noted that the aim is to build a more resilient agriculture sector.
2: What we're trying to build is a more resilient agricultural sector, so that when you have times of good weather, that you produce sufficient so that you'll be able to store. So what we have been doing is to spend significant resources around that. So we would have just opened our Essex Valley storage facility in South Manchester, Southeast St. Elizabeth. That facility, to put it in layman's terms, can hold about 22 containers of food. We've already started to use that, so early in the year, when we had excess Irish potato, when we had excess onions, what we did was to partner with the private sector to say to them, if you buy from the farmers, we will provide you with the storage free. We also provide the transportation for those things free, because again, it depends on where the production is, transportation is a challenge.
1: Agriculture Minister Floyd Green. And to end this newscast, here is a recap of the main points. Government targeting a further decline in murders over the next 3 months and calls for society to partner with the police. Fewer Children Foundation expresses a deep concern over the increasing visibility of violence among children and young people following recent incidents involving teenagers. That's news brought to you by the KFC Valley Menu. KFC, it's finger-licking good. News next at 2:45. From the IRFM Newsroom, I'm Clement Reed.
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Good morning, I'm Robert Williams with IRFM Sports on the Ball. This sportscast is brought to you courtesy of KFC Value Menu. Grab a chicken box, famous bowl, small popcorn chicken or crunch sandwich today with combo starting at just $675. KFC, it's finger licking good. Yeah.

0: for just $730. Or popcorn chicken combo for just $680. KFC is finger licking good.
1: Jamaica's national senior footballers are all set to face Guatemala this evening in their opening CONCACAF Nations League clash inside the national stadium. The game, which gets underway at 7 o'clock, will see Jamaica going in with a 3-0 in World Cup qualifying win over the Guatemala team last year, before Guatemala responded with a 1-0 Gold Cup victory 6 days later. Reggae boy Courtney Clark, who made his international debut at the Unity Cup earlier this year, is looking forward to his first match on Jamaican soil.
2: I would say more than ready now. I've been waiting for this for a while. The Union Cup gave me the confidence to show the fans in England, the Jamaican fans in England. Now I'm going to be on home soil and show everybody what I can do. And everybody's been working hard and pushing everybody. Everybody knows the goal to get what's done.
1: Reggae boy Courtney Clark, coach with us.
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0: and at 10 o'clock, El Salvador tackle Martinique in San Salvador. Meanwhile, Haiti opened their CONCACAF Nations League Group A campaign with a last-minute win over Trinidad and Tobago at Sabine Park last night. This after they clipped the Trinidad and Republic 3-2 to hand assistant coach Baron Gordon's first loss on the Trinidad and Tobago bench. In other games, the Dominican Republic enjoyed a similar win over visitors Nicaragua. Guyana edged Puerto Rico 1-0, while the Cayman Islands and Dominica shared the points in a goalless draw.
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2: 12:01.
0: An independent tribunal is reported to have made decisions in Manchester City's 115 charges case. The reports claim that most of the charges were found to have been proven, and the process is moving to the appeal stage. More in this Sky Sports report.
3: The Premier League are not commenting at all today because this is a private and confidential process. They will not be providing any guidance at all. We have been in touch with Manchester City, and a Manchester City spokesperson says the Premier League process remains ongoing, with significant elements to be completed and subject to strict confidentiality. As such, Manchester City position remains consistent with the club's statement of February 2023. The club has diligently respected due process for 8 years on the basis that the Premier League board and executive would behave as an independent, impartial, and fair-minded regulator, free from partisan influence.
0: That report from Sky Sports News. City was charged with breaking the Premier League's financial rules between 2009 and 2018 and also failing to cooperate with the Premier League investigation between 2019 and 2023. 54 charges are to do with failing to provide accurate financial information. 35 charges to do with failing to cooperate with the Premier League investigations between December 2018 and February 2023. 14 charges relate to a failure to provide accurate details for player and manager payments from 2009-2010 season and also the 2017-2018 season. And 7 charges are to do with breaching the Premier League's profitability and sustainability rules in 2 seasons, 2015-2016 and 2017-2018, and also 5 charges relating to failing to comply with UEFA's rules, including financial fair play rules in the 2013-2014 season and the 2017-2018 season. Inter Miami co-owner David Beckham says Lionel Messi should win the Ballon d'Or for his performances at the 2026 World Cup. The 39-year-old Argentina great has won the Global Player of the Year award 8 times and has been nominated on the 30-player shortlist for 2026. Messi scored 8 goals and registered 4 assists as he helped Argentina reach the 2026 World Cup final, where they were beaten by Spain. He took his career assist tally to 12 in World Cups, of which 10 have come in the knockout rounds. No other player on record has more than 8 in total. He's the second highest goal scorer in World Cup history with 21, behind the 22 scored by Francis Kylian Mbappe.
4: We all want to see Leo play forever, in all honesty, but you know, I think when you see him do things like this tonight, when you see him have the World Cup that he's had, it's not luck that he's being considered for the Ballon d'Or again. It's not luck, because he was probably the best player in the tournament. He had an incredible year last year. He came into that tournament in the World Cup, and like you've just said, 39 years old, to affect a World Cup and every game the way he did, that's special. There's no one at 39 that's doing that and doing it at that level. So he deserves to be considered for the Ballon d'Or. He, in my opinion, he should win it. You know, you've got great players there like Harry Kane, like Kylian, like Jude Bellingham and other players there. But, you know, when you're talking about Leo, I'm his biggest supporter.
0: Former England international and Inter Miami owner David Beckham. Jamaica's men's team rallied from yesterday's defeat to Saudi Arabia to notch their 3rd win at the 46th Chess Olympiad in Uzbekistan with a 4-0 triumph over Brunei. The victory in the 9th round today sees Jamaica now ranked at 120. FIDE Masters Joshua Christie, Shreya Smith, Raheem Glaives and Jaden Shaw accounted for today's success following wins earlier over Liberia and Curacao. Jamaica also tied with Bolivia in round 5 and and Ireland in round six. Meanwhile, Jamaica's women's team was also in the winner's column today to end round nine, ranked at 91. The fifth win, a 3-1 effort over Mozambique for the women, was engineered by international master Rachel Miller on board two, candidate master Kai Gale on board three, and candidate master Gabriella Watson on board four, all securing 1-0 wins. Feeder master Danny Clark went down 1-0 on board one. West Indies head coach Darren Sammy says the aim of the team is to try and end a two-decade wait for a bilateral win in India and to see where they stand in the One Day International format. The first One Day International is on Sunday, with Game 2 set for September 30 in Guwahati, while the third and final One Day International will be played on October 3 in Chandigarh. The Windies will be using the series to prepare for the ICC World Cup qualifiers next year after missing out on automatic qualification for the 2027 tournament.
2: Here in India, it's a great opportunity. India, number one team in the world, for us to come out here. It's been 24 years we've not won a series here in India. So it's a great opportunity for us as a team to come out here and challenge ourselves and measure up ourselves as to where we are in world into one day cricket. And I think it's a great opportunity for us, the players that we have, to come and put in a good show against India, and look to win a series, something we've not done in 22 years.
0: West Indies head coach Darren Sammy: following the One Day International series, the teams will be engaged in five T20 internationals starting on October 6 in Lucknow. The 2026 staging of the NCLG T20 Canada's professional T20 franchise tournament will be staged in the Caribbean. The tournament will be held in St. Vincent and the Grenadines during the October to November window, creating a unique bridge between Canadian and West Indies cricket. Rather than representing a relocation of the Canada tournament, this year's Caribbean staging is designed to deepen cricketing development and commercial ties between Canada and the West Indies. The 2026 tournament will bring together Canadian, Caribbean and international talent on one platform to provide Canadian and emerging North American players the opportunity to compete alongside established Caribbean and international cricketers, while West Indies players will gain greater exposure to the Canadian cricket ecosystem. Under the collaborative framework, CWI will play an important role in governance, compliance and regulatory coordination, and will also hold a direct franchise investment. The 2027 staging of the event will be back in Canada. Finally, seven times Grand Slam champion Carlos Alcaraz is calling for an end to late night finishes at Grand Slams. The Spanish star is urging organizers to finish play by 11 p.m. after his U.S. Open title defense came to an end in a grueling 3:33 a.m. finish earlier this month. Ben Shelton beat Alcaraz in the quarterfinals of the U.S. Open in the latest ever finish at the year's final Grand Slam. Prior to that, three matches ended after 2 a.m. during the tournament's opening week, while two more ran well beyond midnight, and Venus Williams was involved in the latest starting clash that began at 12:13 a.m. The United States Tennis Association, which organizes the U.S. Open, says the body has said it will evaluate scheduling options in the future. Other Grand Slams have taken action to curb late finishes, with Wimbledon halting play under an 11 p.m. local curfew and the French Open limiting night sessions to one match. This sportscast came to you courtesy of the KFC Value Menu. Grab a chicken box, famous bowl, small popcorn chicken or crunch sandwich today, with combo starting at just $675. 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From the RFM Sports Desk, I'm

0: RFM Now brings you a broadcast from the grand opening of My Cart Express 16th location at Boardwalk Shopping Village on Norman Mand Boulevard, Negril. Hey, Nick, you're live. What's up?
1: Thank you very much, DJ Chris. Let me say welcome to Negril. Yes, that part of Jamaica that, I mean, very popular among tourists all across the world. And that is good. You know why? Because right now, we are, let me say good afternoon as well to the Irish nation, wherever you are in the world.
0: Bless
1: because today, you're going to learn about how to send things to Jamaica. You know, we like things. Yes, man, in Jamaica, we like things. We like shiny things. We like nice things. So there is an entity right now that will allow you to send things to us here in Jamaica, and even for us here in Jamaica, to buy things online and get it here in Jamaica. So we are speaking about no other entity but My Cart Express, opening here in Negril at the Boardwalk Norman Manley Boulevard here in Negril. And of course, My Cart Express is also all across Jamaica. But I mean, we are going to hear some more about My Cart Express as we go through the day. But we will kick things off with Yolanda Brumley, and she's the sales and marketing manager for My Cart Express. Yolanda, welcome to the ears of IRFM.
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2: Yes.
1: So it's long time you're carrying things in Jamaica.
2: Since 2019, to be specific.
1: You know what? 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
2: All right. 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So hence, we keep on growing. We keep on adding new stores.
1: All right. So it's not only overseas, but I mean, We are here in Negril right now. Somebody in Negril hearing us, find out about us, and I mean, they have something in Portland they need to get to Negril. They can just call you and have that done.
2: So here's the thing. We're not a local courier. So we ship from the U.S. So for example, okay, let's say somebody is staying by a villa here in Negril, right? They have something that they want to ship from Amazon, right?
1: Okay.
2: They simply download the My Cart Express app, and they're able to use our address and get their items shipped here, right here at the Boardwalk Village. 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
1: All right, so I mean, those of us who love with Shein and with Amazon,
2: yes,
1: and all of these places, all we have to do, I mean, to buy online, and we just, you know, let my Cart Express handle the rest.
2: That's all. 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All you need is your name, your email address. Pretty simple. Within seconds, you finish shipping. And then, you know, the items actually come to your preferred location, and then you're told you can track in within the app to find exactly when it is that your item is here for pickup.
1: Okay, so once the item gets to you, because we know you don't necessarily control when Amazon gets it to you, but once it gets to you, what's the approximate turnaround time for it to get to me here in Jamaica?
2: Okay, so we ship throughout the week at least 3 to 4 times, right?
1: So quick o'clock.
2: Exactly. I like that word. Absolutely. So, I mean, Amazon, their turnaround time is quick. So when they do get it to us in our U.S. Warehouse, we're actually in Miami. So once we
1: your
2: pick up
1: the
2: packages.
1: Your time was run right up in Miami. There's 500 miles. You can't run off it, man.
2: I would say that, right? So you can simply get your packages within no time. So imagine anything at all that you see, and you know there are Prime Days coming up on Amazon within another 2 weeks. You definitely want to start shipping. You want to download the app early and order, and you get it in no time.
1: All right. So I mean, so those people who like to shop Black Friday, you know where,
2: yes,
1: your things will be coming through to reach you in Jamaica. Finally, I want to ask, is there anything you want to add, you want to tell the persons listening right now, I mean, that we didn't say already?
2: Okay.
1: I'll repeat if you will.
2: So one of the reasons why we're here, and I know I probably sound like a broken record, about 16 locations, that's a big deal. You know, opening at the Boardwalk Shopping Village, it gives persons the opportunity to ship, to pick up. We do even have services for businesses, so small businesses, medium-sized businesses, personal shoppers, anybody can literally sign up in order to use our services.
1: Oh, one of the things, one of the things I didn't ask is what size, what are some of the things we can ship? We can ship a fridge.
2: You know that, exactly, of course you can. So from a pin to an anchor, you know that Jamaican term, you can ship anything, we can handle it.
1: All right, so when I ship down my Benz, I call you. So that's the situation right now. We'll link again later when it will be greater. So until then, DigiChris, back to you in studio.
0: All right, Nick, in a few, yeah?
1: All right.
0: Yeah, man, bless up. That was a broadcast from the grand opening of My Cart Express 16th location at Boardwalk Shopping Village on Norman Manley Boulevard, Negril.
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0: 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To be held at the new venue, Winners Palace, 1610 Ralph Avenue, Brooklyn, New York. Lovers of real music, this is the place for you. Talking about soul, disco, lovers rock, Studio One. I lost my baby, so see you on September 27th. 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The 1610 Ralph Avenue, Brooklyn, New York. You know the Diamond Dream Team thing already. Bigger energy.
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1: Pull up Tuesdays, I go sweet with one. It's your girl Macadam and say, yo, pull up Tuesdays. Your girl Macadam and live in concert alongside Bobby Luke Shutter and a whole lot more artists. I know say Rodney. I'm going to say Sapphire Hollywood Hype. Alpha Unit, September 29th, 5217 Avenue D. I'm going to turn up loud. Your girl Macadam and I come and I charge up. Dying, boy. How we say? I'm going to say, you know, who say, we're not going to lie. We're going to pull up. I'm Macadocious, September 29th.
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0: It's now time to rejoin the broadcast from the Cannabis Special Permit Road Tour happening at Addison Park in Brownstown.
1: Hey, Wayne, you're live once again, you know.
2: Thank you, Digital Chris. We are live here at Addison Park, Brownstown for the Cannabis Special Permit Program Road Tour hosted by the Cannabis Licensing Authority. And you know, this road tour is designed to increase awareness of the Cannabis Special Permit Program and provide prospective applicants, traditional farmers, entrepreneurs, community stakeholders, and other interested persons with accessible information on the application process, eligibility requirements, regulatory framework, and opportunities within Jamaica's, you know, regulated medicinal cannabis industry. Now, this initiative is on its fifth stop. We are here in Brownstown, and we could not come to Brownstown and not acknowledge or not speak with the lady with probably the longest title in the Brownstown era. Her name is the Honorable Crystal Lee, Member of Parliament, Northwest St. Anne, and State Minister in the Ministry of Health and Wellness. Crystal Lee, welcome to the airwaves of IRE FM.
3: Thank you, DJ Wayne, and big up to DJ Brian as well, who is on the turntables. And I want to say also big up to your listeners this afternoon.
2: Okay, thank you very much. Straight to the point. Why is it important for the Cannabis Licensing Authority to bring this road tour to St. Anne and engage directly with farmers and residents?
3: Well, first I'd like to say that I'm very, very happy to see a program of this nature, because I remember the first time the whole cannabis permit and licensing became legal in the country by way of course applications and so on and processes. It is often being said that, boy, you know, government is only looking out for the big man. And so we are now at a point, this is the fifth road tour, by the way, mm-hmm. and we're happy to receive it in St. Anne Northwest.
2: Very much
3: St. Anne
2: so.
3: In general.
2: Very much
3: I've been told that persons from all walks of life, from parish and neighboring parishes as well, have been here this morning. So, I mean, this is good. And we welcome it because we have a lot of persons here, as you can see, with the interest to get both their cultivators permit and their special community permit. Right, this is something that St. Anne, a lot of sections in St. Anne is known for its farming. We have good soil here, we have good terrain, we have good water supply in most areas in terms of supporting the farmers through RADA, and they are here as an entity, or RADA technical team is also here to support the farmers. And they know that given the soil content in the constituencies in St. Anne,
2: right,
3: it is very good for that kind of farming. So it's not just Westmoreland, St. Anne has
2: it too. No, and I've a bone to pick, because St. Anne has traditionally always been a parish that has supported the cannabis industry, whether it be, you know.
3: Right, and I mean, so when you look at the interests of our farmers across the parish, and not just our men, we're seeing a lot of our women too.
2: Lot of ladies.
3: Showing the interest in cultivating cannabis. And not only that, the market here, right, in terms of the tourism market, when you look at the dispensaries on the North Coast,
2: right,
3: particularly those in the tourism areas,
2: right,
3: it is only fair that the natural herbs comes from the community, or most of it.
2: Precisely.
3: So, of course, we support this, that our small farmers will get the opportunity to go through the right channels in getting their permit.
2: Precisely so. And I must touch on the point you said, lots of people coming from far and wide, and I know they must appreciate the road.
3: Oh, yes.
2: Yeah, me personally, I feel big up on the road.
3: Thank you very
2: big
3: much.
2: Up on the road.
3: And we continue to do more roads.
2: Yes, we see the roads being done. What would you say to the traditional farmer who may be interested in learning more about the special community permit and cultivators' transitional special permit?
3: Well, what I want to say to them is that we want to commend the Cannabis Licensing Association for this program that they have put together. And it's not just supported by the Cannabis Licensing Authority, but also the government.
2: Right.
3: So it's not just them doing it. So this is a legitimate, well-supported program by the government. And of course, it is transitional. So where it, what the program does, it provides guidance for them over a period of 2 years.
2: Okay.
3: So they may not have everything all at once. They may not have full access to
2: secure
3: permissible land.
2: Right.
3: They may not have the conditions, because in order for these herbs to be used in a medicinal way, it has to be grown in a particular way. Exactly. So even those guidance and technical support and structures, right, will be provided by the CLA and the team. So all of this comes with this program. So this is exceptional. And I like the fact that they're not just only saying, okay, if an individual person can go ahead based on capacity and ability to do their own thing. They're also saying a group of you can come together as a community and also get a permit.
2: That is so true, and that is very beneficial to those who might not have all the facilities themselves, but you can link with your neighbor, and you cooperate and farm.
3: Let's farm and get this thing done. And unity is strength.
2: Unity is always strength.
3: You may have somebody who has the wherewithal to do it by themselves, but the option is excellent. And I must say kudos to CLA and the ministry and the government, the Ministry of Industry and Commerce, for putting this together.
2: And there are quite a few people here. I've seen almost 100 come through already since I've been here. And what I want to ask is, what opportunities do you see for young people? Because

0: 4-H Club, mm-hmm. and other entities, and rather they are coming up with a number of youth programs where they're targeting youth farmers
1: and encouraging them.
0: And I'm happy that the 4-H Club is particularly a part of this program today.
1: Big up the 4-H Club,
0: because they now need to, of course, also encourage our younger farmers, just as we have been doing in other aspects of agriculture, to get involved, and this is also an option for them.
1: Okay.
0: Right. So with this, I'm sure that we'll be able to make it become more popular among the youngsters. So of course we have a number of youngsters that we're pushing to get into livestock,
1: yes.
0: Getting into crop.
1: Yes.
0: And so on. And now this is another option that 4-H will also put as part of their programs. And what they normally do, they're not 4-H doesn't normally give starter kits in mm-hmm. their programs. They too also provide technical guidance, monitoring, and so forth. So what I will do after this as a member of parliament is have some one-on-one conversation with the 4-H manager,
1: right,
0: Mr. Ted Roy Gordon, and the team as well, to see what kind of program they can come up with for the people of St. Anne, youngsters of St. Anne, give them as an option as well.
1: So we have the 4-H Club, we have the Ministry of Agriculture, we have
0: RADA,
1: we have the CLA, all coming together. And the government.
0: The government, yes, definitely.
1: Represented by our Honorable Minister right here.
0: Right. And we have, of course, the parent ministry of CLA, the Ministry of Industry, Investment and Commerce.
1: That is right.
0: That they are the ones who are championing this cause.
1: Kudos to them,
0: definitely. And the Social Development Commission is also one of those entities that falls under the Ministry of Local Government and Rural Development.
1: Okay.
0: They see this too as a part of developing in the rural spaces, right? And so farming is a viable industry for us in rural Jamaica. And so Social Development Commission, that's why they are here now. That's why we're hosting this event even here. Because they will also ensure that as they go out into communities, they will look into the farming communities and see those persons who are also interested. So those who would have missed even this meeting, they will continue to collect data and walk them through also getting their permits. So very soon again, we'll be having a follow-up. I spoke to the Chief Executive Officer earlier, Ms. Farah Blake, and then she has confirmed that very soon they'll be having a follow-up visit with a mobile unit.
1: Yeah,
0: so all those persons who missed it. Those who are here, who did not get a chance to complete their application, through the mobile unit system, they will be able to get whatever assistance they need in completing that in short order. They'll come back a few weeks after this. For those who didn't get an opportunity to come today, right, the mobile unit will be back again. So SDC will be assisting in reaching out in their community interventions and to reach out to persons who are interested. So both RADA and SDC will be working on that as well.
1: You hear that, people? From the mouth of the minister herself, we have all different entities here to support your initiative. Join the Cannabis Special Permit Program. We are here live from Addison Park, Brownstown, with Crystal Lee. Let me read out the big title again. The Honorable Crystal Lee, MP Northwest St. Anne, State Minister in the Ministry of Health and Wellness, and a local St. Anne native.
0: Right, and I also want to say, big up to IRFM being a major sponsor.
1: Of course.
0: And, of course, the National Environment and Planning Agency.
1: Big up,
0: as
1: NEPA.
0: Well as the Companies Office of Jamaica.
1: You hear how much people there, people?
0: Supporting today.
1: You hear how much support we have today, people? Make sure, ensure, it's not too late. You can still make your way to Brownstown and Addison Park. The road good, so you know, so you're not dropping an upper tour.
0: And
1: so
0: we have good water supply.
1: And we have good water supply now. Water in a pipe.
0: New well.
1: Thank you very much, Crystal Lee. Thank you for joining
0: thank
1: us.
0: Thank you very much, DJ Wade.
1: And of course, you know I am an avid supporter of the initiative, so you will hear from me and see me regularly.
0: That sounds... God bless.
1: Okay. This is Dr. Chris.
2: All right, so...
1: We are live in Brownstown. You are live in Ocho Rios.
2: Persons are asking, what time you guys are going on till?
1: What time are we going on till?
2: Mm-hmm.
1: We are going on till, you mean what time will the CLA be here until?
2: Right, yes.
1: I would assume that it'll be here till around 3 o'clock, so you can make your way up the hill quick and fast. The road is good, don't speed.
2: And, okay.
1: You know.
2: All right. Persons online were asking, you know.
1: Okay, yes, it should be... by 3 o'clock.
2: All right, so we'll link again soon. All right, respect, man.
1: Respect, brother.
2: That was a broadcast from the Cannabis Special Permit Road Tour.

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0: 12:53, and 1 p.m. will be time for the game draw, so make sure you have your tickets in hand, yeah?
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2: 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So anyway, if you say nothing, come give me. Just sign up with my card and send it off, because guess what? You're guaranteed that I will get it. So right now we've been joined by Shade Palmer, and she's the CEO of MyCart Express. Welcome to the Heroes of IRFM, from Shade.
3: Thank you so much for having me.
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3: Thank you so much for having me.
2: 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I see ribbon and bow and thing on us, but tell us, what exactly, what makes today special here in Negril?
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2: 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Well, you won't see Iris, but you'll see radio. So you know, Iris listeners listening right now, remember, so when you sign up and select,
3: 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This is for all our customers.
2: All right. And of course, you will be contacted. The winner will be contacted, and you will know that, yes, you're listening to Irian, because you're listening to Irian, MyCart and Iris in Negril, Wolina Vibes. You won a Samsung smartphone. All right. So the next thing I want to ask, what next to come? Because we are now in Negril, and we've not give away things. Oh, by the way, one of the reasons you in Radio Land getting win a phone is because the amount of things I give away. The only thing when I sit down here I give away is a car park up with a bow. So trust me, the giveaway is enough down here. People winning phone, they're winning all kind of stuff. Only a car I can't promise to say you'll win. So don't feel away. We didn't leave you. But what next for my car?
3: Well, what's next is that, of course, we are always looking to go closer and closer to our customers. So branch expansion is our next thing. We are looking to potentially expand in this area as well. And outside of that, we are looking to launch a new product called MyCart Corporate. And it's specifically for customers who are corporate customers and they want to ship as well. But outside of that, their staff can get the rates that the company is getting.
2: Oh wow. Right. Finally, I want to ask, is there anything you'd want to, that you have not already mentioned, that you'd want to tell Jamaica and the world listening right now about MyCart as we wrap up?
3: MyCart Express has been a company in Jamaica for quite some time. We are focused and in love with the Jamaican community. We are dedicated. And of course, guys, if you download our app, no other shipping company gives away things like MyCart. No other shipping company celebrates our customers. It doesn't matter if you ship on £1 or £100, we celebrate you all the time. So keep shipping, keep signing up, and you know that maybe a car can give away, who knows?
2: All right, you see? When you win that card, just remember IRFM inspired it.
3: Always. All right. Thank you so much.
2: Thank you very much. I'm Shade Palmer, CEO of MyCart Express. And yes, we are in Negril. I will be here for a long while. So run on down and come win something from the spin wheel and all of that. Or if you are too far away, just follow the instructions. Win that phone. Unfortunately, today you can only win a phone if you're in Radio Land, but if you come on down on location, trust me, the amount of things you can win. So we link again later on, DigiChris. Until then, back to you in studio.
0: All right, so enough you. 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

0: Against the backdrop of a revamped format in the Issa Manning and Da Costa Cup, the respective champions and the traditional top schools across the island could face an unusual battle from the unseeded teams. 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The rivalries, the scores, the action, the spectacles.
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2: Hey, Wayne, you're live once again, you know.
3: Hey, Chris, what's happening? What's happening on the ground?
2: Yeah, man, I'm here. What's happening out there now?
3: I thought you want to know.
2: Yeah.
3: We're live at Addison Park, Brownstown, St. Anne. The Cannabis Special Permit Program brought to you by the Cannabis Licensing Authority. Of course, you know, this is the fifth stop. St. Anne is the fifth stop. We were in Westmoreland earlier on. And for St. Anne to be represented in this initiative is very important because St. Anne traditionally has been one of the leaders in terms of ganja production in Jamaica over the years.
2: True.
3: And it is very welcoming to see the CLA here in Addison Park representing. And while we speak of representation, sitting here with me right now, we have the president of the Scent and Ganja Growers Association, Lux Dean Anderson. Mr. Anderson, welcome to the airwaves.
4: Thank you so much, Wayne, and thank you to the number one station, IRFM, for providing this coverage. You know, it's ganja we're talking about.
3: All so right.
4: What better station to bring cannabis to the airwaves?
3: Than IRI.
4: The word IRI is part of the cannabis community because when you consume the herb,
3: you feel
4: IRI. So IRI was built on cannabis. Mr. Young, may your soul rest in peace.
3: All right, sir. Tell me something. What so far is your impression of the activities that are going on today?
4: Well, let me take this opportunity to thank the CLA and its CEO, Ms. Blake, for conceptualizing this road tour. Of course, it has been 15 years since decriminalization. And in the early stages, of course, persons would have gone out and to the town hall meetings and so on, but eventually, most Jamaicans weren't interested. As the saying goes, it was for the big man.
3: Yes, we did get that sentiment that it was a those and the haves and the have-nots.
4: Right, based on what were the requirements, etc., etc. But now with this special permit that is being offered now to individuals and groups, it's a welcome opportunity because ganja has been a part of the ecosystem of Jamaica, whether you like it or not.
3: Of course.
4: And many persons who are now in authority benefited from the cannabis, the growing of cannabis, the growing of ganja in Jamaica. And of course, it has been part of our wellness, we'll call it culture.
3: As a nation,
4: because I can recall when I went to Westmoreland and visited with my grandparents, there was no other medicine than ganja. And it was in a bottle with rum and whatever else they would have put in that bottle.
3: And whatever ailment you had.
4: I mean, whatever ailment. Not just a specific ailment, but
3: whatever
4: ailment, that was a bottle that was taken from atop a door. I can recall where she used to put it up top a door. There was a little space up there. And once you had some problem, that was the bottle that was drawn for. So we welcome the Cannabis Licensing Authority for taking this time out and for conceptualizing the road tour. And now they're in St. Anne, and as the president of the St. Anne Ganja Growers Association, it's my pleasure to be a part of this initiative, to be a part of this information sharing, number one. And two, opportunity for persons who would have had the requirements here today to at least start the process of, you know, applying for their permits. And then within 2 years, can you imagine selling ganja for 2 years? Now ganja is, you can fetch ganja for up to, you know, from the least 60,000 up. There's no other plant in Jamaica that can fetch such amount of money for a pound. You know, so cannabis should be something that is welcomed, as I hear them mention, the 4-H.
3: Right.
4: I think from kindergarten, our students or children should be exposed to this plant. Because this is seriously, you know, a miracle plant, you know.
3: It is.
4: That from baby to senior, this plant is useful. Because the body is made of what is called the endocannabinoid system. We're only taught in school the nervous system and the digestive system, but we're never taught the endocannabinoid system. Because our bodies have receptors from our tip of our toes to the head.
3: Right.
4: Yeah, to head. They're receptors that the cannabis plant is connected to. And I can tell you, cannabis is our doctor, you know.
3: Yes.
4: Yeah.
3: Our doctor, our pharmacist.
4: It's our pharmacist and everything, because this plant, insomnia, depression, glaucoma, lack of appetite.
3: Indigestion. Muscular aches and pains.
4: My brother, this plant should be on top shelf in every store, not just a dispensary, but in every corner store, in every shop, in every bar. Ganja. Well, I don't want to let out any secret, but ganja is almost in every place that I just mentioned.
3: Right.
4: It's just that it's not been done in the kind of way like how they operate with rum and so on. But ganja should be allowed to be, you know, that's why we call for the legalization. Let me use this opportunity on IRFM to also cry out to the authorities that be, that ganja should be legalized in Jamaica, and that ganja in Jamaica should become part of the ganja tourism product, that we will become the what's the name of that country that ganja is like everywhere. But anyway, it's slipping me now. But
3: Netherlands.
4: We should become the Netherlands in the Caribbean.
3: But
4: where ganja is concerned.
3: We shouldn't even become the Netherlands. We should be the better lands.
4: Correct. Thank you for that. Because we have the better herb. Where our herbs is grown, sun grown, and where we are located. That's why our ganja is so sought after, you know. High in THC. You understand? High in CBD. You understand? So every ailment that you can think of on planet Earth, this ganja, if we take it seriously in this country, apart from the 5 plants per household, I think every Jamaican should be, you know, aware as to the potential, both health-wise and financially-wise. You know, because I say, even if persons plant their 5 plants in their yard, after 3 months, every 3 months, you should be able to, at least, if you're in the loop, and I think the government should look at incorporating households, because just like back then with the cocoa, where you could drive up, the cocoa truck, the board truck could just drive up to any yard once you plant cocoa,
3: right,
4: and it's of a certain standard, it's bought, you package it and it's sold. I think there should be local areas where, you know, once you grow your 5 plants, you should be able to label them and take them in, and you should be given something for it. You should be compensated, because to grow 5 plants or to grow anything, it takes time, it takes
3: and effort.
4: Care and effort. And ganja is one of those plants that takes care and effort, because you have to be in sync with the plant for the plant to give you what
3: you require.
4: So I just want to use this opportunity again to thank the Cannabis Licensing Authority, CEO Ms. Blake, of course, Director Maurice Ellis, who is the president of the Jamaica Ganja Growers Association. Just want to big up Mr. Maurice Ellis where he is, Rory Liu and others, Prophet Greg. Yeah, man, just want to bring up the entire ganja growers. We have been coming a far way.
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0: 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To be held at the new venue, Winners Palace, 1610 Ralph Avenue, Brooklyn, New York. Lovers of real music, this is the place for you. Talking about soul, disco, lovers rock, studio one. So, see you on September 27th. 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The 1610 Ralph Avenue, Brooklyn, New York. 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
1: 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Alpha Unit, September 29th, 5217 Avenue D. I go turn up loud. 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Dine, dine, dine, wine. I will say, I go dead there now. Who say, we're not going to lie. 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I'm Macadocious, September 29th.
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7: Fine. Emperor of the Cats has speed, will put it on display. Goodbye, Firefly. Could have the beating of these. Rideish Roman will ride. Fly Blue Jet, not to be overlooked. Dream to reality has more to find. Whiskey should prove competitive. Goodbye, Firefly, number 7 to win race 5. Race 6, an optional claiming event, 7.5 furlongs. 11 horses are declared. And preference is for number 1, Life is Life. Paul Francis in the saddle, even from the head of the scales. Ran a lackluster race on last when finishing 4th to Money Monster. But that could well be by design. Should have stripped fitter for the run. Life is Life gets the boat to set the record straight. 6, Manny Slam, 8, Riches to Rags are worthy contenders. Race 7, the 5th running of the Distinctly Irish Trophy, a grade 1 event, 6 horses are declared. Barnaby, imported colt from the Anthony Nunes stables, one of 4 horses from the Nunes barn, gives away the weight and will have to put every foot right despite training well. King Pie only making up the race, run Julie Run, given the light impost, will prove really competitive. Don Quezzi controversially disqualified in last when going all the way in an effortless victory. Jaheim Anderson, the apprentice, retains the ride. Don Quezzi from this handicap mark gets my vote. Miss Grove does a extra to find. Neo Star won't win. Don Quezzi, number 4, to fend off the closing Barnaby and win the 5th running of the Distinctly Irish Trophy. Race 8, restricted allowance 3, native bred 4-year-olds and up were non-winners of 4, imported 4-year-olds were non-winners of 3, 6 horses are declared. The Leviticus should race prominently without winning. Smoking Tom looks well and truly outclassed. Confidence is high, surprisingly beaten on last. Tongue-tied figure 8 removed. Reddish Roman in the saddle. Note the change of owner. This horse was expected to win last time out, but somehow found a way to lose. Look for a big effort this time around. Fred the Master must be the horse they all have to beat from the Jason DaCosta stables. Prince Roy can only hope for the trifecta placing. 4:30 won't win. Fred the Master, number 4, to win race 8. over 3 Confidence Zai and 5 Prince Roy. Race 9, the third running of the Blue Mendel Trophy, 6.5 furlongs, 8 horses are declared, overnight allowance event, 3 rolls and up. Atlantic Convoy slowly but surely getting fitter, but the winning run still seems delayed. Antarctica looks well and truly held. Bulletproof Coffee over this sort of trip can't get my vote. Wall Street Trader ran well on last to Mojito, should again prove competitive. Off a Revolution, given the apprentice claim, ideally suited by 6.5 furlongs, live contender. Fit to Fire, an American 4-year-old horse, first time Lasix, has trained well enough to be a firm choice to win the Blue Menthol Trophy. Nebuchadnezzar looks outclassed. Mighty Gully will be a pace factor. Fit to Fire, firm choice. Number 6 to win race 9, the Blue Menthol Trophy. 10th and final maiden condition race, 8 furlongs. 10 horses are declared. And the top 3 are 2, Mr. Carter, 7, D.O.K. and 10, Green Paint. Number 2, Mr. Carter, Demar Williams, gets the vote. This horse from the natural selection bloodline, begging for a distance such as this. Look for Mr. Carter to take charge from a half mile out and prove slippery. He gets the vote to close the program on Saturday racing. Please note that racing will be on this Sunday as well, Sunday, September 27, 2026, and you can stay tuned to IRIE FM for race day preview on Saturday at 2:30 p.m. for Sunday racing. That's it for race day preview.
8: That was race day preview. A look at tomorrow's race program at Caymanas Park. 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
1: It's the first day of school. Your child walks out looking picture perfect, hair neatly combed, uniform crisply ironed, school crest perfectly placed, knapsack on her back, and shoes immaculately cleaned. You look at her and think, wow, she looks beautiful. I have to capture this moment. So you take your phone, snap a few pictures, and post them online. And the caption reads, Shanice's first day at a live primary. Proudly sharing this momentous moment with family, friends, and believe it or not, online predators. But let's stop and think. Before you hit that post button, did you realize how much personal information you're sharing about your child?
2: Parents often post pictures of their children that reveal a significant amount of information. For example, their names, age, grade, the school that they attend, the location, their own information, for example, and even their interests and extracurricular activities. So while photos in and of themselves may be harmless, the information relating to a child's school potentially reveal information about their daily routine. It would equip predators with the information that could potentially

0: things that can readily identify the child is not displayed in the photo. Do not tag your location or the child's location in the photo. Ensure that the angle of the photo does not reveal any pointers to a location. So there are times when the photo itself does not say the Jamaica Information Service. But if you stand in front of the building, it is clear, right? So those are some things you can do to avoid oversharing online. Let's say you take the picture and the picture does capture all of that information. There are certain tools that you can use to edit the photo. WhatsApp allows you to blur out certain things. You can crop the photo as well.
1: But let's not forget the students now. They are heading back to school with more than books, pens, and backpacks. These digital native kids are equipped with smartphones and tablets and laptops, giving them access to social media and the wider online world. They too get overzealous online when posting about themselves at school.
0: Especially during that time when you are hyped, you're high on emotions, you want to share the pictures real time. There's a danger in that as well. You want to share everything that's happening, what you're eating, where you're going, and all of that.
1: Miss Evans warns about real-time posting.
0: The recommendation is that you post after you leave a location. There are times when, depending on where you are, it's difficult to take a photo and not reveal some identifiers in the photo. So it is best to post the picture after you have left. And if you know that it is a location that you frequent, perhaps use solid backgrounds in the photos and that kind of thing. Everything posted online lasts longer than you think. And you may try to delete the photo, but the reality is it can be copied, reshared, screenshotted, archived, and then reposted later on in life. Students should think before their post, because the reality is the landscape is changing. Employers are now looking at your profile to determine whether you qualify for a job. If you even go to certain embassies, they are looking at your profile to determine whether you get a visa. So imagine leaving a negative footprint. Those things follow you throughout your life and impact you in a negative way.
1: 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I'm Jenna Francis. 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
2: 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Mm-hmm. IRFM on Tuesday. Mm-hmm. IRFM on Wednesday. Mm-hmm. IRFM on Thursday. Mm-hmm. I say on Friday is IRFM, and on Saturday is IRFM. Mm-hmm. And you have an next day?

we give thanks on this day and every day. Yeah, right about now we give thanks. It's just the Friday. That's the Friday until we say what? 5:45? What's the name of your sunshine girl? Thank you so much for keeping it locked right here. Iron Nation on your 107s. IRIE. 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IREFM.net. Yeah.

0: Cannabis Special Permit Road Tour happening at Addison Park in Brownstown. For Jesus, rest in Savior. DJ Wade, DJ Brian. No man. Where you say that, bro? No, sir.
1: Where you say that?
0: No, man. When?
1: Yes, ma'am.
0: Papa Jesus, did no connection out with Brian?
1: But you know, sir, fam, this is the subject, you know. You know, fam, this is the subject, you know.
0: All of a sudden, we just start finding certain kind of songs. I don't know. It's a subject. It's a topic.
1: Yes, it's a topic of discussion right now.
0: Addison Park, you know.
1: Right here, live, Addison Park, Brownstone. It's partly cloudy, but I can tell you, say, it's not just Mother Nature make it partly cloudy.
0: Yeah. Maybe I just you alone make it partly cloudy.
1: We're partly cloudy right now. That's all I'm not telling you. We're partly cloudy.
0: And everything, and the aroma. What an aroma in Addison Park right now.
1: Brownstone smell nice, man.
0: I can't just imagine.
1: Sunshine.
0: Yeah.
1: We are here live at Addison Park, Brownstone, the Cannabis Licensing Authority Cannabis Special Permit Program Road Tour. And it has been an astounding experience so far. Whole heap of people there, whole heap of people pass through, whole heap of people come get them information, them sort out what they need for sort out, them link with the 4-H, them link with RADA, them link with the CLA, them link with the ministry, because everybody's here, you know. Everyone is here. And speaking of everyone being here, we now speak again to the CEO of the Cannabis Licensing Authority, Miss Farah Blake. Farah, what's happening?
2: I'm here. Wonderful afternoon.
1: How has it been for you?
2: Again, every time we do this tour, we start with a few objectives to ensure that we, you know, build awareness, give everybody the information that they need. And by the time we're finished with the engagement, I am happy. I'm happy because we're able to put to bed some, you know, myths about the CLA, about cannabis, about the objectives of this tour and these permits that we're offering to traditional farmers. But also, I'm very much heartened by the types of questions that we are receiving. So we are receiving inquiries about things that are a little bit beyond just, you know, offering a permit to grow like a ganja.
1: Right.
2: We're receiving questions about possibilities, about innovations, about cannabis products, about, you know, how to get products authorized to be able to take market. We're fielding questions about the market for cannabis here in Jamaica.
1: Right.
2: What types of products, you know, are available? What types of products are needed? The inclusion of youth in the industry. And, you know, this was particularly brought to us by a gentleman who's a little more mature than the rest. You know, he's concerned about the sustainability of the industry.
1: Right.
2: And so by this afternoon, I am a little blown away, you know, by the types of discussions that we're having. Because coming in, you know, sometimes people, you know, we're not so sure about CLA, you know,
1: right.
2: Not sure if we're going to carry the police come.
1: Right, there's
2: and
1: always
2: so
1: this
2: on.
1: Level of apprehension.
2: Skepticism. Right. But while we're here, the types of discussions that we're having, it is very much motivating for us to continue this tour and to maybe even improve upon the objectives that we had by the time we're through, you know? Because we would have learned a lot from the traditional farmers. They would have fielded us questions that we weren't expecting. Mm-hmm. And so it would have, you know, sought to improve upon or to enhance the quality of the permit tour.
1: Has there been anything different on this stop as opposed to other stops? Has it been a different experience, a better experience, a worse experience, a more informative experience?
2: So for our last stop, aside from the fact that MPs told me that she wasn't happy with me, that I didn't start with St. Anne.
1: Yeah, me not happy either. Me vex.
2: Aside from that, the last stop that we made was in Westmoreland. And as I said before, with each one of these stops, we learn something. Mm-hmm. And when we're going into the next location, mm-hmm. we improve upon that which we
1: right,
2: do.
1: Right.
2: So what we did for this stop and the one in Westmoreland was we brought with us what we call the secretariat. It's a wonderfully fully functional printer.
1: Okay.
2: And so we're able to copy documents right there on the spot. We have incorporated the volunteerism of local justices of the peace.
1: Okay.
2: Today we have with us, I think his name is Mr. Tony Charlie.
1: Okay.
2: And of course, it would be beneficial for us to use a local JP because he would know
1: right.
2: of the persons that are in the area.
1: Exactly.
2: And so he would be able to properly verify the documents that are being presented to him.
1: Right.
2: So we have the JP and we have the secretariat, and that has been very fruitful because we're able to copy documents, have them verified on spot. And when we leave here, we have applications that are much more completed than the ones that we had when we left to our first couple of locations.
1: Right, right.
2: So before we would have probably just had an application form. Now we have an application form and we've given the applicants a checklist. We tick off the different things that we, the different supporting documents that we got, and we give them back the checklist with the ones that we don't have.
1: Okay.
2: So they have right in front of them an opportunity to be able to see what is remaining to have their applications complete.
1: And that is important because, you know, people like to get skeptical and downhearted and say, oh, I'm sending this, I'm not here, nothing and this and that. But when you have a document in front of you that actually outlines your progress, it's always good.
2: And it even includes contact information.
1: Okay.
2: For the CLA on this checklist.
1: Right. So once you have the checklist, don't lose it, you know.
2: Right.
1: Don't lose it because the checklist is important to monitor your progress through the process.
2: Yes.
1: Beyond issuing authorizations, how does the authority plan to support stakeholders as they navigate the regulated cannabis framework and grow the business?
2: Well, within the CLA, we have what we call the Cannabis Specialization Unit, and this unit offers technical guidance on how to grow cannabis for better yields and potency.
1: Okay.
2: We also have with us for this program our partner agencies under the Ministry of Industry, Investment and Commerce. We have the DCFS, which is the Department of Cooperative and Friendly Societies. We have the Companies Office of Jamaica. Those two agencies are also a part of our ministry.
1: Okay.
2: And we have different other agencies from different ministries like RADA. We have 4-H clubs. We have RAFM, of course, which is our good partner.
1: All right.
2: We have NEPA. And those agencies, they are collaborators for the entire process.
1: Okay.
2: So whatever it is that you would need from NEPA for your particular license interest, they're here. Oh. And COJ in the like.
1: So what this actually represents now is a cohesive effort from...
2: It's like a one-stop shop.
1: It's a one-stop shop. It's like the mall of cannabis. So, you know, once you step through the mall, the various stores are here. The 4-H is here. CLA, of course, is here. RADA is here. Who else is here?
2: Company's office.
1: Company's office is here. The JP is here.
2: Everybody's
1: Secretariat
2: here.
1: Is here.
2: Yes.
1: So, you know, it is a one-stop shop. And I must commend the CLA for this being such an effort of... I should say great magnitude, because in history it has never been done on this scale, where the processing and the availability for participation in the industry is so easy. I mean, it is laid out straightforward for you. You just have to come, sign up, follow the procedures. It was being explained to me earlier on by Landboss. I won't tell you who Landboss is right now, because Landboss kind of shy. But Landboss was explaining the whole process to us. And it is a fairly straightforward process, you know. Very, very straightforward. You bring in your documents and they'll keep in touch with you via email and keep you updated on the process until you reach the final stage where you actually pay money. Because enough people feel say, oh, you pay the money and then you take long to get the thing. No, you go through the process, and as soon as you make the first initial meeting, yeah, and they give you a set of instructions to go forth and do. At the same time, while the paperwork is going through, you should be ensuring that your property is also on the way to being fully prepared. So by the time the paperwork comes through,
2: exactly,
1: your property ready, and you just put two and two together and make 22.
2: But you know, Wayne, I must add that the Cannabis Licensing Authority is a part of the business ministry. And if you have ever interviewed our minister, he will tell you that he is here for facilitation of business.
1: Okay.
2: And that is something that he has issued us as our very general instruction, that you don't go there to frustrate.
1: Right.
2: You go there to find a way to help.
1: Okay.
2: So us bringing all of the agencies together is to facilitate the movement of an application through a process. If you can't move it further than maybe just verifying the documents today, it's mm-hmm. better than just being able to give an application or just come to look and to say, oh, I don't have all the documents, I can't participate.
1: Right.
2: We are a part of the business ministry and facilitating business, facilitating the movement from just an idea to putting a purse in a place where they can actually earn from the business
1: mm-hmm.
2: and grow the business. That's what we do.
1: And that is what we all should strive to do, because guess what? No, it's 2026 people. Yes. It's full time now. You get on board. The CLA is here to facilitate you getting on board. So let's go. Let's do this. This is Miss Farah Blake, the CEO of the Cannabis Licensing Authority and my new friend. Yes. Me I talk it on the ear so people can hear, because you know, so I am representing for the farmers them as well.
2: Right.
1: You understand? You're on my side now. I thank you very much.
2: Thank you so much, Wayne.
1: Thank you much. Thank you much. And this, ladies and gentlemen, is where we bring to a close this outside broadcast live from Addison Park, Brownstown. We have been here. Hundreds of people have passed through. The minister has passed through. I want to call her name again. Her name is the Honorable Krista Leams. Let me get it right. Member of Parliament for North West St. Anne and Minister. Let me read my paper. State Minister in the Ministry of Health and Wellness. I want to thank each and everyone for coming out. I want to thank, of course, DJ Kemar, the genius, MC Teddy, our producer, Ruel Reed, the engineer, and of course the top sheller, DJ Brian Alka Vibes Mavad Fika. Yeah, okay, and then we are holy for hot people. So on behalf of the entire outside broadcast team, here we are live at Brownstown Addison Park, about to sign out and heading back to Dusty.
0: Dusty.
1: And you know, say, you dusty, but we cloudy.
0: I can't just imagine.
1: We're cloudy.
0: So you're saying the licensing easy to get and people should hop on board?
1: Right away.
0: It
1: has been streamlined, so let's get it.
0: Yeah. All right, have a good one. Behave yourself.
1: You're sure?
0: All right. Yes.
1: All right.
0: Little boy.
1: All right.
0: DJ Way, DJ Brad, and the outside broadcast crew on location for the Cannabis Special Permit Road Tour happening at Addison Park in Brownstown.

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0: against the backdrop of a revamped format in the Issa Manning and Da Costa Cup, the respective champions and the traditional top schools across the island could face an unusual battle from the unseeded teams. This win, the 2026 schoolboy football season unfold. 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

0: 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All goes down on September 27, 2026. 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To be held at the new venue, Winners Palace, 1610 Ralph Avenue, Brooklyn, New York. Lovers of real music, this is the place for you. Talking about soul, disco, lovers rock, Studio One. So, see you on September 27th. 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The 1610 Ralph Avenue, Brooklyn, New York. You know, the Man Diamond Dream thing already. Bigger energy.
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1: Pull up Tuesdays, I go sweet with wine. 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And I say, Rodney, and I say, Sapphire Hollywood Hype. Alpha Unit, September 29th, 5217 Avenue D. I go turn up loud. Your girl Macadam and I come and I charge up. Dine, dine, dine, wine. I will say, I go dead there now. Who say, we're not going to lie. We're going to pull up. I'm Macadocious, September 29th.
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1: 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It could be a whopping $50,000. 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
0: A man who is wanted in Texas, United States, for murder was apprehended during a police operation in Aleppo, St. Mary today. He is 25-year-old Patrick Dave Anderson of Aleppo. Police say Anderson is also wanted for attempted capital murder and aggravated assault with a weapon. Reported that between 3:30 and 5:40 a.m., a joint police team consisting of members of the St. Mary Police and the Jamaica Fugitive Apprehension Team conducted a targeted raid at the premises in search of Anderson. During the operation, two houses located in the same yard were searched. Anderson subsequently surrendered. He was taken into custody and transported to Kingston for further processing. The 2026 Jamaica Survey of Living Conditions will capture the impact of Hurricane Melissa on households. It will also include the extent to which the disaster disrupted education, affected health and livelihoods, and damaged homes and other infrastructure. Director of Policy Research in the Social Policy Planning and Research Division at the Penny Institute of Jamaica, Suzette Johnson, said the data will also help to assess how households responded to the shock and the resources they received to support their recovery. Using education as an example, she said this survey will determine whether Hurricane Melissa interrupted schooling and the adjustments that were made by families and education facilities. In news overseas, the U.S. Supreme Court has lifted restrictions on the Trump administration to use a controversial federal database that uses citizenship information to identify voters suspected of being non-citizens. The Department of Homeland Security program is known as Systematic Alien Verification for Entitlements. In June, a federal judge ruled that the system was illegal and violated the privacy rights of Americans. A federal appeals court allowed the ruling to stand, but it was struck down by the Supreme Court today. The BBC reports that the top court ruled that a 1996 law allows DHS to seek citizenship and

firm remain operational. Sources say the Tigray People's Liberation Front, which controls the region, ordered the communications blackout, with one suggesting it was to disrupt government drones. Those were the local and international headlines brought to you by Access Financial Services. Major news is next at 5:45. From the RFM Newsroom, I am Patrice Walters.

0: Good afternoon. I am Nevada Morgan with IRFM Sports on the Ball. Jamaica's national senior footballers are all set to face Guatemala this evening in their opening CONCACAF Nations League clash inside the national stadium. The game, which gets underway at 7 o'clock, will see Jamaica going in with a 3-0 result in their World Cup qualifying win over Guatemala last year, before Guatemala responded with a 1-0 Gold Cup victory 6 days later. Reggae boy Courtney Clark, who made his international debut at the Unity Cup earlier this year, is looking forward to his first match on Jamaican soil.
1: I would say I'm more than ready now. I've been waiting for this for a while. The Unity Cup gave me the confidence to show the fans in England, the Jamaican fans in England. Now I'm going to be on home soil and show everybody what I can do. And everybody's been working hard and pushing everybody. Everybody knows the goal to get what's done.
0: That is reggae boy Courtney Clark. Coach Rudolph Speed says he is aware of the strengths of the Guatemala team.
2: They are very motivated. It's a new look squad. But I think we have the right players here to go forward. As it relates to Guatemala, we recognize that they are a tough team. They like to play with the ball at their feet. So they have some strengths, but we are aware of what those are.
0: That is Coach Rudolph Speed. In the meantime, FIFA President Gianni Infantino will be among the spectators this evening inside the National Stadium. He is scheduled to arrive in the island at 4 p.m. with an 8-member delegation. The FIFA boss will be welcomed to Jamaica before the start of the game by JFF President Michael Ricketts. Meanwhile, in another game today, which is already underway, Bermuda and Guadeloupe at the Dansami Stadium in St. Lucia, and at sports time, Bermuda were leading 1-0 at halftime. At the same event at the same venue at 7 p.m., Barbados meets St. Lucia. Grenada hosts Cuba at 4 o'clock at the NBG Technical Center, following which Bonaire takes on St. Kitts and Nevis at 7 o'clock. Honduras will do battle with Suriname in Tegucigalpa at 8 o'clock, and then at 10 o'clock, El Salvador tackles Martinique in San Salvador. Jamaica's men team rallied from yesterday's defeat to Saudi Arabia to notch their third win at the 46th Chess Olympiad in Uzbekistan with a 4-0 triumph over Brunei. The victory in the ninth round today sees Jamaica now ranked at 120. FIDE master Joshua Christie, Shreya Smith, Raheem Glaive and Jaden Shaw accounted for today's success following wins earlier over Liberia and Curaçao. Jamaica also tied with Bolivia in round 5 and Ireland in round 6. Meanwhile, Jamaica's women's team was also in the winners' column to end round 9, ranked at 91. The women recorded their fifth win, which is

a 3-1 effort over Mozambique. The win was engineered by international master Rachel Miller on board 2, candidate master Kea Gale on board 3, and candidate master Gabriella Watson on board 4, all securing 1-0 wins. FIDE master Adarne Clark went down 1-0 on board 1. Finally, 2 games are on this afternoon in the Jamaica Bauxite Mining and Lidford Mining Limited 8-a-side football competition. In the first game, Jamaica Fire Brigade will tackle Golden Grove Taxi Association in Group A, and this game begins at 4 o'clock. And in Group B, Lidford Mining Limited plays Carl Rattray Staff College starting at 5 o'clock. Both matches will be played at the Reynolds Sports Club in Golden Grove, St. Anne. From the IRFM Sports Desk, I am Nevada Morgan.

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0: All right, we're going to join. Rejoin Nicholas Evans, DJ Acid, and the Outside Broadcast crew for the grand opening of My Cart Express 16th location at the Boardwalk Shopping Village in Negril, former Manly Boulevard to be exact. Hey, Nick.
1: Hi, Sunshine. Let me tell you, man. I told you earlier that the vibes don't have turned up. Guess what? Right now, it bucked because guess what? It can't get no better than when the CEO of the company and My Cart, and the Irish crew leading the dance floor. Trust me, the dance, every elephant man dance, and we master it down here. The vibe.

0: It's been a wonderful vibes here. But sitting with me again is Yolanda Bromley, and she's a sales and marketing manager at MyCart Express. Yolanda, how has it been? What you not sweat?
1: I need to catch my breath because this was a workout.
0: A workout just watching your CEO dance.
1: Just watching her dance. And the IRE crew, I think it was such a perfect synergy between us.
0: You know what was missing? There was no art for people to drop a money, you know. Yeah, man.
1: Next time.
0: You could have your money pull-up dance. Yes. It really looked good. Definitely. But, you know, yes, I think it's almost a rhetorical question to ask you how the vibes has been so far today.
1: So the vibes was excellent. Perfect Friday in the grill. Perfect time for persons to come out. We had a lot of persons signing up. A lot of persons got giveaways, prizes. It was so exciting. I have not had fun like this in a very long time. So
0: now you know, if you want to have fun, you make sure you link Eric. That's how we have fun and a bad thing on the grill. but you know, I want to ask, what's the reception been like?
1: So persons, I mean, initially we would have been here probably a week, but officially we've opened our doors today. Yeah. So we had persons signing up from before, but today it was through the roof. Even persons that they're not actually here, they were able to sign up, download the app. So the reception has been pretty good. And a lot of persons within the area, they did come over and sign up as well. So perfect.
0: Let me tell you, I will take you anywhere in the world. So guess what? They're here, just not physically. Because you see, from you see, Irie on the app, Irie on TuneIn Radio, Irie on social media platforms, anywhere they are in the world, you know, they are with us. But I want to ask, in terms of here and now, you know, what would you say today was like?
1: Okay, so today, out of 10, it was a 9.5 out of 10.
0: Yeah, my bad, man. I think I left me that again.
1: I mean, there's always room. That's tiny, tiny amount of room. But it was perfect in terms of the persons listening, the persons who showed up, the persons that actually came into the store to ask questions. They're ready to ship. We've had persons who have actually shipped their first package, and they're going to get that free. So that's also awesome.
0: All right. What word would you want to leave with everybody listening right now? They heard the vibes. They hear that you are fun people. They hear that they can hire your CEO for dancing.
1: Absolutely.
0: What word to leave with persons listening right now?
1: All right. So pretty simple. To join MyCart Express, all you need to do is download the app. It starts with the app, right? 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Even if you're not in the Negril area, we have 15 other locations that you can pick up from. So don't forget that.
0: And this is the 16th location we're launching. And yes. I just want to say to my peeps in Radio Land, people listening right now, I mean, in and around Negril, there's one prize left. One prize. And I signed up, and when I understood it was one prize, I said, you know what? I am going to let this one stay for whatever I release that. So come on down, sign up, and spin the wheel and see if you can win that. I understand it's a toolkit. So whether you're a male or a female, you may have you see it.
1: Yes. And I don't want to forget the persons who actually were listening.
0: Yes.
1: And even though they're not here, remember
0: the
1: special promotion was for the
0: Samsung smartphone. Yes. So guess what? You're still in start. But you know me, I go win that though.
1: That would be a cheat. We can't do it that way.
0: So, but me sign up.
1: We'll talk off.
0: All right. You see, when I win it, I'm going to dedicate. I'm going to give it back to the first person who put up their hand.
1: All right, we'll work with that.
0: All right, so that's the situation here, Sunshine. I mean, we'll link again just sometime later for our final link. But until then, back to you in studio.

0: 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You can sign up same time. I get all the information you need. Regarding My Cart Express. 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

0: 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To be held at the new venue, Winner's Palace, 1610 Ralph Avenue, Brooklyn, New York. Lovers of real music, this is the place for you. Talking about soul, disco, lovers rock, studio one. So, see you on September 27th. 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The 1610 Ralph Avenue, Brooklyn, New York. 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Bigger energy.
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1: 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Alpha Unit, September 29th, 5217 Avenue D. I go turn up loud. 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Dine, dine, dine, wine. I will say, I go dead there now. Who say, we're not going to lie. We're going to pull up. I'm Macadocious, September 29th.
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7: So you start out in 2019 and 2020, we, all of a sudden we get 2020 vision.
8: Yes.
7: COVID.
8: So it was originally it was a little bit rocky for us, right? I mean, everybody, the businesses were closing down, people were at home. We had just hired quite a bit of teams and we were wondering, okay, what are we gonna do? But luckily we came up with a beautiful campaign, First Package Free. And because of that, and with the boom in online shopping, we were able to catapult during that time, thankfully, and we retained our team. Nobody went home, and we just had massive success since then.
7: Melissa?
8: Well, Melissa did hit us quite a bit. I mean, Melissa affected quite a bit of people. Our Santa Cruz team were affected. Our Montego Bay store was affected. And what we actually found was our Fairview store, it

0: everything. They want to send them batteries because people didn't have any lights. And what we did was we built our Westgate location in turnaround time just to be able to have people still be able to collect their packages in the Montego Bay area. And that was the actual story of how Westgate came about.
1: And I can tell you, the vibes I'm seeing here on the ground basically tells me, I mean, why you have to be a success, why this team has to be a success, because you're really a booming vibes team. You're looking energized and all of that. I mean, everybody getting special drink a man time before they roll out?
0: No, the tip to it really is having good people on your team in the get-go. Once you have a good team, I'm telling you, you're gonna lead. And the MyCar team, we're gonna lead.
1: You know, Yolanda, it just grew a little bigger. You see it, all her glasses look like it's a strange on her face now. But finally, I just want to, both of you, in 30 seconds each, tell Jamaica what you would like them to hear about MyCar moving forward.
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1: All right. And just from you in the Republic of Orchards, we know so you're good. All right, so that's the situation here right now. It's just time for me to say thanks to the persons who helped make this happen. Of course, we want to say thanks to Karima Miller. She was the producer. Gregory White, engineer. John Smith, engineer, who's in trouble now with my brother Dina. DJ Acid on the wheels of steel. MC Shaki, who did duties on the ground. Jacqueline Burnett and Surya McIntosh, who also assisted with the production. And how can I leave without saying big up to Sade and Yolanda, who it appears, I mean, they have become a part of Irie right now. They dance with Irie and everything with Irie. So, them Irie right now, we are seeing them Irie. You hear that, Brian? You have two more members staff. All right, so on behalf of the entire crew, IRFM crew, and of course, the MyCard crew and location, for the final time, Nicholas Evans and DJ Sunshine, back to you.
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You still got time, you can still check them out. Got them open. Yeah, but you can still check them out. My Card Express. 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You know where that is.

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Everybody bad until they like burn off. 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Spend your money.

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0: 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To be held at the new venue, Winners Palace, 1610 Ralph Avenue, Brooklyn, New York. 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I lost my baby. 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
1: Pull up Tuesdays, I go sweet with wine. It's your girl Macadam and say, yo, pull up Tuesdays. Your girl Macadam and live in concert alongside Bobby Lick Shot and a whole lot more artists. I don't say Rodney. I'm going to say Sapphire Hollywood Hype. Alpha Unit, September 29th, 5217 Avenue D. I got turn up loud. 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Dine, dine, dine, wine. I will say, I'm going to say, who say, we're not going to lie. We're going to pull up. I'm Macadocious, September 29th.
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7: It takes a big man to make a big statement.
8: No, you know, say.
7: I'm not lying.
8: A whole heap of statements I make today that I know. To agree with.
7: I know. And him also put the persons he named, the artists, the reggae artists.
8: Oh, yeah, put them out of ground and talk. No, man, Shaggy.
7: We have to stand up with the back, Brad. And talk the truth, don't.
8: Right now, it's a big back we have. No, I understand what he's saying.
7: Yeah.
8: I mean, you have to give whoever sold out Barclay.
7: Give them props
8: yeah. Same way. But Sean Paul, Shaggy and them.
7: Names are big. And one thing I know is that I don't feel like a big girl.
8: Huge.
7: I feel like we don't necessarily, if we not hear an artist on the radio, or you understand, see them on the stage here in Jamaica, we tend to say they're not big, they're not hot. But then we don't understand what is happening in Europe and in Africa and around the world.
8: When you go out in the world, and that is why we have the feature Out in the World on Tuesday. Because you see, when you go out in the world, girl, it's a different story.
7: Yeah.
8: Me go out in the world, you know.
7: Yeah.
8: And when you see the people, when you see the sea of people.
7: Yeah. Can't hold a Jamaica. We can't hold.
8: Me not gonna say sea. Me gonna say the ocean of people.
7: Yeah.
8: Out there enjoying our music and
7: appreciating
8: culture.
7: Our music. Because we only appreciate a certain type of music. But when you go out there and you see other people loving and singing, them know it word for word.
8: Everything you tell them for them do it.
7: There you go. And they understand.
8: You tell them we have them on and everybody we have them on.
7: Mm-hmm.
8: If I'm side to side, you know.
7: Mm-hmm.
8: Look here, a different something out in the world.
7: Yeah.
8: I wish we all could experience.
7: I wish so. Me too. Me always say, you know, you see, if you are living, for example, in St. Anne, go somewhere else, even another parish, to experience
8: if people them go out there in the world and see, oh, people appreciate our culture.
7: I love it.
8: Let me not never hear them foot back off of this.
7: There
8: person.
7: You go.
8: Yeah.
7: I'm insane. No lies told.
8: They would have never sang them punch like
7: true.
8: That. You understand what
7: yeah,
8: I'm saying?
7: Yeah.
8: Yeah, tell them what.
7: Yeah, I true. It's a whole different thing.
8: Different thing.
7: Experience
8: there,
7: or music another way.
8: And then when you come back, you just feel refreshed.
7: Not true. And light.
8: We need to take another trip.
7: We do. So, hey, party fans, draw close or turn your radios up for the 411 on what's popping this weekend. The festivities get started on Saturday, September 26th with Mellow Vibes Best of the 80s to 2000s. It's just dancing at Maskam Kingston. 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
7: And finally, the Golden Oldies, Best of the 60s, 70s, and 80s will go down this and every Sunday at Sweet Lips Bar, Cotton Piece, Ueton.
11: The Golden Oldies is an every Sunday event, and this event is held at Sweet Lips Bar, Cotton Piece, Ueton. This Sunday, September 27th, we have DJ Storm and Wells and Irie. 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So we're looking forward to seeing everybody coming out this Sunday.
7: And remember, wherever you decide to party, just be responsible. On the
8: are we having a party today?
7: Yeah, every day. Every day. So
8: we are going to be responsible.
7: Very responsible. Okay. We are going tomorrow. We are going party hopping. We go Mellow Vibes, and then we go over Occupied, and right. Then you know we just end it at Golden Oldies. We young and we can do it. We're not tired. And then we come to work Monday morning early.
8: I mean, no.
7: We're not pop down.
8: I don't know if we reach, but I don't know about the Monday morning early business. After all of that.
7: Yeah, we're not pop down, man. We are do it. So on the international scene, a woman who accused Jay-Z of sexually assaulting her when she was 13 has formally said her allegation was untrue. According to TMZ, the unnamed woman filed a lawsuit in 2024 claiming she had been drugged and assaulted by Jay-Z, real name Sean Carter, and Sean Diddy Combs at a party after the MTV Video Music Awards in 2000. The stars denied the allegation and she dropped the lawsuit. Carter then sued her and her lawyers. In a statement filed in that case on Thursday, the woman wrote, "Sean, Jay-Z, Carter never raped me. I have never met or spoken to Mr. Carter. Mr. Carter never engaged in any inappropriate conduct towards me whatsoever." The woman also claimed also said, my claims that Mr. Carter and Mr. Coombs sexually assaulted me while a third celebrity watched are false. There is no truth to any of my claims against either men. Now you can tell me.
8: Me?
7: Sad, don't you?
8: I don't understand.
7: She said them sexually assault her, yeah, and but, then I guess but, she retract.
8: Yeah, but he's so Jay-Z is suing her.
7: Yeah, my sue she and him sue her lawyer.
8: Is she have money?
7: Me no know. So maybe it's a waste of a lawsuit. But you know, I mean, people can just damage people's reputation with well, just.
8: I don't know.
7: Yeah, understand. It's sad, don't it?
8: Nicole, you see that sexual somebody. I don't know. It's just too much. Too many of these guys get in charge with this, and too many. You know, it's yeah. Too much of it. You know what I mean?
7: And you know, most times, I'm not gonna say. I mean, innocent until proven guilty. But you see, because of their status. You know, people will try to piggyback.
8: It's two ways. Yeah. It's two ways. And sometimes with the guys as well, the ego.
7: Yeah, true.
8: Being refused. I am so-and-so. How dare you refuse me?
7: Mm-hmm.
8: You know, you see energies of it on stages at times when...
7: Mm-hmm.
8: You know what I mean?
7: I know. Yeah. I see it. Yeah.
8: It's like, how dare you refuse me?
7: Because I am who I am.
8: I am who I am.
7: Me name, woman name.
8: Oh, boy.
7: So this day in music, 2008, MySpace Music was launched, allowing artists to upload songs to their profiles for fans to stream for free. In the year 2001, the voice of Bob Marley ushered satellite radio onto the air. In 1967, country singer Dolly Parton made her first appearance on the Porter Wagoner Show. In 1964, The Temptations recorded My Girl. And in 1929, journalist Barbara Walters was born.
8: 1929?
7: Long time.
8: Papa Jesus.
7: Long time. She died in 2022.
8: What a journey.
7: Yeah, long.
8: Wow, that's a journey. And good job too.
7: Yeah.
8: Did well.
7: Can we remember her name, even though she gone?
8: Yeah, man. She did really well on the journey.
7: Mm-hmm. Celebs celebrating their birthdays today are reggae singer Shereen Anderson, actors Will Smith and Donald Glover, rapper T.I., actresses Catherine Zeta-Jones and Heather Locklear, former basketball player Scottie Pippen, and Instagram personality Jada Chavez. Any birthdays on your side, Sunshine? September
8: 25, today September 25 is Mitzi, Mother Mitzi birthday. So happy birthday, Mitzi.
7: Where is Mitzi from?
8: Coming for your baby girl, Anne. You know Mitzi.
7: Anne, you should have told where Mitzi come from. A whole heap of Mitzi out there.
8: Right.
7: We need to know is which Mitzi.
8: And Jalicia, Provost. Never heard of that name before. Of Gillette Street and Lindsay's birthday today, coming from her mom, Yoshana.
7: You need names.
8: Yoshana, sisters, brothers, and the rest of the family.
7: All right. That's happy birthday.
8: Right.
7: Yeah, man. Happy birthday.
8: See another birthday.
12: Lana Gay, who used to work with.
7: Oh, today's Lana's birthday. Happy birthday, today. Lana.
8: Tomorrow.
7: Tomorrow. All right. Happy birthday when Lana it comes, Gay, Lana.
8: Yourself.
7: Yes. So that's it for me.

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0: Good afternoon. It's Friday, September 25. I'm Shanice Gibbs. From IREFM's News Centre, here are the headlines. Justice Minister Delroy Chuck explains need to balance the scales in relation to victims of gun crimes and accused. Jamaica Association of Principals of Secondary Schools calls for permanent solutions to water-related challenges amidst ongoing drought. Senate passes Environmental Protection Levy Bill. The first segment of Live at 5:45 is brought to you by Maxitours Limited, maximum satisfaction in travel.
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0: Now the news. As the debate continues over the Firearms Act, Justice Minister Delroy Chuck says he has to balance the scales in relation to victims of gun crimes and those accused. His comments follow Wednesday's silent protest by lawyers who called for amendments to the Firearms Act, citing the mandatory sentencing provisions and restrictions placed on judicial discretion. Mr. Chuck met with the Jamaican Bar and Advocates Associations yesterday, and attorneys have committed to refining their concerns and submitting joint proposals for amendments to the Act by early next week. Speaking on the issue at an event in St. Anne today, Mr. Chuck said exceptional cases will be reviewed. The minister said the expectations of victims and the country must also be taken into consideration.
2: What about the victim who looked down the barrel of a gun? The trauma that that victim faced, not only at that point, not for the next 15 years, but for life. I don't know how many of you have had to look in the barrel of a gun. Well, let me tell you, 40 years ago I had to, and I've never forgotten that experience. And I'm sure that persons who have had to look down the barrel of a gun probably have the same experience. As Minister of Justice, I have to balance the scale. I can't only look at what the accused expects. I have to look at what the victims expect, what the country wants. And that is why I say, when I met with the Bar Association yesterday, yes, we will look at those exceptional cases. Yes, we will look at imitation firearms. Yes, we will look where the gun was not in play when it was found. But what about those cases where the man is caught having fired, having robbed, having raped?
0: Mr. Chuck said Jamaica still has a significant problem of gun crimes, stating that gunmen should spend a long time behind bars. He opined that police officers are inspired to work harder to recover guns because they know the accused will face the appropriate penalty.
2: And when you argue with the lawyers and say from 2022, I've quoted the reduction, they say, but there's no causation, there's no correlation. There's coincidence, though. And once there's coincidence and murders are going down, let murders go down some more. Let the coincidence continue. There's no doubt in my mind that the police feel morally justified and inspired to go and search for guns, capture gunmen, because they know when they do and they take them to court, an appropriate penalty can be imposed. How do you think a police officer who find a man, lock him up, take him to court, and the court pat him on the back and say, you sound like you can be rehabilitated?
0: Justice Minister Delroy Chuck. Meanwhile, Government Senator Abka Fitz-Henley says any perceived or substantive effort to diminish the strength of the Firearms Act should be strongly resisted. His comment follows a protest on Wednesday by lawyers who called for amendments to the legislation, especially regarding the mandatory sentencing provision. Lawyers have argued that the Act, in its current form, takes away the discretion of the judge. They explained that one punishment does not fit all crimes, so judges should be allowed to use a range of sentences based on the circumstances of each case. In declaring his support for the 15-year minimum penalty, Senator Fitz

0: want to engage in this activity as they push for major amendments to the Firearms Act of 2022. I believe those protestations should, for the most part, be resisted, and many of the appropriately strong provisions in the law should not be disturbed.
1: Senator FitzHenley also rejected a suggestion by some stakeholders that the empirical evidence does not indicate that there has been a corresponding reduction in the number of gun-related offenses or cases brought before the gun court since the passage of the Act in 2022. He cited data from the Court Administration Division, which showed a 10% decline in new gun court filings from 403 cases in 2021 before the legislation took effect to 363 cases in 2024.
0: There have been suggestions in the public domain that passage of the Act has not coincided with a decline in the number of cases brought before the gun court. That suggestion is inaccurate based on information made available by the Court Administration Division. As a matter of fact, data supplied indicate that there have been consecutive years of double-digit decline in the number of new gun-connected cases brought before the gun court since passage of the Act in 2022. That, coupled with the almost 55% reduction in murders since 2022, present a compelling case that the draconian nature, including the mandatory minimum provision of the 2022 amendment to the Gun Court Act, should not be significantly disturbed.
1: The senator said, with consideration for the creative sector, he does not oppose a revision of aspects of the law which relate to imitation firearms. Attorneys have argued that the legislation incorrectly treats a fake or toy gun like a lethal weapon.
0: I do not oppose the view that another look can be taken at the matter of imitation firearms and how the law countenances treatment of the creative industry. However, I am in strong support of the mandatory minimum provision.
1: Government Senator Apke FitzHenley. President of the Jamaica Association of Principals of Secondary Schools, Aniona Jones, has called on the relevant authorities to implement permanent solutions to water-related challenges at institutions. Speaking at a webinar hosted by the Higher Education Task Force for Disaster Resilience, Mrs. Jones expressed frustration with the length of time it takes the National Water Commission, NWC, to supply schools with a commodity amidst the ongoing drought. Mrs. Jones, who is also principal of Haile Selassie High School, outlined her institution's experience with getting trucked water from the NWC sometime after 11 p.m. last Saturday.
2: It is taking some of our schools 5 to 7 days to get trucked water. I'm going to use my school as an example. The National Water Commission policies that they do not go up on any structure, any building at all to deliver the water. So if the water needs to get there, it means you have to have staff willing to climb onto the roof of a building. It is after 11 and we need the water. A groundsman and a member of the ancillary staff climbed up on the roof to make sure the tanks were full. This is the extent which persons are going in Jamaica for our Jamaican teachers and children.
1: She said school leaders are frustrated by situations caused by the ongoing drought, and their feelings must be taken into account.
2: When we're talking about the emotional toll, we'd love to be less resilient, because resilience sometimes feels like sacrifice and strain and giving up all the time and not being able to be human and not having that understood. We'd love to live our best soft life. And this is the challenge. There are teachers with no water for the past 7 days who have been coming to school every day. And we have to deal with as school leaders. Now imagine, the staff need the water, you've just stayed until 1 o'clock. The tank is now empty. Imagine all that emotion bubbling within the school system. So when we talk about emergency and resilient schools, it must be elastic enough to also accommodate the feelings in the space, because it's real people. We have to have an education system that allows us to feel aware. And when we feel aware, people understand and they don't just brush it off as professionalism. And we don't have to be stoic all the time. We can remain human.
1: Mrs. Jones said no school should have to operate during the drought without water.
2: We want accountability at every tier of the system, because the next disaster may not be a Cat 5 hurricane. It's the drought that we're faced with right now. And the fact that without water, we really shouldn't be keeping school. And how do we, let's take a school like Monroe, they need 4 truckloads of water minimum a day to operate. So with drought, with floods, with hurricanes, with earthquakes, can we actually put systems in place that we are treating with some of these things with a more permanent solution?
1: President of the Jamaica Association of Principals of Secondary Schools, Aniona Jones. Boosting the workforce readiness of Jamaicans will be

0: at the forefront of the Jamaica Chamber of Commerce's mandate for the 2026-2027 period. JCC President Mi Laiba says focus will be placed on preventing the reduction and contraction of certain sectors. Mr. Laiba argues that solutions must be found to make the workforce more competitive and productive.
1: And the question is, and that continues to be asked, is how do we make our workforce more competitive? How do we ensure that they provide a higher value, increase their productivity, and move up the value chain? This is a discussion, of course, that we have been debating for many years. And as our CEO said, you know, we want to find the practical solutions to that and not just continue the talk. And so that will be a significant focus as well in the coming year.
0: He says the chamber will also prioritize the development of the micro, small, and medium-sized enterprises sector while continuing to support large businesses. These measures, he says, are aimed at further strengthening the country's gross domestic product.
1: MSME, they are, and as is understood and agreed, the engine of growth of the economy. We also, of course, want to see continued growth in our large members, and so we certainly don't think one is exclusive of the other, but we want to see that level of growth, that level of development, where our GDP as a country will continue to rise, continue to develop, and we also look forward to contributing to that. Now, there is no single entity, even no single government, that can achieve all of those things on its own. It is only by collaboration. It is only by continuing to row in the same direction, as if we are all on the boat together, which we are, that we can see any of these objectives being achieved.
0: JCC President Mi Laiba, he was speaking at the JCC's annual general meeting. The contentious Environmental Protection Levy Bill was passed in the upper house today. The bill, which allows for charges on goods, caused some anxiety in the manufacturing sector, and stakeholders called on the government to review the tax measure. The finance ministry later indicated that the 75% sales base for manufacturers will be retained, while the Environmental Protection Levy rate will be increased from 0.8% to 0.85% for manufacturers and importers. In piloting the bill in the upper house today, Government Senator Dr. Dana Morris-Dixon said it will mitigate the negative environmental impacts arising from the consumption, use, and disposal of locally manufactured and imported goods.
2: The straightforward principle behind this legislation is the consumption, use, and ultimate disposal of goods that have consequences for physical environment, and the requirement of the government to have resources to respond to those consequences. The Memorandum of Objects and Reasons expressly states that the levy is intended to mitigate the negative environmental impacts arising from the consumption, use, and disposal of both imported and locally manufactured goods. The need to protect our environment is not an abstract concern. Jamaica's natural resources support our communities, our economy, and our way of life. However, the goods we consume and dispose of carry costs that extend beyond their purchase price. They generate waste, contribute to pollution, and place increasing demands on the systems and public resources required to protect our environment.
0: Government Senator Dr. Dana Morris-Dixon. The Caribbean community CARICOM is calling for stronger international support and cooperation for countries threatened by climate-driven sea level rise. This includes safeguards for sovereignty, increased grant-based financing, and mechanisms to support people affected by coastal inundation and displacement. Delivering a statement on behalf of the 14 CARICOM member states at a high-level meeting on sea level rise, Minister of Water, Environment, and Climate Change Matty Samuda said the region faces immediate and worsening consequences from rising seas. He highlighted the seriousness of the issue, pointing out that the Caribbean's average sea level is expected to rise by 1.4 meters by the end of the century. He said this could have significant implications for communities, infrastructure, and economic activity concentrated along the region's coastlines.
3: Climate change-driven sea level rise is not a distant projection. It is a lived and worsening reality. The rise in rising sea level could impact coastal communities of the Caribbean if they are less than 3 meters above the sea. In many parts of our region, inhabited land rises scarcely 1 meter above sea level, while much of our population, critical infrastructure, and economic activity is concentrated along vulnerable coastlines. The sea is not merely approaching our doorsteps. It is already there, eroding our shores, salinizing our freshwater sources and soils, and steadily claiming the land on which our communities, livelihoods, and identities depend. It is estimated that a 0.5 meter rise in sea level will result in 38% of beach loss in the Caribbean, which could impact up to 47% of direct tourism revenue by 2100. Roads, airports, and portlands are also at risk of inundation, potentially leading to significant economic and functional disruption.
0: He said CARICOM welcomed the United Nations Declaration on Sea Level Rise, particularly its recognition of the stability of maritime zones and continuity of statehood despite climate-induced sea level rise. Samuda said the declaration must now be followed by concrete measures, including stronger protection for people affected by rising seas, more climate funding without increased debt, and greater international cooperation to tackle climate change.
3: This declaration must therefore translate our commitments into concrete and sustained action. First, we need a framework for protecting people, especially those directly and most severely affected. It should be one that defines the responsibilities of affected and receiving states, creates pathways for cross-border movement, supports those who remain, and guarantees self-determination. Second, we need finance equal to the challenge. Irreversible loss and damage cannot be concealed within adaptation. Adequate funding must be secured through public and private sources to support the long-term implementation of the integrated plans, including support to build and share capacity. Support must be timely, predictable, accessible, and grant-based, not another source of debt. Third, we need coherent cooperation across the climate, ocean, human rights, and developmental systems to create a sustainable and integrated ocean and coastal management plan.
0: Minister of Water, Environment and Climate Change, Matthew Samuda. Residents, businesses, and airport-bound travelers using the Montego Bay-Lucy Negril corridor will soon have a more comfortable commute, with rehabilitation work slated for Seaview Drive in Hanover. Works Minister Robert Morgan says preparatory works are underway and primary construction is expected to begin on Monday, October 5. He notes that the works are important as delays through Lucy can sometimes be as long as 2 hours. This results in missed flights at the airport, as well as disrupted daily commute and commercial activity.
4: This low-lying roadway is exposed to flooding during rainfall and during high tides, and it has been a sticking point for many tourism interests and citizens, where there have been sometimes 2 hour delays in traffic, and this is something that we had to intervene. This is an important intervention for Lucy itself and for motorists traveling towards Negril and towards the Sangster International Airport.
0: Mr. Morgan emphasized the importance of continued coordination and clear public information throughout the construction period.
4: We have signed a contract to rehabilitate approximately 200 meters of the Seaview Drive. We expect the construction to take place over a six-month period, and we'll be working with the police to ensure that we have good traffic management so that the inconvenience to citizens is not exacerbated. I'm asking for the cooperation of everyone as the works are going to continue. Lucy has been asking for this for a very long time. We made a commitment, the Prime Minister made a commitment, myself made a commitment, so we're just happy that we're able to start executing this project.
0: Works Minister Robert Morgan. The National Road Safety Council is renewing its call for a more aggressive response to the number of lives being lost on Jamaica's roads. Vice Chairman Dr. Lucian Jones says reducing the death toll will require a combination of measures. This includes greater compliance with the requirement to wear or use safety gear, increased enforcement, as well as support from the Jamaica Defense Force and international partners. Dr. Jones is calling on all stakeholders to collaborate and bring the situation under control.
5: To fix this problem, we need increased levels of training by heart. We need to put certified helmets on all heads of bikers through the National Helmet Wearing Coalition, and increased enforcement through the police force with assistance from our international partners. Also, we need increased public education to be carried out by the National Road Safety Council, by the Island Traffic Authority, and also by the Ministry of Transport. We have to work together. We have to come together to fight against this scourge, which is claiming the lives of so many bike riders in this country. About 25% of those who have died on the road so far have been those riding on motorcycles. We need to put a stop to this very quickly.
0: Vice Chairman of the NRSC Dr. Lucian Jones. And with that story, we have come to the end of the local news, brought to you by Maxi Tours Limited, maximum satisfaction in travel. 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Still to come, our Caribbean and sports. But first, here's the weather.
6: A trough is across the Western Caribbean. The trough is expected to linger across the region for the next few days. Tonight will be mainly fair. Tomorrow morning, expect partly cloudy conditions across hilly areas. Otherwise, it will be mainly sunny. And tomorrow afternoon will be mostly cloudy with showers and thunderstorms across hilly areas of northern parishes.
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7: 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Verify that vital records are in a safe storage area. Files, records, and storage cabinets may be wrapped in plastic for moisture protection. If necessary, temporarily relocate records to a safe storage facility off-site. Confirm availability of necessary computer support. Ensure that all vehicles are serviced and fueled. Determine where they can be stored to safely weather the storm. Inventory hurricane emergency supplies and restock if necessary. Dismiss essential employees temporarily so they can secure their personal property before returning to duty. For Hurricane Tips, I am Patrice Walters.
0: That was Hurricane Tips, brought to you by the National Solid Waste Management Authority. Jamaica's beauty is our collective duty. We now bring you our Caribbean, some of the stories making the headlines from across the region.
8: Antigua and Barbuda's Ambassador Sir Ronald Sanders joined Haiti's Ambassador to the Organization of American States, OAS, in urging OAS member states to support a joint statement calling for the renewal and full deployment of the gang suppression force in Haiti. The appeal was made during a meeting of the OAS Permanent Council as the United Nations Security Council prepares to consider renewing the force's mandate before the end of September. Sir Ronald, who is the Dean of the OAS Court of Ambassadors, said the proposed joint statement has a clear and urgent purpose. According to Caribbean National Weekly, he cautioned that renewing the mandate would achieve little unless the governments honor their commitments to provide personnel, financing, equipment, and logistical support. The proposed joint statement calls for the force to support the Haitian National Police as the armed forces of Haiti in restoring state authority in gang-controlled areas, securing the airport and port, reopening vital transport routes, and protecting the population. It also calls for stronger international action to stop the illicit flow of arms and ammunition into Haiti, disrupt the financial and support networks sustaining the gangs, and bring to justice those who finance, arm, or otherwise enable them. Sanders stressed that improved security should help create conditions for Haiti's political and economic recovery. Guyana's Attorney General Anil Nandlal has denied the government played any role in the United States' decision to place High Court Justice Gina Persad's visa under review. Persad stopped from boarding a flight through Miami to Jamaica last Saturday, where he was scheduled to attend a conference of the Commonwealth Magistrates and Judges Association. Airline officials reportedly told the judge that his U.S. visa was under review and advised him to contact the U.S. Embassy in Georgetown. According to Caribbean National Weekly, the reason for the review has not been made public and Persad has not publicly commented on the matter. Speaking Tuesday on his weekly program Issues in the News, Nandlal rejected suggestions that the visa review was connected to Persad's ruling in cases involving businessman Nazar Mohammed and his son Azzedine Mohammed. Finally, As Breast Cancer Awareness Month approaches, doctors yesterday reported a significant uptick in breast cancer diagnoses in the Bahamas. According to Comen Bahamas, 300 to 500 new breast cancer cases are diagnosed each year in the country. 44% of those patients are diagnosed at stage 3 or stage 4. The Nassau Guardian said officials noted that the mortality rate in the Bahamas is significantly high, in line with Jamaica and Barbados. Dr. Levard Roberts said that he has seen the increase even in 30-year-olds. Recently, the Cancer Society of the Bahamas announced the expansion of its facility with plans to accommodate more Family Island cancer patients who receive treatment on New Providence. For our Caribbean, I am Sugar Ray Thomas.
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9: In Entertainment Spotlight, reggae singer Queen Afrika has weighed in on government MP Everell Warminton's recent comments on Jamaica's reparations debate. Afrika took to Instagram to acknowledge Warminton's remarks during Tuesday's sitting of the House of Representatives, particularly his reference to his lineage. Respect for what you said on Tuesday, Mr. Warminton, about the fact that your lineage is in Africa and also here in Jamaica, she wrote. The singer said she believes the distinction should be recognized and called for a wider discussion among Black people before the issue of reparations is addressed. That distinction must be made and a conversation facilitated by all Black people before we talk about reparations, Afrika stated. Adding, forgive, heal, move forward, remember, breath of life everywhere. Minister Warminton had this to say.
10: No one speaks for me in reparation. My root is here in Jamaica, not in Africa. My question is, you know, I'm not saying that I'm embarrassed at the spectacle of the photo ops in London. We keep on speaking of the buyers of the slaves, but nobody speaks of the sellers of the slave. When are we going to ask about the Black man in Africa who sell the slave to a white man? They didn't go there and catch slave.
9: The exchange came after Culture Minister Olivia Grange informed Parliament that Britain's King Charles had referred Jamaica's petition for reparations. Queen Afrika is currently promoting her latest album, Breath of Life. For Entertainment Spotlight, I'm Shamara Preston.
0: And to end this segment of Live at 5:45, here's a recap of some of the main points of the local news. Justice Minister Delwai Chuck explains need to balance the scales in relation to victims of gun crimes and accused. Jamaica Association of Principals of Secondary Schools calls for permanent solution to water-related challenges amid ongoing drought. And Senate passes Environmental Protection Levy Bill. That's the wrap on this segment of Live at 5:45. Sports is next. I'm Shanice Gibbs. Good evening.

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0: Good evening, I'm Dwight Fraser with Sports and Life at 5:45. Jamaica's national senior footballers, the Reggae Boys, are all set to face Guatemala this evening in their opening CONCACAF Nations League clash inside Kingston's National Stadium. The game, which is set to get on the way at 7 o'clock, will see Jamaica going with a 3-0 in World Cup qualifying win over the Guatemalan team last year, before Guatemala responded with a 1-0 Gold Cup victory 6 days later. Reggae boy Courtney Clark, who made his international debut at the Unity Cup early this year, is looking forward to his first match on Jamaican soil.
1: I would say I'm more than ready now. I've been waiting for this for a while. The Unity Cup gave me the confidence to show the fans in England, the Jamaican fans in England. Now I'm going to be on home soil and show everybody what I can do. And everybody's been working harder and pushing everybody. Everybody knows the goal to get what's done.
0: Reggae boy Courtney Clark. In the meantime, Jamaican head coach Rudolph Speed says he's aware of the strength of the Guatemala team.
2: They're very motivated. It's a new look squad. But I think we have the right players here to go forward. As it relates to Guatemala, yeah, we recognize that they are a tough team. They like to play with the ball at their feet. So they have some strengths, but we are aware of what those are.
0: Reggae Boys head coach Rudolph Speed. In the meantime, FIFA president Gianni Infantino will be among the spectators this evening at the National Stadium. The FIFA boss will be welcomed to Jamaica before the start of the game by JFF president Michael Ricketts.
3: Very excited. Pleased, of course, to have one of our special guests, the president for FIFA, Gianni Infantino, and of course, some other officials from FIFA, in total 8. Persons from FIFA will actually be in attendance at the game. We are just supremely excited. Infantino will be part of those celebrating with us at the National Stadium.
0: In other CONCACAF Nations League matches later today, Bonaire take on St. Kitts and Nevis, and that starts at 7 o'clock. Honduras will do battle with Suriname in Tegucigalpa at 8 o'clock, and at 10, El Salvador tackles Martinique in San Salvador. Meanwhile, two stoppage time goals carried Cuba to a 3-0 win over Grenada in one of two games contested earlier today in the CONCACAF Nations League. The win carried the Cubans to the top of Group C in League B with 3 points, with Grenada immediately sitting at the foot of the standings with a -3 goal difference. In another game earlier today at the Darren Sammy National Stadium, Guadeloupe turned back Bermuda by 2-1 in League B. In the meantime, in last night's action, Haiti opened their CONCACAF Nations League Group A campaign with a last-minute win over Trinidad and Tobago at Sabina Park. This after they clipped the Twin Island Republic 3-2 to hand assistant coach Maron Gordon his first loss on the Trinidad and Tobago bench. In other games, the Dominican Republic enjoyed a similar win over visitors Nicaragua. Ghana edged Puerto Rico 1-0, while the Cayman Islands and Dominica shared the point in a goalless draw. The Sporting Choice IRFM now brings you Schoolboy Football Roundup, and it comes to you courtesy of Tiles R Us, Ballard Valley, St. Elizabeth. 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From bright lights to solar power, Samke Limited has you covered. A total of 16 matches are on the cards in the round of 32 in the Isa Rural Era Ben Francis Knockout Cup Schoolboy Football Competition across the island tomorrow. Defending champions Clarendon College will get their season out of the blocks as they battle Mayday High at Clarendon College. At Clarendon College, head coach Devin Anderson looks ahead to his team's first assignment of the season.
4: Overall, I'm expecting a good performance from my team in terms of the type of game we normally play. We're a ball possession team, so we intend to possess the ball as usual. And, you know, as the defending champion, go out there and defend our title to the best of our ability.
0: That is Clarendon College's head coach, Devin Anderson. In other interesting matches tomorrow, former champion St. Elizabeth Technical tackles Denby at Stets. Kemps Hill plays Cedric Titus at the Wembley Centre of Excellence in Clarendon, while Christiana High opposes Lacovia High. And this game will be played at home with Technical. Elsewhere tomorrow, Garvey Massey hosts Paul Bogle. Manchester High battles Teachfield. Maggoty faces Porus at the Lacovia Community Centre. At the Linville Dixon Oval, Old Harbour challenges Rossies High. Frome Technical welcomes Monroe College. Belfield entertains Irwin. The Manning School will host Edwin Allen. Murrunt Bay travels to Draxall to feature Ultrarius High, while McGraw goes up against Central. In the meantime, Knox College will be on the road, where they play Cornwall College. Dintel Technical challenges Herbert Marson Technical, and Glenmuir High faces Nokalva at Glenmuir. All matches will get on away at 3 p.m., except for the game between St. Elizabeth Technical and Denby, which gets underway at 4. Meanwhile, defending champion St. Catherine High will open their Issa Walker Cup knockout campaign tomorrow when they tackle Ascot at St. John's Road in some scheduled games across the corporate area and St. Catherine tomorrow. In other games, St. Jago High will be at home when Penwood comes visiting at Monk Street. Hillel travels to face Wilmers at Hero Circle. Former champions Kingston College welcome St. Mary's College at North Street, while St. George's College hosts visitors Camperdown at Winchester Park. All matches kick off at 3 p.m. Meanwhile, Campion College, known more for their academic prowess and cognitive mastery, have shown a steady improvement in the Urban Era Manning Cup Schoolboy Football Competition over the past 5 years. In last season's competition, the Hope Road Bay School reached the round of 16 of the Manning Cup, and in 2024, the institution qualified for the quarterfinal round of the competition, and their technical director Ashton Blankston says their preparation for this new season has been going well.
5: I mean, I think the preparations are going well considering what we have gotten used to. We really get accustomed to our players because they are easy candidates for scholarships to boarding school. So most of the time you don't see our players matriculating to specific form. So given what we are working with, I think it's very good. I think for what we want to see, I think there's understanding from the players and what we want them to execute. I mean, because our players are heavily involved in our academy throughout the year, so the technical development doesn't really stop. It's just kind of adapting to know whatever system we think is suitable for them this season. And I think they've done well, so we want them to do so. They should be ready for the season.
0: Technical Director Blankson has attributed Campion's improvement over the last 5 years to a change in their mental approach and physiological preparedness.
5: Well, I tell you, in the decade that I've been around, I think that is one of the biggest focus that I would have had, because coming in as an alumni, everyone knows the days at Campion get 12 love, 15 love, and we now see that Campion is a contender in under 40, under 16, under 19 on a yearly basis. And what we have to change is the mental side of the game. You know, how do we approach a game? How do we prepare for each match, each season? And I think we've done a very good job in coming into this season. And I think, you know, the boys are mentally prepared as much as we can.
0: That is Ashton Blankson, Technical Director of Campion College Manning Cup football team. Campion College will play Clancarty in their first competitive match of the new season in the Walker Cup knockout competition tomorrow. That match is set for Buttercup Park in Mona St. Andrew. That was Schoolboy Football Roundup. It came to you courtesy of Tiles R Us, Ballads Valley, St. Elizabeth. 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The champions of the exciting St. Mary Futsal Tournament will be crowned tomorrow, as all roads lead to Clements Park in Port Moria in the parish, where the action will be staged. Action starts at 2:10 p.m. with Belfield United up against Geddystown, while a week two winners, Active 21, meets Avengers in the final preliminary round game at 4:30. Justin Benjamin is the financial backer behind the event, which offered $100,000 at each stop over the last 4 weeks, with a bigger cash prize on offer for tomorrow's winner.
6: After four exciting and competitive weeks of soccer in the futsal tournament, we have now come to the finals, and I am asking every single person to come out and support your team, support your player. 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
0: That is Justin Benjamin. Reigning champion St. Catherine Cricket Club will go in search of their second victories round two of the Jamaica Cricket Association Super 50 Limited Overs Cricket Competition continues with a full slate of matches across the island tomorrow. St. Catherine CC will play away to Manchester at the Manchester High School grounds. In other matches in the zone, Police travels to Angels in Spanish Town, where they challenge host GC Foster College, while St. Catherine Parish entertains Clarendon at Port Esquivel. Over in Zone A, leader St. Elizabeth goes up against St. Anne Parish at the Manly Orne Cricket Ground. At Green Pond, St. James welcomes Westmoreland, while Hanover will battle Trelawney at the Rossies High School Grounds. Lucas, who leads Zone C, opposes Kensington at the Nelson Oval. Kingston CC hosts Kingston and St. Andrew Cricket Association at Sabina Park, while St. Thomas will be on the road against Boystown at Collismith Drive. The Jamaica Defence Force, the JDF, who occupies first spot in Zone D, plays away to the University of the West Indies and the UWI Mona Ball. St. Mary Parish squares off against Melbourne Cricket Club at Jack River, and in the final game of the round, host Portland faces the Michael University at Folly Oval. All matches get on the way at 9:30 a.m. Nicholas Puran has been confirmed as a captain and iconic player of Royal Desert Champions, the newest franchise to join the Abu Dhabi T10 as the T10 cricket tournament enters a new era. Royal Desert Champions has been founded by several entrepreneurs and former banker Amit Narang. The franchise has also secured direct signing in England international Phil Salt and West Indies all-rounder Shervin Rutherford, giving the team a strong early core ahead of the player draft. Purana's long association with the Abu Dhabi T10 and his appointment as both captain and icon player reflects the franchise's intent to build around an established match winner with experience at the highest level of the shortest format. Former Indian all-rounder Robin Singh, meanwhile, has been appointed as the team director for the latest franchise. Singh said that he's confident of making a strong impact with his years of experience and association with the league throughout the 2026 Abu Dhabi.
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0: 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All goes down on September 27, 2026. 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To be held at the new venue, Winner's Palace, 1610 Ralph Avenue, Brooklyn, New York. Lovers of real music, this is the place for you. Talking about soul, disco, lovers rock, studio one. So, see you on September 27th. 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The 1610 Ralph Avenue, Brooklyn, New York. You know the Diamond Dream Dreamting already. Bigger energy.
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And we got 10 minutes to go. 10 minutes before 7 o'clock, we say good afternoon, good evening, good morning, wherever in the world you are right about now. It is time for the weekend blitz. You know, I just saw the thing starting. Yeah, man, I just saw the weekend starting right about now, you know. Yeah, no collision in the building. We go straight up until 10 o'clock. We do it for a Friday already. Big up, every

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